0: 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And those are two completely different things. 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
1: Brad, what is your technique for calling in sick? 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
1: My algorithm was heavily loaded with soccer videos. 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This is how you score, this is how you defend, all these sorts of videos. He's now taken an interest in DJ. What I've noticed is that the soccer videos have all but gone. I had this like awakening. So many times we sit and we blame our algorithm for the negativity. The world is sending me all this terrible stuff. It's the algorithm. It's not the algorithm, buddy.
2: Are we the drama?
1: 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He actually likes meat, women in bikinis, and chocolate cake. 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
2: Yeah.
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5: I think my hair stopped growing. Is that even a thing? Haven't lost any of it, but something ain't the same. Maybe it's a metaphor. Is it even that deep? I think my hair stopped growing. Or is it me? I called Phil a couple times. He's probably sick of me. He said go easy on yourself, but what does that even mean? Sounds like good advice, but I just can't hear it right now.

0: For most people, tiredness is not a sleep problem, it's an energy production problem. And those are two completely different things. Wait 90 minutes after waking up before your first caffeinated coffee. Your adrenal system will thank you.
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Wrapping up seven in a row, that's Goldfish, Hold Your Kite. Very good morning. Let's get voting for our Get Up and Go song this morning. Two songs that couldn't be more different, even if they tried. First up, we're going all the way back to 1999 with Will Smith's Wild Wild West. Now, when you listen to this track, listen very carefully because there's actually three generations of music packed into the song. The unmistakable groove from Stevie Wonder's I Wish from 1976, then Kool Moe Dee brings the elements of his own Wild West from the 80s, and then Will Smith turns the whole thing into this massive 90s pop rap. This is your first option for your Get Up and Go song this morning. Pop the cowboy emoji if you want to hear this track as your Get Up and Go song.

0: So that's Will Smith, Wild Wild West, the cowboy emoji if you want to hear that one as your get up and go song. But can it beat Katy Perry's Never Really Over, the heart emoji for this one, inspired by a Norwegian pop singer? 2 years later, Katy Perry's team said they've created a new song inspired by it, and it's called Never Really Over, the heart emoji for this one.
1: I'm losing my self-control. Yeah, you're starting to trickle back in.

0: So, is it the cowboy emoji for Will Smith's Wild Wild West or the heart emoji for this one from Katy Perry? Vote now using your emoji and let's find out which is, track is going to be our Get Up and Go song winner at 10 to 6.
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0: It's Whitney Houston. I have nothing. KFM 94.5. That's how I feel this morning. My legs have nothing more to give. I think they're formally unsubscribed for the weekend. Struggling to get up and down the stairs because it started on Friday, flying back from Joburg for an MC gig into Cape Town, straight into Hyrox mixed doubles, basically running sleds, burpees, lunges, rowing, questioning life choices while someone next to you looks really fresh. Then my favorite moment came about 2 hours afterwards. 8 months ago, I was terrified of the word Hyrox. I remember thinking, these people are clearly built differently. This is not an event for me. And it took me a while to get my mind around it. And then this weekend, I got three incredible women from the Matsumela Ladies Clinic through the Hyrox corporate relay. And I went from going to watch these nervous, unsure, wondering whether they belonged there, to crossing that finish line. And it was probably one of my biggest highlights this weekend, just seeing these incredible women, Caroline, Amanda, Lillian, from the Matsumela Ladies Clinic, just loving the event. And then sometimes courage isn't just walking into something without fear. It's walking in while fear is still coming along for the ride, and then just seeing them finish. It was incredible. So well done, everyone who did Hyrox. Hands up on the WhatsApp line. Let's see those finisher badges. You don't get a medal, you get a patch. So well done to that. And then, as if my feet had not done enough walking, Sunday morning brought something completely different and just as special. The Blisters for Bread. Thousands of us walking along the Sea Point Promenade. And this one was a special purpose behind it. The event supports the Peninsula School Feedings Association, helping provide two nutritious meals a day to school children who need them. And it was just incredible looking along the promenade, seeing families, friends, colleagues, children, complete strangers all moving in the same direction for somebody else. So my weekend started with competition. It moved into helping three women discover what they were capable of. And it ended up with a walk where every step helped put food onto a child's plate. And that's just your reminder. Fitness doesn't have to be about the fastest or the strongest, who got the medal or who got the patch. Sometimes it's that moment where you just move and make a difference. So thank you to everyone who came out to Blisters for Bread. Thank you to everyone who supported this event. It was just so special being out on the promenade with you. And I promise, as soon as we know the dates for next year's one, I'm going to let you know soon enough, because those entries sold out very, very quickly.
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0: Okay, I'm laughing at the irony. I'm telling you about the busy weekend, and then I'm getting you busy in the week as well. What does the adventure look like for you this week? Maybe it's pulling on your trail shoes. 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

0: Cross my heart, I won't do it again. Okay, so it's Katy Perry up against Will Smith. What's it going to be, the heart emoji or the cowboy emoji? Get your votes in now. 082-9450-940. Looking across the Western Cape this Monday, it's largely a dry day with plenty of cloud across the western parts of the province, some high-level cloud further land inland. The coolest places today, Cape Agulhas, 18 degrees, 19 for Alexander Bay, Langebaan and Hermanus, 20 for Atlanta, Stellenbosch and Gqeberha, Sutherland Strand, George and Plettenberg Bay, 21, 22 for Malmesbury, Paarl, Ceres and Knysna, 23 for Worcester and Lanesburg, Robertson and Ladysmith, 24, 25 for Fredendal, Clanwilliam and Springbok, 26 for Springbok and Swellendammers, Riversdale, Beaufort West tops out at 28 degrees, Cape Town starts 12 degrees this morning, reaches a high of 19, expect cloudy conditions through the day, west-southwesterly wind of 9 k's an hour, no rain expected, with sunrise 22 minutes past 7, sunset quarter past 6, and then looking at your three-day forecast, Tuesday starts at 12 degrees, reaches 18, Wednesday 18, and Thursday 18 degrees.
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0: Kenya Grace, Strangers. Will Smith, you voted for that as your Get Up and Go song this morning, Wild Wild West. So if you missed it this morning, 10 to 6 was your Get Up and Go song. 20 to 6, we did our Feel Great Fitness and Activity Guide, where we feature events, activities around the wellness, fitness and health space in and around the Western Cape. 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As you're heading to your day, it's time for Darren Sherlin and Sibs. They've got pop quiz coming up just before 7. There's Monday Motivation, Monday Maths and Scentless Survey. From my side, have an incredible day. I'll see you tomorrow morning, 5 a.m. Franschhoek Pass is closed for traffic. Chapman's Peak Drive is open. Mitchell's Plain at Highlands Drive and Iceleap, and those lights are faulty. Please treat that as a four-way stop. And anything else to report, let us know on 082-9450-940.
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2: Matlanga set to appear before the Matlanga Commission and Indonesian residents still awaiting aid after earthquake. Good morning, I'm Vanya Kluter-Collison. Alleged crime kingpin Vusimusi Cat Matlala is set to appear before the Matlanga Commission under a subpoena over the next 2 days. Matlala is accused of tender fraud over his multi-million rand healthcare contract with the SAPS, as well as a litany of corruption allegations. Karinda Yahmohan reports.
3: Allegations have surfaced throughout the commission that Matlala infiltrated state institutions in an attempt to establish himself as a key role player of a criminal syndicate. Matlala first appeared before the commission on the 15th of July, when his advocate Annelien van den Heever insisted for a postponement to September, pending the finalization of his plea deal over tender fraud. But that deal has collapsed at the Pretoria Specialized Commercial Crimes Court. Matlala has declined the offer of a 12-year direct imprisonment sentence, opting for trial instead. He's set to begin his testimony before the commission today at 9:30. Karinda Jagmohan, Eyewitness News.
2: The Manyanga Community Police Forum says the killing of a police officer should be treated as an attack on the state. A 37-year-old off-duty police constable attached to the Guguletu detectives was shot and killed in Crossroads Nyanga on Saturday night. Nyanga CPF Secretary General Dumisani Gwebe says they are concerned about the targeting of off-duty police members. A similar incident was reported 2 months ago in Khayelitsha, when an off-duty police officer was shot and killed while visiting a relative.
4: We should be advocating that whoever is killing a police officer, whether he's on duty or off duty, that person is conducting a treason, is fighting the state. We can't, in this time where we have got few detectives, few police officers, but we have them being killed.
2: Residents of Tableview and Parklands are scratching their heads over a mysterious, loud humming noise that has not just been heard in the area, but also in surrounding suburbs. City of Cape Town officials say they've been inundated with complaints about the sound for the past few weeks. Residents claim the noise has been heard from Marine Circle to parts of Richwood Estate. Theories about its origins include construction sites, the Astron refinery, sewer and drain clearing, all of which have been ruled out. Ward 107 official Tony Bass.
5: We have put out a request to our residents to please, when they hear the humming and the background noise, the constant, like, you know, droning, vacuuming sounds, to please log a C3 for a noise disturbance, list the time, list the date, and describe as best as possible the type of noise.
2: And thousands of people displaced by a powerful earthquake in eastern Indonesia are waiting for much-needed aid. Many have been camping outside schools, police stations and government offices. Rescue officials say there are no reports of missing people, but the number of people unable to return to their homes has increased to 12,800. Taking a look at today's weather temperatures, a partly cloudy day is forecast for Cape Town with a high of 19 degrees. The top story at this hour, alleged crime kingpin Vusimusi Cat Matlala is set to appear before the Matlanga Commission under a subpoena over the next 2 days.
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0: It's Miles Smith, and it's also Monday. Welcome back to The Grind.
1: Hello, Monday.
2: Let's punch in. Good morning.
0: Uchanet, are you well-rested, Sherlyn Barrens?
1: Oh, I'm feeling so good. And what a beautiful way to end off the weekend and my leave. Blisters for bread.
0: Yes, I saw the pictures. I hate to say that. I saw the pictures. Mm-hmm.

0: For most people, tiredness is not a sleep problem, it's an energy production problem. And those are two completely different things. Wait 90 minutes after waking up before your first caffeinated coffee. Your adrenal system will thank you.
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2: A nice medal. Oh, well,
3: medal Monday.
4: My first one for the year.
3: I love
4: and
3: it.
4: Let you, me tell you, these medals, hey, they change a person.
2: You are not the Sherlyn that started the weekend.
4: There's Sherlyn pre and post this medal.
5: And let me guess, you've re-announced yourself back on Instagram with your medal.
4: The post is coming after 9 o'clock, Darren.
5: Ramiz. Is there a, on all these marathons that happen in this city, is there a cap on entries? It seems like everybody does 10,000.
6: There is a cap, yes. It depends. So it's between 10 and 20,000. So it depends on what kind of race as well.
5: Because I say next year we go for 20,000.
2: We'll talk to the city.
6: Yeah. Well,
5: there must be rules and safety and protocols.
4: It did seem quite full.
2: Quite packed.
4: Yeah.
5: Let's make it even fuller.
6: The area can handle it, though. That's what I know.
5: I want 100,000. Whoa, no. Years.
2: Oh. Might have to take it to, like, I don't know, Berlin then, Darren.
4: Let's speak to the organizers.
2: Let's talk.
5: Think about, at the end of the day, how many more children are being fed. I mean, that's the great cause. So.
4: And every single cent goes to that cause.
5: Absolutely. So if we can do 10,000, 1 or 20, and eventually 100. Alrighty, let's get going. We've got a very packed show today. We've got a fun one. So let's just get the car backed out of the garage.

0: Paparazzi from Gaga on KFM Mornings. So we've got a special Monday Maths today. I've got the Markle House Maths teacher coming in here.
1: What did I miss, guys?
0: I'll give you more details later on. But we've got a special... You know, and I was speaking to a headmaster last week.
1: Mm-hmm.
0: And he said, you know, one of the reasons... He says, you know, I hear you do the Monday Maths and noble cause. However...
1: Noble cause.
0: we are one of the worst in the world at maths. And he says, one of the problems that we have here in South Africa, him being a headmaster, he says, it is so difficult to find maths teachers. They're hard. They're unicorns.
1: Mm.
0: No, it seems like teachers don't want to become maths teachers. So therein lies a huge problem. But I will go this alone. Don't worry. I shall crusade.
1: Mm. What a hero.
2: Noble cause.
1: Mm.
2: I feel like you're having a good time. We're suffering over here, Darren.
0: Yeah. Yeah. So, look, that's coming up. But we've got your... Monday motivation as well. We've got your senseless survey later on too. Many other things. Also the 20K pop quiz brought to you by Suzuki. Now, let me tell you what happened last week, Sherlyn, is that no one was even coming close. You left a brutal set of questions that Sibs bore the brunt for.
1: Always say, Sibs, you are more than welcome to change or update the questions. You know this.
2: I had other jobs to do during the show, Sherlyn, so I trusted that your questions would, you know, help the people get to 20K.
1: I get it. It's Women's Month. It's a busy one.
0: There was even a hashtag, bring back Sherlyn.
2: Sibs, your questions.
0: Mm.
2: You don't want us to win.
1: So what, like 5, 6?
0: Threes. We'll be getting threes.
1: Yeah. No, Darren, come on.
0: Yeah. All your questions too. So let's test the water here, Sherlyn. What level are we dealing with?
1: Okay. So I think Sibs will know this answer. You won't.
0: Okay. It's celeb gossip.
1: It's women's soccer.
2: Okay. Local.
1: Okay. In soccer.
0: Okay. That's a safe bet.
1: WAFCON.
2: Okay.
1: In soccer.
0: Nigeria.
1: Who won 2026 WAFCON?
0: Nigeria.
2: No, it was between Cameroon and Malawi. Who do you back?
0: Oh, where does Malawi come from?
2: I know. They were kind of a princess darling story of the tournament.
0: But I'll say Cameroon.
1: Mm. Unfortunately, yeah. Malawi couldn't finish it. 3-0 Cameroon.
0: Okay.
2: Yeah. Congratulations to them.
1: Which also means they are definitely going to the...
2: FIFA World Cup?
1: Yeah. Mm-hmm. Brazil.
2: Mm-hmm.
0: So are we out now?
2: No. That's a separate qualifier that we have to do. Cameroon and Malawi are through because they made it to the semis. Mm-hmm.
0: Okay.
1: Yes. But we still have a shot. We still have some work to do.
2: Correct.
0: I watched 10 minutes of the Bulls All Blacks game and I was like, enough of this. Enough of this bullying our regional teams. I will not be watching it anymore. Bring the box. Bring our boys and let's sort this story out properly.
2: I really did think the Bulls were going to put up a bit more of a fight.
0: What was even the final score?
2: 50-19.
1: Sure.
0: Yeah, no, I'm not here to watch that. I'm not used to seeing South African teams get pumped.
2: Yeah. Yeah. Let's get into the green and gold and let's get to work.
0: Yeah.
2: Yeah.
0: Okay. Enough of this. Enough of this thinking you heroes in our backyard. These are not even, with all due respect to our provincial teams, but I mean, all our Springboks or even the ones on the periphery, they're not even there.
2: Mm.
0: So, yeah, we'll be, just a little warm up. It's nothing more, nothing less. Listen, but I don't like seeing it.
2: You say, we're great hosts, but I hate the fact that New Zealand are having such a good time.
0: Yeah.
2: Yeah.
0: It's a very, very unfair fight. Very unfair fight. It's like going to war with a spoon. You know what I mean? You got no chance.
2: And they're lekker warmed up now, hey? So it's going to be a contest this weekend.
0: Yeah, but they're also lekker confidence is perhaps not... It's misguided at this stage.
1: But I mean, come on, the Springboks, they don't lack confidence.
0: No. I'm saying the All Blacks are going, we're pumping all these South African teams. Let them be confident. Exactly. We're going to catch you lucky. Don't you worry. Okay, so that is your 20K pop quiz clue. If you want to play this morning, 0829450940. Pop it on our WhatsApp telephone. And it could be your shot this morning, perhaps a set of easier questions, which means 20,000 Rand.
1: Good luck.
0: Is very possible. Let's take a quick break.
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1: In your traffic this morning on the N2 incoming, we've got a crash in the center lane at Danefontein Road and traffic is slowing down at Borchards Quarry. Traffic lights out in Philippi at the R300 and Jake's Hadwell Drive, as well as in Mitchell's Plain at Merrydale and Morganster Roads. If I missed anything, you can WhatsApp me on 082-945-0940.
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0: But this was

0: New sensation from INXS on KFM Mornings. Let's have a look at your weather forecast. Right now, Cape Town today, you've got 19 degrees. It's going to be a little bit cloudy. There's going to be no wind. It's going to be great, okay? The forecast for the week looks like this. Tuesday. Well, actually, when I was out this morning, I felt a little bit of spitting. Did anybody else feel it?
1: No, I didn't feel that.
2: I didn't feel it.
0: Okay, maybe somebody was actually spitting there.
1: Yeah.
0: From a few floors above.
1: Maybe it's the water from the ocean. The blowboat.
0: No, yeah.
2: That ocean mist.
0: No, it was, yeah. Oh, was by the building, yeah. Work?
1: Okay.
0: So Tuesday, we've got, it's actually, the weather's the same throughout the week. Tuesday, Wednesday, Thursday, we're not going to get above 18. It's going to be partly cloudy, but we are going to be dry. So elsewhere today, Stellenbosch up to 20 degrees, Paarl 22. Also cloudy conditions, but no rain, and it's going to be no wind either. Worcester, you're on a high of 23 degrees. Fredendal, 25. Not the warmest, though. The warmest prize goes to Beaufort West, 28 degrees. Oudtshoorn, 25. And the Garden Route is all around 21. So we are one of the coldest places in the province today. George Neisner Plett, 20, 21, 22. A little bit of mist this morning. Should be okay in a couple hours. And your weather for George is going to swing down again tomorrow. Down to 16 Wednesday, 17. And so it will continue until Thursday. But still no rain, eh? Still no rain. It's dry. I saw that the world is experiencing a drought. They're calling this the El Nino. Is it the El Nino?
2: Yes.
0: I thought the El Nino was like a once-off thing, but it's not. It's quite a regular thing. So, yeah. The UK is experiencing a drought. Mm. Have you ever heard such a crazy story?
1: Mm-hmm. Wild.
0: Mm.
1: And, that heat is it, sir. It's hammering Europe. I mean, when I was in the south of France last month, there were wildfires. There were warnings, you know, to manage your time in the sun.
0: Yeah.
1: It was really hectic.
0: But Europe, I don't think people realize how hot Europe actually gets.
1: Yeah.
0: Europe gets really hot in summer.
2: It's all I'm seeing on my TikTok these days.
1: Mm-hmm.
2: Just Europeans complaining about the heat.
3: But yeah. I feel like it's the world over. I mean, in different parts as well. But back to El Nino, it happens every 2 to 7 years.
0: Righto. Okay.
2: Yeah, but globally, weather patterns are definitely changing.
3: Absolutely.
2: And everything is getting hotter and hotter.
0: Well, this past Sunday, thousands joined the 2026 Blisters for Bread in association with Lucky Star along the Seapoint Promenade, helping fight childhood hunger at the Finish Line concert. Now, listen to this. I said on Friday we're going to give you a clue that was only going to be given at the Finish Line, okay? Where you could win a 5,000 Rand Sportsman's Warehouse voucher. Okay, so what was that secret phrase? If you were there, you know. If you weren't, it's not for you. If you were there, there was a secret phrase. Now, this is your cue to ring in now. First caller wins. Simple. 5,000 Rand Sportsman's Warehouse voucher. We'll give that away in the next few minutes. If you want to dial old school, you can. 021-446-4001. That's our studio number.
2: Good luck.
0: Mm-hmm. 021-446-4001. You can also pop it on our WhatsApp telephone if you want. All right. It is 6:30. Here's your news. And sports.
3: Goeiemôre. 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
4: We have put out a request to our residents to please, when they hear the humming and the background noise, the constant, like, you know, droning, vacuuming sounds, to please log a C3 for a noise disturbance, list the time, list the date, and describe as best as possible the type of noise.
3: En duisende mense wat deur 'n sterk aardbewing in Indonesië haweloos gelaat is, wag steeds op nodige bystand. 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
5: Good morning. Let's start with football news, where Orlando Pirates thrashed Chippa United 3-0 at Kings Park yesterday as they rose to the top of the table. Chippa, though, they slipped to 12th place after suffering their first defeat of the season. Kampani Lungu breaking the deadlock for the Buccaneers in the second half before eventual man of the match Lebone Sima finished it up for them as Pirates were able to win the game. And just moving on to some of the other results from yesterday, there was one more game that saw AmaZulu and, or rather TS Galaxy and Golden Arrows end in a goalless draw. Moving on now, Cameroon capturing the Women's Africa Cup of Nations title for the first time ever as they beat Malawi 3-0. In that final in Rabat yesterday. Barcelona have agreed a deal to sign Spain captain Rodri from Man City for about £65 million. The 30-year-old who won the Ballon d'Or in 2024 is set to sign a 4-year deal with the Spanish champions. The transfer is expected to be completed in the coming days. And there is some live cricket on the go at the moment. It is the first test between India and Sri Lanka. And on day three, Sri Lanka have lost a wicket without putting up a score on the board. They're 0-1 and they trail India by 462 runs. This after they dismissed India for 462 in their first innings. And New Zealand scored 8 tries as they swept past the Bulls 50-19. As rugby's greatest rivalry tour continued in Pretoria, the first test against the world champion Springboks is this weekend in Johannesburg. And world number one, Scotty Scheffler, powered to an 8-stroke win in St. Jude Championship yesterday, capturing his first PGA Tour title since the beginning of the year. More at ewn.co.za.
6: Since I've been listening to you, I set my alarm at 5:55 because I want to get all of your show. It really makes me positive. Have a great day and go.

0: It's Dermot Kennedy, Turnstile on KFM Mornings. It's 20 to 7 o'clock. We're going to take a quick little break and then we're going to announce a winner from Blisters for Bread. Not the race winner. Is there even a race winner in
1: no,
0: a walk?
1: No, it was a walk. It wasn't a race. We were walking for a cause.
0: But somebody crossed the line first, though. Somebody would have been first.
2: People were holding hands, you know, during
1: That was the vibe, Darren.
2: It's a group activity in a way.
0: We are for a cause.
2: Yeah.
0: You've got it. So we're going to give you a 5,000 Rand Sportsman's voucher if you ring in with the keyword that was given at the finish line. It was a password.
2: You had to be there.
0: Phrase that pays. What is it on our telephone number? Traditional, you can ring in on, what is it, Ramiz?
3: 021-446-4001.
0: 021-446-4001. I've already forgotten it.
3: 021-446-4.
0: No. Okay, you see, I have no idea.
3: 446.
0: You see, this is what the internet has caused.
3: How do you mean?
0: As a kid, I remembered everybody's phone number. I knew phone numbers. I could phone home. I could phone my friend's home. I could phone my girlfriend's home. My aunts, my uncles. I knew all their numbers, their landlines.
3: Yeah. Off
0: in my head, the cell phone actually ruined this for us.
2: Now we just know people's handles, you know?
0: When we saved numbers under a name. Now we can't even remember itself, a telephone number when I've just given it. I've just given it and I can't remember it.
2: Brain is cooked.
0: The brain rot. The brain rot. It's here. Okay, give it to me again, Ramiz.
3: 44021.
0: Yeah.
3: 446.
0: Yeah.
3: 4001.
0: Yeah. 021-446-4001.
3: There we go.
0: That's the number. Good luck. Good luck. Give us a ring now. Seriously, you've got 5,000 Rand Sportsman's Warehouse. How lucky. All yours. It's got your name on it. Come get it.
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1: 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SMS out to 30605 now, and you could save on car insurance if you don't ask them for 500 Rand. In your traffic this morning on the N2 incoming, we've got a crash in the centre lane at Danefontein Road. Traffic is backed up to the R300. In Montague Gardens, a crash on Coburg Road South at Montague Drive. And traffic lights still out in the CBD at Strand and Bree Streets, as well as in Philippi at the R300 and Jake's Hardwell Drive. More traffic in 10 minutes.
2: Clever excuses for being late, number 94. I ran out of petrol and had to push my car to the petrol station. Fortunately, with the OUTsurance Pointsman on the roads, you no longer have to come up with creative excuses for being late. The OUTsurance Pointsmen have been easing traffic congestion so we all get to where we need to be quickly and safely for the past 20 years. With OUTsurance, you really always get something out. 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
5: Cindy in Tagai. Good morning, Cindy.
6: Good morning.
5: Hello. How was your race?
6: It was fantastic.
5: Good. Okay, so 5,000 Rand Sportsman's Warehouse voucher for doing blisters for bread. At the finish line, a phrase was given. And if you give me that right now, I will give you 5,000 Rand from Sportsman's Warehouse. What is that phrase?
6: Walking on sunshine.
5: It's a 5,000 Rand.
7: Yes, queen.
5: 5,000 Rand. You can go get a new pair of running shoes.
6: Yeah. Yes. Thank you, guys.
7: Is that on the list, Cindy, getting some shoes?
6: My kids probably will take the shoes.
5: Of course.
1: But when was the last time you spoiled yourself? Yeah.
6: Maybe I can do that.
1: Yeah,
6: maybe
1: it's time.
5: Before she had kids. Yeah. That's the thing.
1: It's not right, Mama.
6: Yeah. Guys.
5: All right, Cindy. Well done.
6: And laid our morning.
5: Awesome. Oh. Well, thank you for supporting Blisters for Bread this past weekend.
6: Yes, fantastic. Thanks, guys.
5: All right, Cindy. Bye-bye.
6: Have a good day.
5: Bye. Bye-bye. Just like that. Major Lazer, Lean on KFM Mornings. 20K Pop Quiz is coming up next with Suzuki.

0: 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Let's do the 20,000 Rand pop quiz brought to you by Suzuki. Are you ready? Lock it in, baby.
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0: So behind every dream chased, goal reached or tough day pushed through, there's often a woman who helped keep things moving. This Women's Month, Suzuki, driven by her, honors those women. Nominate a mother, mentor, friend, teacher, or everyday change maker on SuzukiAuto.co.za by uploading a 60-second video telling her story. You and the woman you nominate could win a Suzuki driven by her experience worth 30,000 Rand in either Joburg, Durban, or Cape Town, or the Kruger National Park. Good morning, AJ.
3: Good morning, Darren.
0: How's it? From Di Perl, from Paul.
3: Yes, man. Yes, I'm good. Yourself?
0: I'm very well, thank you, AJ. AJ's got a tough job.
4: What does AJ do?
0: AJ works for SAPS. Oh. And he is a fraud investigator.
4: So must be a busy man, AJ.
0: No shortage of work here.
3: Quite busy. Doesn't sleep a lot.
0: Oh. Yeah.
4: And what kind of fraud keeps you the busiest?
3: Banking fraud, man.
0: Is this people within banks committing fraud, or is this outsiders scamming your bank details?
3: Inside and out.
0: Really?
5: Oh, your work is never done, hey?
3: Never. There's always something new popping up.
0: What is the biggest amount of fraud that you've solved?
3: 17 million.
4: Yo!
5: And do you have any piece of advice for us to protect ourselves in terms of not being scammed?
0: Stop clicking those links.
5: It's the links, eh?
3: If I can give you advice, it always need to be updated. But just be safe and vigilant at the ATMs and don't go alone.
5: Hey.
0: Yeah.
5: I'll just bring my husband.
0: I've seen, you know you're in South Africa.
5: Yeah.
0: When you're at an ATM and it's got rear view mirrors.
5: Yeah.
4: You must always be alert.
3: Yeah.
5: If
3: I tell you the real story, you will just keep your money at home. You don't want even in the bank. You won't want it at the end of the mattress.
5: Oh, in the couch.
4: And they tell us not to hide our money under the mattress, and you are now saying it might be safer there.
3: Yes, it's much safer. Just put a fire extinguisher next to the mattress and you will be fine.
0: I remember other countries were so like, it was a huge news story for them. What's happening in South Africa? Their cars have flamethrowers for hijackers. And I can just imagine these foreigners coming and going to the ATM and saying, you know, the ATMs have got rearview mirrors.
5: And don't trust the little old lady who's trying to help you because they could be a head scammer. Yeah.
3: They're the main culprit.
4: What, Omar?
0: My card got stuck in the machine. Please help me. And there she's cloned your card without you knowing.
3: Yes, it's quite scary if you put some mind into it.
0: Yeah, I just want my Sasa money. Yeah. But I'll take
3: even
0: all yours.
3: Not safe.
0: Yeah, true. All right, AJ, listen, you got a busy job. You need to go and catch the crooks. So let's see if we can give you 20,000 Rand, man.
3: Thank you, Darren.
0: All right. AJ, true or false? You and the woman you nominate could win a Suzuki driven by her experience worth 30,000 Rand.
3: That's true.
0: Yes, sir.
4: AJ!
0: Okay, for 20,000 bucks, AJ, your time starts now.
4: Name Meghan Markle's husband.
3: Harry?
0: Yeah.
4: In soccer, who won the 2026 WAFCON?
3: Cameroon.
4: Which Shrek character is voiced by Antonio Banderas?
3: The cat.
4: Name China's capital city.
3: Beijing?
0: Yep.
4: True or false, AU is the chemical symbol for gold?
3: It's true.
4: Yep. How many children does Kim Kardashian have?
3: 4.
4: Who did the All Blacks beat on Saturday?
3: The Bulls. Mm-hmm.
4: With great power comes great responsibility is a line from which superhero movie?
3: Superman?
0: Yes.
4: What's 22 plus 88?
3: 110?
0: Yes.
4: Spell perspective.
3: PERPSPECTIVE.
0: Yes.
4: Which Shrek character is voiced by Antonio Banderas?
3: Puss in Boots.
4: With great power comes great responsibility.
0: Would you have known that one?
4: AJ!
3: Not now.
0: Yeah, I didn't think you were going to get that one because I was going to give you the cat. The cat would have done for me.
5: Antonio Banderas plays the cat in Shrek.
4: Not wrong.
3: The Spider-Man.
4: Yeah, it was Spider-Man.
0: Who came in with that now, Clutch?
3: My wife.
0: Hit the Google.
3: Yeah.
4: Can you see, AJ, you must always have your wife closer by your side.
3: She was on the phone.
0: AJ, that is a 10, sir. That's a 9. My brain's porridge this morning.
3: It's a 9 out of 10. So close.
4: But it's a 9 plus. That was so good.
5: Very good.
4: That's a strong 9. Yeah. It's a bold 9.
0: Do you know why I think I've got porridge brain this morning? Because I was working with the contact glue all weekend.
4: Oh. Are you a bit high?
0: I think I'm a bit goofed.
5: Yeah, let's blame the contact glue.
4: No, but those fumes, eh?
0: No, it's hectic. Okay. AJ, look, I'm gutted for you, my friend. Look, it's 1,800 rand.
4: But a beautiful 9. Yeah. Well done.
5: You must take that money and go watch Spider-Man at the movies.
3: Yeah. I did. Yeah. I did with my wife.
5: I can't help you.
3: Then we can watch it again.
5: Yes.
0: Or go watch the one everyone's watching now, The Odyssey.
5: The Odyssey as well, Odyssey. Yeah.
3: Okay, we'll do. Thank you guys so much.
0: Is 1,800 rand enough?
4: For a date night?
0: Yeah. Mm.
5: You might actually be short.
3: Yeah.
0: No, to go to the movies.
5: Yeah. No, you might need more for popcorn.
3: I don't think so.
0: I don't think so either. Okay, but look, solid effort.
5: Well done,
0: AJ.
5: Lovely meeting you.
0: Go keep our money safe in the bank, please, sir.
3: Yeah. You must know.
0: If AJ doesn't do his job properly, we all lose.
4: Thank you, AJ.
3: Apply for ATM in your house, eh?
0: Okay. Thanks, AJ. Take care,
3: Thank you so much. Enjoy.
0: Bye-bye. Ciao. Bye-bye.
5: Oh, so close.

0: It's the great Coldplay, My Universe. Coldplay, the first band in history to just to have 8 songs with over 2 billion streams. Can you believe? And that is not one of them that we just played. No. 8 songs, first band in history to have 8 songs over the 2 billion mark. Yellow is their biggest one, which was their day one. 4 billion streams of Yellow.
1: I can't wait to see them live.
0: Hey. Me too.
1: Somewhere on the continent.
0: I've been
2: promised us that? Them or Darren? Yeah.
0: I've been promising you this for the past 3 years now.
3: Because who else is on that song too?
0: BTS. Mm. I also promised them. Yeah. Mm. I don't know what happened to that story.
2: You like to make big promises.
1: Coldplay feels the most realistic, eh? Mm.
0: No, Coldplay are coming.
1: Yeah. They hinted at coming, so I'm going to hold them to it.
0: I'll tell you what I know. Coldplay are coming, but it's availability of the stadium, because they would like to do, get this, they would like to do 4 DHLs. Oh, 4 nights in the stadium they want to do, and they got to find the time in the calendar.
2: And what does that calendar look like?
0: Well, it's very much about the availability of our stadium and less about their schedule.
1: Now, do we
2: but we've had that chat before. The stadium is very busy.
0: It's packed.
2: Now.
0: It's packed, yeah.
1: We'll forfeit a Stormers game, you know?
0: So from what I heard...
2: Are you ready to fight, Sibs?
0: No, we're going to have to forfeit because that stage takes about 2 weeks to erect.
1: It's
0: 2 weeks and then 4 show nights and about a week to take down. So you need like almost a month with Coldplay. So, I don't know. The original prospective date, I think the can's been kicked down the road again. So we'll just keep playing the Coldplay songs, don't worry, you can sing along in the car and pretend. But Viva La Vida, The Scientist, Sky Full of Stars, Sparks, Fix You, Him for the Weekend, and something just like this. All the
1: we deserve this.
0: We do. It will be the greatest concert we've ever seen, I think. Okay, so listen, we've got your Monday motivation coming up. We've also got Paul DeVette here to ruin your Monday with maths.
2: He's taking over your job today.
0: With maths. I love maths.
1: I'm glad a professional is finally stepping in.
0: Yeah.
2: I'm just happy that you are also in class with us for the first time today, Darren.
0: Exactly. Exactly. So, and he's from Michael House.
1: Okay.
0: Michael House. Michael House is very fine. So. Very famous school there in KZN Midlands. Okay, so that is all coming up in the next half an hour. It is time for your news.
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2: In your traffic this morning on the N2 incoming, we've got a crash at Danefontein Road and the vehicles have been moved to the left shoulder. You can definitely expect some delays there this morning. N1 incoming, traffic backed up at Durban Road and on the M5 North, traffic slowing down from Racecourse Road on Constantia Main on the M3. Traffic lights also out in the CBD at Strand and Bree Streets, in Mitchell's Plain at Merrydale and Morganster Roads, as well as in Philippi at the R300 and Jake's Hadwell Drive. More traffic in 10 minutes.
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10: MODAC trial resumes as Brown faces cross-examination and actress Hadean Panettiere has died. Good morning, I'm Vanya Kluter-Collison. The Nafi's MODAC trial is set to resume in the Western Cape High Court today, with prosecutors expected to continue their cross-examination of co-accused Tofik Brown. Brown faced intense questioning last week as he continued to deny involvement in several crimes linked to MODAC's alleged enterprise. The prosecution team is set to resume Brown's cross-examination today related to the attempted murder of criminal defense attorney William Booth. Carla Peterson has more.
11: Prosecutor Blaine Lazarus last week used cell phone evidence and a plea agreement by Brown's wife, Koto Brown, to allege he ordered the attack on William Booth. Brown has rejected that claim, maintaining he was not involved and had no knowledge of the plot. The court also heard evidence relating to the 2019 murder of Nicholas Yerskap, with Lazarus raising concerns about inconsistencies in Brown's version of events. Lazarus is expected to wrap up Brown's cross-examination this week before moving on to accused number 6, Riyad Hassant. Carlo Peterson, Eyewitness News.
10: The alleged crime kingpin Vusimusi Katmatlala is set to appear before the Matlanga Commission under a subpoena over the next 2 days. Matlala is accused of tender fraud over his multi-million rand healthcare contract with the SAPS, as well as a litany of corruption allegations. Residents of Tableview and Parklands are scratching their heads over a mysterious loud humming noise that has not just been heard in the area, but also in surrounding suburbs. City of Cape Town officials say they've been inundated with complaints about the sound for the past few weeks. Residents claim the noise has been heard from Marine Circle to parts of Richwood Estate. Theories about its origins include construction sites, the Astron refinery, sewer and drain clearing, all of which have been ruled out. Ward 107 official Tony Bass.
12: We have put out a request to our residents to please, when they hear the humming and the background noise, the constant, like, you know, droning, vacuuming sounds, to please log a C3 for a noise disturbance, list the time, list the date, and describe as best as possible the type of noise.
10: And actress Hadean Panettiere has died. The 36-year-old was best known for her roles in Heroes and Nashville. In a statement, her father describes Hadean as an incredible light and a force of nature who brought immeasurable love and joy to all who knew her and to the millions who watched her on screen. Taking a look at today's weather temperatures, Cape Town reaches a high of 19 degrees. Highs of 22 is forecast for Paarl, 21 for George and 25 for Fredendal. The top storm at this hour. The Nafi's MODAC trial is set to resume in the Western Cape High Court.

0: It's Gone, Gone, Gone from David Guetta on KFM Mornings. Okay, so your Monday motivation, your little happy pill for the week. Cynicism versus hope. That's what we're talking about.
1: Very relevant.
0: All right.
1: The times we're living in, yeah. Mm,
2: give us more hope.
0: Okay, well, let's dial it in. Here is your Monday motivation.
3: When you are struggling, and when you encounter obstacles, because I guarantee you, you will, and you start thinking about giving up, I want you to remember something that has carried us through every moment of our lives. And that is the power of hope. The belief that something better is always possible if you're willing to work for it and fight for it.
4: There's this gap between cynicism and hope. I believe both are a choice. Like, hope is a choice. And for me, it was the hardest choice. Because I was the guy who was cynical. When I graduated college, I was 23, 40 grand in consumer debt, and I was angry at the world. I was
5: really?
4: Like, I followed this path. I got good grades. I got the degree. Where's my wonderful life? Cynicism becomes the easier choice. So I think it starts with, do not be cynical. Because life is so much better and richer when you choose hope. Even though it's the hard thing to do, it's the cheesy thing to do. You're drinking your own poison when you just walk around cynical towards the world. Hope is a choice, cynicism is a choice. I hope you choose hope.
6: Because when you're stuck and when you are on a downward spiral, whether it's just in your own head or it's in self-destructive behavior, the thing that's missing in your life is hope.
7: What matters is, do we have that vision of hope? Do we see a possible future for us to step into that will make our lives better? You know, what's going

0: the material world is not the point. It's a side effect. For you to have any vision of hope in the future, you need to decide that something is more valuable than what you have today.
1: If I have learned anything in my time traveling the world, it is the power of hope. The power of one person, a Washington, a Lincoln, King, Mandela. One person can change the world by giving people hope.
2: When you give up hope, you stop dreaming. My friend, you stop believing. Don't you ever lose hope. Don't you ever give up your mindset.
3: It ain't gonna be easy. Most of the time, you're gonna feel like there's no way out, that you can't do it. But listen to me when I say there is always hope. You gotta stare all that in the face and say, you can't beat me, I'm too strong.
2: If you don't have belief, if you don't have hope, if you don't have faith, you ain't got nothing. You hear what I'm telling you?
4: Love and hope and optimism is hard. Fear and negativity and cynicism is easy and lazy.
5: You see, you don't have to accept everything that has been handed to you. You can create the lifestyle you want. You can create the business you want, the friendships you want. It's all up to you. So there is no need for you to feel hopeless. You got to get out of despair.
6: And it's not the end until you've given up.
7: And just the fact that you're here should persuade you that you have another chance to get back up. There's still hope.
8: That is a whole odyssey of Monday motivations.
9: That was powerful. The power of hope.
10: Yeah. The cynic in me is like, oh, it's the hope that kills you. Mm-mm.
9: But I'm
10: pulling it back. Pulling it back.
9: Hope is a choice.
10: Hope is a choice.
9: Choose hope.
8: Scratch that nice little hashtag. The hope that kills you.
10: Yeah, no. We positive mindset.
8: It's the hope. That drives you.
9: Choose hope.
8: What? We can also come up with these things. Hey, listen, we've just had... I was going for Run, Run, River as the next song.
10: Yeah.
8: Mm-hmm. Ramiz wanted Stella Lefty, Boston.
10: Mm-hmm. Oh, which is rising on the charts.
8: Yes. So look, we don't normally just pick and choose what we want, but sometimes we do.
10: Mm-hmm. So are we doing this again?
9: How are you settling this?
8: So we're going to rock, paper, scissors.
10: Yeah, we go.
8: All right, one, two, three. Ah, he went rock, I went scissors. You win. You win, Ramiz.
10: Thank you. On a train.

0: It's Stella Lefty with Boston here on KFM Mornings. Okay, so we have got a Markle House maths teacher. His name is Paul DeVet. Welcome, Paul. Welcome to the show.
1: Morning, Paul.
0: See, I'm the only one clapping for
2: morning,
0: you, Paul.
2: Morning, guys.
0: Everyone's
2: thank
0: scared
2: you.
0: Of you.
2: Thank you.
0: You're like the dentist.
2: I'm just like the dentist, yeah. Thank you.
3: As you can tell, Paul, we've been traumatized by Darren over the years with Monday maths.
0: So we're going to speak about why you're here and about Simi. But you are a South Africa, perhaps world-renowned maths teacher.
2: No, I wouldn't say that. Yeah.
0: You have got quite a few mathematics accolades, right? Now, firstly, you're still currently a teacher at Markle House.
2: Yeah, that's right. Just part-time. I teach one class there, yeah.
1: And what grade do you teach?
2: I teach grade 11, and I take them for what used to be called Ad Maths. It's now called Further Studies Maths, and I also take them for Core Maths, Normal Maths, yeah.
3: Is it still true that grade 11 is the toughest grade in high school, or was that just something that we grew up believing?
2: Yeah, I think it's something you grew up believing. I think maths, yeah, the thing with maths is it keeps building on itself, and so you're going to find grade 11 hard if you didn't master grade 10, yeah.
0: And that's what I found with people that hate maths, is that they could have possibly had one terrible teacher in their run of school. And then you get left out every year after that.
2: Yeah, the gaps are like potholes. Yeah, they don't fix themselves, and you've got to be very intentional to fix them. Otherwise, they keep manifesting. Yeah.
1: Do you have a message for anyone listening this morning who absolutely hates maths? How can we fall in love with it a little bit?
2: Yeah, so I see a hand up.
4: This is for me. Thank you.
2: I think the thing is, as soon as you hate something, you become scared of it, and then you become negative towards it, and you're less likely to work at it. So really, one needs to try and change one's attitude. It makes sense. It always makes sense. In KwaZulu-Natal, where I live, we say izibalo zicaceke injalo. It makes sense. It connects. It ties together. It wasn't handed down on stone tablets like the commandments. It was created by people like yourself and myself to help us understand our world.
0: But for
2: parents of younger kids, please reinforce with your kids the sort of times tables. Yeah, things like 8 times 7 equals 56. That's not an opinion. That's a fact. It's 56 today. It'll be 56 next week as well. Yeah. And that, you know, the tables and things are, they're kind of the vocabulary of the language of mathematics.
0: Your ABCs.
2: You haven't got that, yeah, it's your ABCs. Mm. Absolutely, yeah.
0: Now, Paul, just to reiterate, building on that previous question, is how important is maths? I've always professed this. It's not, a lot of people just see the numbers and go, oh, Pythagoras, where am I going to use Pythagoras? Yeah. For me, it's about practical problem solving. Yeah. It's about logic. It's about being rational. It teaches these other skills that are almost subliminal in a way.
2: Yeah, you know, the most important skill in today's world where knowledge is a complete commodity, you can Google anything. So the most important and sustainable skill is the ability to think. And all subjects teach people to think, but mathematics teaches thinking in a really, really cool way. Yeah, it's very, very logical. It's about deductive reasoning, and it's about applying a set of skills that you've learned to unseen contexts and, you know, kind of unseen problems and to solve them. And that's what our world involves, yeah.
0: This is very Markle House language.
3: Yeah, no, that's cool again.
1: But it all makes sense, Darren.
0: This is how you teach you in a Markle House class. Like, what did you just say?
3: Sherlyn Ramiz, we'd be thriving if we had him as a teacher.
1: So calm.
0: So now, Paul, how true is this that? So I was speaking to a headmaster the other day. We won't mention. But he said it is, we're third worst in the world still. We've been in that position as a country in mathematics. And we have a very big, we have a tough time as headmasters, the Department of Education, trying to find maths teachers. So the pool is very small of maths teachers in South Africa. Secondly, you know, you get good ones and you get bad ones. So this could possibly be one of the reasons why also we are right at the bottom of the league.
2: Yeah, absolutely. There's no doubt. There's actually a global crisis in the supply of math teaching, but it's being particularly felt in South Africa. A lot of, unfortunately, people tend to teach how they were taught. So there's a kind of self-perpetuating thing where if people were at disadvantaged, underperforming schools taught by teachers who didn't know as much as they might have and didn't care as much as they might have. Those are the teachers they themselves become. We do have a crisis. There's a lot of our teachers are nearing retirement age, and we're just not supplying teachers at the rate that we should be. So those are all, they're very much big picture problems, but they are very real problems.
0: Is it that it's a difficult subject to teach? Is it more difficult? I mean, I was trying to do my son's grade 4 homework the other day, and he came to me and says, "Dad, listen, we need some revision stuff here."
3: You were doing the homework.
0: And no, I help, obviously. Yeah. But it was converting fractions into decimals.
2: Okay.
0: And while I can look at it and go, okay, I know what the answer is, I thought, I don't know how to teach this, though. How do I make it in a practical sense and make it sort of digestible for him to go, got it?
2: Yeah.
0: I had no idea.
2: Yeah.
0: I just said, this is the answer. Because it is.
1: But how did you get there?
2: Yeah.
0: Just trust me. This is the answer. So it's a definite skill.
2: Yeah. No, it is a skill. It is a skill. And Simi came about, as you've alluded to, I teach in a place of privilege. And in fact, I went to school at a place of privilege, and I've taught my entire life at kind of leading South African schools. And Simi came about as a result of my understanding that I need to use my privilege to try and bless and serve others. So basically our model is workbooks which are really designed to support the teaching. So ideally the teacher uses the workbook in their classroom, write in workbooks per learner, per term, really clear understandings of us, really clear explanations rather, that try and build understanding. People who learn maths as a set of kind of rules, a kind of color by numbers, if you remember those pictures as a kid, you know, if it's a 3, it's green, and if it's 5, it's orange. People who learn maths like that and who teach maths like that, they quickly get found out when the question just changes slightly. We need to teach for understanding, and as we've said, it does always make sense. It always makes sense. So, and then on the back cover of every workbook is a QR code which takes you to our website, but Prime Media Cares are also hosting our videos on the Prime Media Plus app, which is really cool, and we're very excited about that partnership. So then the learners can actually watch the videos of myself teaching to the workbook as well.
0: And I'm sure those maths workbooks are flying off of the shelves.
2: Yeah,
0: they are like number one at exclusive books.
2: We, you know, one of the things, Darren, which differentiates us is we're not trying to make money. We're trying to make a difference. And we're always looking for partners. We're looking for corporates. We're looking for people in their communities who want to partner with us and support schools in a sector of the economy. So, for example, we've got the Citrus Growers Association, who support learners using our resources in schools in citrus growing areas. Yeah, so those are the sorts of models that we're trying to find a solution that's scalable and sustainable and affordable, and we believe ours is.
0: And I see now our educators, ministers and stuff are calling for maths lit to be killed off in South Africa. Is this like what we knew as like standard grade?
2: It's actually not. Standard grade was a sort of slightly simpler version of high grade. Mm-hmm. Maths lit is a very, very different thing entirely. I'm not going to say it has no place at all, but I do fear that way too many South Africans are doing maths lit. Mm. Core maths, pure maths, as it's also referred to, opens doors. It creates opportunities, and actually it teaches thinking at a level that maths literacy doesn't. Unfortunately, headmasters often persuade their learners to do maths literacy. And one of the reasons for that is that they don't have the teachers to teach the pure maths. The other reason is that their results will look better because their learner pass rates will be much higher, obviously, if people are doing maths. So it's for me,
0: not for you.
2: Correct. It's not in the best interest of the child. Yeah. Yeah.
0: Right.
2: Yeah.
0: So now listen, tell me about Simi. Okay. This is a free app that, if you don't have TV, if you don't have any access to stuff, this is an app and this is going to help you.
3: I mean, I'm on it right now and I'm seeing you telling us that there's the grade 11 and 12 session that you can join.
2: Every Wednesday we have an online Q&A where learners can just join. The link to join is on our website. Yeah, simi.education. They can just join, ask their question, stay as long as they want. Mm-hmm. Interestingly, we get a lot of learners just joining and listening to see what questions people are asking.
3: Are you the new William Smith? Because we grew up watching him and him making maths fun for us.
2: Absolutely.
0: He is exactly
2: It's interesting. Yeah, I mean, he was a giant and he was appropriately acknowledged. And but I think we need, it's such a complicated issue. It's a complex problem that we're trying to solve at scale. Mm-hmm. And so the more people who can kind of contribute, the better. But we're trying to make it. It is all about passion, and I think that's one of the things about math teachers. A lot of you are, I think, you're a bit scared this morning about the maths we're going to do.
1: Intimidated,
2: especially the trigonometry we're going to do. I think the thing is that the teacher needs to make the classroom welcoming, fun, and the teacher needs to be passionate. You can't get kids crazy about calculus if you like half baked yourself.
0: So the app is available where? All good app stores?
2: We actually don't have an app as such. The Primedia app is where our videos are hosted, and then they're also hosted on our own website on simi.education. Mm. And for us, there's videos, as you can find a video on anything. If you want to make a kind of a souffle, you can find a video on how to do that. If you want to solve a trig equation, you can find a video on how to do that. For us, the sweet spot is the intersection of videos with workbooks. Because we know that when people watch a video, they tend to just tune out. They tend to be passive. When they're actually filling in stuff in the workbook as they go with the video, and the video says, right, pause, try these two questions, and then we're going to go over them, they're much more likely to be engaged. Mm. And engagement is the lifeblood of learning.
0: Well, Paul, you're going to give us a maths question here. I always did Monday maths with my class here. All right, but the highest level we've ever achieved is grade 4.
2: Yeah, so I thought I'd go to grade 5 today. I thought I'd
0: grade 5.
1: Are you smarter than a 5th grader? A 5th grader.
0: Well, yeah, we do English on Tuesdays.
3: Are we getting our own workbooks, Paul? What's going on? Make him speak Afrikaans, Sterling. Don't let him come for you, my gal.
1: I didn't even notice it. That makes it worse.
0: Die katse op die mat.
1: My vakansie.
0: Ah, say. Op die navie. Het ek strand toe gegaan. In een roomijs. Gelek. Okay, give us a question here, Paul. Let's see how
2: we do. Okay, so I'd love to ask two, and I'm going to ask a very straightforward one first, okay? So I've got two chocolates here. I've also got a lion, a simi sort of mascot, which is the main prize, and that's actually going to be for the second question. Okay. But for the first question, I've broken these chocolates. This one's broken into exactly 7 pieces, identical pieces, all right? And this one into 5 identical pieces. Uh-huh. And the question is, do you want 3 of the chocolate that's been, 3 pieces of the chocolate that's been broken into 5, or do you want 4 of these pieces, this one's been broken into 7? All right, so...
0: One's
2: in 7, identical size pieces.
0: And the one that's 7, you want how many pieces?
2: There are 4, you can choose 4 there.
0: So 4 out of 7, all right, and then 3 out of 5.
2: You're thinking aloud, Darren, you're giving clues, Okay,
0: let me not do that.
2: There are five pieces, 7 pieces, you can have 4. So
0: we get the chocolate after?
2: Absolutely. Oh. The quandary here is, and it's not, to relate it to real world thinking, if I said to you, do you want $10 or 160 rand, okay? Mm-hmm. You might well say 160, it sounds a lot, but maybe 10 would be better. So it's a real world problem, and after all, we're talking about chocolate, so it's high stakes.
0: Well, listen, we're going to do math, not math, we're going to do news and sports, and then we're going to come back and chat to you with some answers. All right.
2: Excellent.
0: Paul DeVet, our Michael House maths legend, in with us this morning. It's all about Simi.
3: S-I-M-I. People are wondering how to spell that.
0: And I'll tell you what that means. Shaya Izibalo Maths Institute.
2: you butchered the pronunciation of that. Can I have a go?
0: Please do.
2: Shaya Izibalo.
0: Okay. Shaya is it?
2: And it really means hit the numbers. So in isiZulu, there's no word for maths. Izibalo is what it's called. It's numbers. And shaya izibalo means hit the numbers. Yeah.
0: Gotcha. All right. News and sports now.
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0: The big catch of the day has landed at Lotto Star. 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
11: We have put out a request to our residents to please, when they hear the humming and the background noise, the constant, like, you know, droning, vacuuming sounds, to please log a C3 for a noise disturbance, list the time, list the date, and describe as best as possible the type of noise.
1: En aktrise Hayden Panettiere is dood. 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
3: Good morning. We'll start with football, where Orlando Pirates beat Chippa United 3-0 to replace their rivals Kaizer Chiefs as leaders of the Premiership. This after 3 rounds, defending champions Pirates, second place Chiefs and AmaZulu all have 7 points and are separated just by a goal difference. In the other match, TS Galaxy and Golden Arrows ended in a goalless draw. Staying with football, celebrations in Cameroon as they captured the Women's Africa Cup of Nations title for the first time as they beat Malawi 3-0 in the final in Rabat yesterday. And Barcelona have agreed a deal to sign Spain captain Rodri from Man City. The 30-year-old who won the Ballon d'Or in 2024 is set to sign a 4-year deal with the Spanish champions. Moving on now to the Community Shield, where Arsenal were just too good for Manchester City as the Gunners got a 3-0 victory in Cardiff. And in some live cricket action on the go at the moment, it's the first test between India and Sri Lanka. And it is day three with Sri Lanka struggling at 53 for three. They trail India by a massive 409 runs. And New Zealand scored 8 tries as they swept past the Bulls 50-19 in rugby's greatest rivalry tour, which was in Pretoria this weekend. Of course, now they turn their attention to the first test against the world champion Springboks in Johannesburg. And finally in golf, world number one Scottie Scheffler powered to an 8-stroke victory in the St. Jude Championship yesterday, capturing his first PGA Tour title since January. More at ewn.co.za.
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0: It's Real Love from Martin Garrix here on KFM Mornings. We've got Markle House maths teacher Paul DeVette in here for Monday maths this morning. It's not just about quizzing us. It's about getting this country up to speed with mathematics. Something that I think, Paul, how far do you think if this country was better at maths, would we be... Take corruption out of it, because we're good at those maths. We're good at working with billions and making them disappear. We're magic maths. But just in terms of our brains being more productive.
1: No, it would make an enormous difference. It would stimulate the economy. It would be a game changer. Yeah. And we, you know, at CIMI, we believe education is the most powerful weapon you can use to change the world, as Nelson Mandela said. So that's, yeah, that's why we're hammering away at it, yeah.
0: I mean, you look at countries like China, always top math students in the world.
1: Correct.
0: What is it that China does? I mean, you look at the American maths team.
1: Yeah.
0: They're all Chinese descendants.
1: Yeah.
0: You look at the British maths team, all China, wherever you go. The South African maths team, there's also... Chinese descendants, aren't they?
1: Yeah, sometimes.
0: So what is it that they do in China?
1: Yeah, I don't know. I mean, I think
0: is it the violin that gets you there?
1: it wouldn't come amiss. But I think, I think it's obviously in the sort of culture and the DNA of the place. There's a tremendous work ethic there as well, which underpins that. Yeah, and a huge amount of discipline. So I do sometimes worry that sometimes maths in those contexts is taught to almost as a like a Kampfstahlrat, like a hectic sort of hectic thing, you know. Whereas we want kids to enjoy it. Yeah, we want them to kind of fall in love with it and actually understand that it's just such a useful tool to help you succeed in life. Yeah,
0: it should be like playing rugby.
1: Yeah,
0: or
1: yeah, it's cool.
0: Enjoyable.
1: Absolutely, more so.
0: Okay, yeah. So let's just solve this question quickly that you gave us. You had two chocolates.
1: Yeah.
0: One you broke into three, five.
1: Five equal pieces.
0: And so now give me three of those.
1: Yeah.
0: One you broke into seven equal pieces. Give me four of those.
1: Yeah.
0: Who has more chocolate?
1: Yeah.
0: Okay,
1: that's
0: so...
1: what we're after. And you know, Darren, that about five out of every four people have trouble with fractions, yeah?
0: Really?
2: Oh no.
3: We love
0: because
3: a
0: there's the because there's the common denominator, then you swing it, and then you can also flip it as well.
1: Yeah, there's all these little rules
0: with the division, the flip and stuff. Okay, I know this because I'm doing this with my son at the moment. So, okay, look, I've got the answer. I'm pretty sure that I've got the correct answer. Class?
3: Go to him first because he's made us suffer for
2: you're
3: so many
2: part of
3: years.
2: The class.
1: All right, Darren, let's test you, and then we're going to give you another one if you get this one right.
0: Oh.
1: So
0: it's the 4 out of 7 that's bigger because you've got to find the common denominator, which will be 35, and then you cross multiply 7 times the 3 and then the 5 times the 4, bottom to top.
1: Yeah, so you've learnt all of it all, so tricks there, and you cross multiplying, and those are likely to confuse people. What you are doing, though, and you're doing it perfectly well, is you're changing them both to the same currency. So in other words, you remember I said $10 or 150 rand. What you've managed to do is you've managed to put them both in rands or both in pounds or both in French francs. And now you can compare them. You've got 21 of the one and you've got 20 of the other, and they're the same size pieces. So I think you should get a chocolate.
0: I think
1: the question may have been too easy. You've been working really hard with this team and they clearly are enjoying
3: great
1: progress.
3: Can you give him like a grade 11 maths quiz?
0: Grade level was where I peaked. Grade 5. Let's just see if people got the answer correct on the WhatsApp telephone. Let's just test the order.
4: Teacher and team, I would rather take the 3 pieces or 5.
5: I will take the 3/5.
6: I will take 3 of the 5 pieces of chocolate because they are bigger.
7: Taking 3 out of the 5 broken chocolates.
6: 3/5.
8: I want the 3 out of 5. I get more chocolate on a Monday morning.
9: You would want the 4/7 because you get 21/35 instead of 20/35.
1: Sure. Okay. So that's quite illuminating, actually.
3: You see what's going on.
1: I thought my question was too easy, but maybe not.
0: No, like I said, you know, grade 5 is I'm a trick here.
3: keep doing what you're doing.
0: Okay. Where Firstly, let's plug what you're doing before we go to the final question.
1: Okay.
0: So, Simi, founded in 2021 by you. And this is all about, so there's videos. Yes. Think when we grew up, if you've just tuned in, think when we grew up, William Smith teaching us on TV.
3: Yeah. Revision.
1: Yeah.
0: This is now the online version. Mm-hmm. All right. This is no longer on SABC. So firstly, where do we go find you, Paul?
1: Yeah, so simi.education is the website. From there you'll see links to the videos. You also see links to where you can acquire a workbook. The compelling thing with videos, if we can just say, is that videos allow one to pause. Yeah, and so in a way, better than, not better than William Smith, but better than William Smith was able to offer in those days, one has the ability to pause and rewatch the video. Most of the learners that we're trying to help with their mathematics are learning maths in a second language. They're not English first language speakers. And so the ability, the first time they watch a video, they're really likely just to be trying to decode the language and make sense of that. Mm-hmm. And the ability to stop, you know, often, the teacher's going too fast. Yeah, you can stop and you can actually go back and play it again. So we really believe in video as a medium. Yeah.
0: And you know what I found where sometimes it's lacking. So now you've got a kid at school, they're struggling with maths, and then you go, well, I can't help them. Yeah. You know, they teach them in different ways nowadays. There's different rules. They've simplified things. So me as the parent at the dinner table, I'm like, I don't know how to help you. And then you go out and you try to find a maths tutor. And I've found that I've had very little success with them too. It's all about the right fit, the right person. And I found that some maths tutors, all they do is sit down, here's a couple past papers, and I'll mark it. It's like, no, you need to go back 6 months and teach how you get to this point.
1: Yeah.
0: And all of that is lacking. So it's a waste of money and the child doesn't progress.
1: Yeah, I mean the maths tutoring thing actually is just another example of where inequality manifests itself in South Africa, because the kids that are in the best schools, the high functioning, high performing schools, are the same kids whose parents can afford the extra maths lessons, and so they go off there. Your kid from Khayelitsha or from Guguletu, they are actually. They oftentimes they don't have access to quality teaching in their schools. Mm. Not always. There's some great teachers in every school. They're great teachers, but they don't have the access. They also, just on an issue of equity, they tend to have the lesser of the two calculators. So they're kind of two flavors of calculators. One does a whole lot more than the other, and the sort of wealthy kids have got the fancy calculator. Mm-hmm. So the inequalities are just everywhere and problematic. Yeah.
0: Now,
2: I saw one stat, Paul, sorry, Darren, that was shocking. Only 200 schools produce 97% of all math distinctions in South Africa.
1: That's right. And the other
2: talk about that inequality.
1: Yeah, the other 5,800 produce the remaining 3%. Yeah, so it's a shocking stat. Yeah.
0: Now just let's throw this into the equation here. Food for thought here. Where could the problem have stemmed from? Now, when we move into this world of AI that's going to think for everything for us, and we go, okay, AI, it can do everything. I don't need to think anymore. Could this have come, because when I was at school, many, many years ago, we were never allowed calculators. And then a calculator came in. And then a calculator, now you can use it in grade 3. We were never allowed a calculator in grade 3.
1: Yeah.
0: So this is the original AI back in the day with numbers. Could this be where the problem stems from?
1: It definitely didn't do us any favors. As I said earlier, 8 sevens are 56, 5 sevens are 35. If you don't know that 5 sevens are 35, you struggle to solve this chocolate problem. Yeah? Mm-hmm. And mm-hmm. unfortunately, people don't have that access. When you know that 8 sevens are 56, you also know that 7 eighths are 56. You actually know that it doesn't matter which order you multiply numbers in. When you get to algebra, if you've got an XY, you appreciate it the same as a YX. An XY and a YX are the same because they're just multiplying in a different order. So it really is. It's about... Yeah, I think we've lost our way, And technology offers so much promise, but it also, there's so many pitfalls. Yeah, kids are so distracted by technology as well. So it's,
2: But that beautiful reminder that you said earlier, everything makes sense. The importance of us getting back to the basics. Yeah, because if we don't know the basics,
1: no, that's exactly right.
2: How are we going to build
1: You can't build a house with a fraught foundation. Yeah.
0: Yeah.
3: And how satisfying is it seeing the success of this program? Yeah.
1: No, it is. It is. I mean, we've got lots of anecdotal stories. You know, I mean, we had a learner, Filimpilo, who got, I'm trying to remember the numbers, but it's kind of like 20% at the end of grade 11 and managed to get 52 at the end of grade 12, sure. which is really, really cool. Yeah. Yeah.
0: Well, Paul, let's do another question. Yeah.
1: Okay. This is for everybody. All right. Okay. And this is for Simi the Lion. All right. And so this one,
0: another plush toy that I'm going to take home today.
1: This one comes out of a story. So Darren wrote a test, okay, and he got 23 out of 57. All right, Sibs wrote a different test.
2: Sorry, Paul. Darren got
1: 23 out of 57.
2: Mm-hmm.
1: Sibs got 46 out of 117.
0: Mm-hmm.
1: And they're arguing about who's done better, who got the better result. So 23 out of 57 or 46 out of 117.
2: Okay.
0: Okay.
3: All right.
0: So you just added bigger numbers on you.
3: Yeah.
1: Yeah, yeah, yeah. We've gone to grade 9 now, yeah. Yeah. Great. Yeah. No, I don't even know. It's not grade 9.
0: Okay, I don't expect you to work this out in the traffic.
2: Mm-hmm.
0: But Paul, thank you very much. You can mark our work in just a bit. All
1: yeah,
0: right.
1: Yeah, great.
2: Thank you, Paul.
1: All right. Thanks so much.
0: Paul, this is Markelhouse Maths here, guys.
1: Thanks so much for having me on the show. And thank you to Prime Media for the support that you've given us, and to Prime Media Cares for hosting our content on your platform.
0: Well, thank you, Paul, for doing what you do. Somebody's got to do the heavy lifting.
1: No, thank you. Thanks very much.
0: And you've taken that upon yourself.
1: It's been a pleasure to be here. Next time I'll come back, we'll do calculus. It'll be nice.
3: Paul, I think the traffic to your site is so much that it's actually overwhelmed.
1: Oh, yeah.
3: So you need to go talk to your people in the back end there. Okay. I think everyone is going on simi.education right now. Excellent. So we love that.
2: Everyone's excited about mathematics. Let's go.
0: So, before we go, Paul, so there's different grades. My kid's in grade 3.
1: Just high school.
0: High school.
1: Yeah, okay. Yeah. So high school's what I do and I run it with my sister Ruth, who you met earlier. Yeah. So she does all the logistics for us. Yeah.
0: So just one more time for those parents that have just caught on to this, heard that the website's crashed, going, well, this must be something I need. Website address, please.
1: Simi.education. SIMI.education.
0: Okay.
3: You can also find it via primemediaplus.com as well.
1: Correct.
0: Perfect.
3: So, go forth, make maths cool again.
0: Lovely.
1: Thanks so much.
2: Thank you.
1: Thanks so
2: much,
0: Mike. Thank you, sir.
10: 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The best indeed. With Darren, Sherlyn, Sibs, and you.
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2: 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On the N1 incoming, we've got a crash in the right lane after the N7 and traffic is slowing down at Mike Pinard Boulevard. We received a WhatsApp from Joanne saying there's a crash on the R300 before Old Paul turnoff, just before the Amandel Road Bridge going over the R300. And then in Sea Point, a crash on Main Road and Mount Nelson Road. M5 North traffic slowing down from Racecourse Road. Delays from Jake's Hardwell Drive on the N2 with more delays from Wynberg Hill on the M3. And then traffic lights still out in Goodwood at Gilbason Drive and Frans Conradie Drive. Also in Philippi at the R300 and Jake's Hardwell Drive. I'll have more traffic in 10 minutes.

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3: Four suspects linked to extortion ring arrested and actress Hayden Panettiere has died. Good morning, I'm Vanya Klitor-Collison. Four suspects, including a police constable and a Somalian businessman, have been arrested after being linked to an extortion ring. They were nabbed during an operation led by provincial serious violent crime detectives in Bellville last night. It's alleged the suspects extorted money from more than 50 Somali and Ethiopian businessmen in the Stellenbosch area. The police's Novella Potalwa says more arrests are expected in due course.
4: Four suspects are expected to appear in the Bellville court on Tuesday morning, facing extortion and money laundering charges after their arrest in a takedown operation led by serious violent crime detectives on Sunday evening.
3: The Nyanga Community Police Forum says the killing of a police officer should be treated as an attack on the state. A 37-year-old off-duty police constable attached to the Guguletu detectives was shot and killed in Crossroads, Nyanga on Saturday night. Nyanga CPF Secretary General Dumisani Kwebe says they are concerned about the targeting of off-duty police members. A similar incident was reported 2 months ago in Khayelitsha, where an off-duty police officer was shot and killed while visiting a relative.
5: We should be advocating that whoever is killing a police officer, whether he's on duty or off-duty, that person is conducting a treason, is fighting the state. We can't, in this time where we have got few detectives, few police officers, but we have them being killed.
3: Kwebe is calling on community members with information to come forward and assist police with the investigation.
5: And we are calling upon to the community to come forward and give information for those that have seen what has happened. There are so many ways to report as an anonymous.
3: The Nafi's Modak trial is set to resume in the Western Cape High Court today, with prosecutors expected to continue their cross-examination of co-accused Tofiq Brown. Brown faced intense questioning last week as he continued to deny involvement in several crimes linked to Modak's alleged enterprise. The prosecution team is set to resume Brown's cross-examination today related to the attempted murder of criminal defense attorney William Booth. Carla Peterson has more.
6: Prosecutor Blaine Lazarus last week used cell phone evidence and a plea agreement by Brown's wife Koto Brown to allege he ordered the attack on William Booth. Brown has rejected that claim, maintaining he was not involved and had no knowledge of the plot. The court also heard evidence relating to the 2019 murder of Nicholas Yerskap, with Lazarus raising concerns about inconsistencies in Brown's version of events. Lazarus is expected to wrap up Brown's cross-examination this week before moving on to accused number six, Riyad Hassant. Carlo Peterson, Eyewitness News.
3: And actress Hayden Panettiere has died. The 36-year-old was best known for her roles in Heroes and Nashville. In a statement, her father describes her as an incredible light and a force of nature who brought immeasurable love and joy to all who knew her and to the millions who watched her on screen. Taking a look at today's weather temperatures, Cape Town reaches a high of 19, Fredendal 25, George 21 and Paarl 22 degrees. The top story at this hour. Four suspects, including a police constable and a Somalian businessman, have been arrested after being linked to an extortion ring.
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13: 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In your traffic this morning, very busy. N1 incoming, a crash in the right lane after the N7, and traffic is slowing down at Platterkloof Road. In Sea Point, we've got a crash on Main Road and Mount Nelson Road. M5 North, traffic backed up from Racecourse Road, with more delays from Jake's Harville Drive on the N2. Weinberg Hill on the M3 also backed up, and then heavy traffic on Main Drive South from Milner Street. Traffic lights also still out in Belleville South at Peter Barlow Drive and Castlesplay Road, as well as in Goodwood at Hilberson Drive and Franz Conradi Drive. I'll have more traffic in 10 minutes. The OutSurance pointsman can't help you find your missing shoe, but they can get the traffic flowing smoothly so that you can get to your meeting on time. The OutSurance pointsman are real heroes in green and purple, easing traffic congestion and making your life

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4: Okay, gather around. It's time for the very important questions for the country. All right.
0: Mm-hmm. Very okay. Important.
4: The ones that they fear to ask at the Madlanga Commission.
0: Mm-hmm. Not you, though.
4: No.
5: So brave.
4: Mm-hmm. How many questions will I ask this morning? Sherlyn, give me a guess. People are a bit wiped out from all the maths this morning. They said this was a bumper Monday maths.
0: Yeah, we're not used to doing that.
5: I think, yeah, that one might actually move the needle.
4: So, look, no maths. Just throw a random number out there. Mm. No addition, multiplication, subtraction.
0: Just a number.
4: Mm. Yeah.
0: Nine.
4: Hey, welcome back, Sherlyn Lawrence.
5: Okay, whatever, Tim.
4: Welcome back.
5: Give us a chance.
4: Subs, 10. Ramiz?
6: 8 questions.
4: 8. Producer Brad?
7: 9.
4: 9 questions. Oh, well done.
5: Stop copying Sherlyn's homework.
7: Yeah, right. I'm going by his reaction.
5: Yeah, it's diversify.
7: It's deductive reasoning.
4: Yeah, that's a real big phrase that, eh?
0: Hashtag deductive reasoning.
8: English classes tomorrow, Brad?
6: No.
8: Not today?
6: No, I was just happy to matriculate.
4: What's the next subject? Just moving on to, yeah.
0: For KFA Mornings. Coding.
5: Yeah. Science, I fear.
4: Science?
6: Science.
0: Oh, where do you make the food?
4: Home economics.
0: Ec, yeah, yes. I wish I took home ec. Damn it.
8: I did that.
0: If I could go back, home ec. Sign me up.
5: I mean, back... When I was in high school, they offered needlework.
0: Oh. Yeah.
5: Which is coming back, actually.
0: Yes. Yeah. People are crocheting,
5: you know, doing all kinds of things. So, gentlemen, needlework.
6: I took home ec in matric.
5: Mm. Yeah.
0: You passed.
6: You made a
0: proper lasagna there.
6: Yeah, I made a pie.
0: Lekker. Oh, yeah.
6: I dropped technical drawing and I took home ec.
8: My final was a trifle. I had to make a trifle. Okay.
4: Yeah. I don't think you could fail that, actually.
0: Hands off the trifle.
4: It's impossible to fail making a trifle.
5: Is it good? Is it bad? The
4: no one knows.
5: I guess it's an A.
4: You put sponge, then jelly. Oh, but I put jelly, then sponge.
8: From scratch. Mm-hmm, bake the sponge,
0: not
8: make
0: everyone
8: the jelly,
0: can
8: make
0: do
8: the
0: that
8: custard.
0: That
8: yeah, yeah.
4: But once it's mixed and congealed custard, no one knows what it is. Okay.
5: Don't make Cape Town enemies classic, out yeah. of us again, Darren. Yeah.
4: Yeah. We'll work on the next subject to get somebody in here for. But senseless survey, that's where we are right now. Okay, no more takers on the WhatsApp telephone. Let's hear the very important questions plaguing this country.
9: Good morning, Penny speaking. How may I help you?
4: I'm calling you from the Senseless Bureau, and unfortunately on your latest census form, you didn't fill out all the questions, so I need to go through them right now with you. It'll only take you about 30 seconds.
9: Okay, sir.
4: If somebody says you are nuts, what type of nut do you think you are?
9: Cashewing nut.
5: Oh.
4: Ma'am, do you think that an hour feels a lot longer than only 4.2% of your day?
9: Yes, I do.
4: Should they make it so that if you don't indicate, your car cannot turn in that direction?
9: Yes. Mm.
4: What would be your top 3 weapons in a food fight?
9: In a food fight?
4: Yeah.
9: It will be my meat, my potatoes, and pea soup.
4: Is the hardest part of being a vegan coming home drunk and having to eat celery sticks?
9: That I'm not sure about.
4: Why do people always remember where they were when someone famous was killed? Do they perhaps feel they needed an alibi?
9: Yes, I think they did feel that they needed an alibi.
3: How many seconds on average does it take you to urinate?
9: How many seconds on?
3: On average.
9: Does it take me to urinate?
3: Yes.
9: No answer. 10 seconds?
5: No,
4: ma'am. Sure. Ma'am, do you feel like you're a mermaid, but the world treats you like a snook?
0: Look, who's your snook? Who's your snook?
4: Hey?
8: I thought the put-down question was going to be the urinate.
5: No,
8: time.
5: But that really got me thinking.
6: Good question.
4: I don't know if that's long or short.
0: Yeah. I think that she's rushing it.
5: That's short.
0: She needs to slow down.
5: Yeah.
0: Calm down, my sister. You don't have to be in a rush all the time.
5: Give yourself a minute because you think you're done after 30. Mm. But are you really? Mm.
0: That drip, drip.
5: Yeah.
0: Especially after a certain age.
5: That's it. Be mindful of the drip.
4: What is it, like a coffee percolator?
0: Darren?
5: I feel like men actually should take this advice, eh?
0: Drip, drip.
5: Because
0: and you know if it's for you.
5: Because
0: you
5: the know. Way, yeah.
0: And yeah, it comes, you know, unexpectedly at some age.
8: Eyeball.
0: Drip, drip, guys.
5: Because sharing bathrooms with men and the way they tinkle when they sprinkle.
0: Yeah.
5: Be a sweetie. Wipe
4: sure.
5: the CT.
4: Sure,
0: take your time.
4: That's in every granny's bathroom. If you tinkle when you know how it goes.
5: Yeah.
4: Mm.
5: So,
4: yeah.
5: A minute. Mm. Should give yourself time. Mm.
4: No, man. How big is your tank?
6: Hey? Yeah, a minute is a lot.
0: But it's not.
6: Yeah.
0: That's like
4: draining
0: really
4: a JoJo. Sibs, do you like only go once a month?
5: No, but then you wait, you know.
0: Why can't you just take some time?
5: Yeah.
0: Look at these men laughing at you as if you are the problem, my sister.
6: But
0: you are
6: not
0: the problem.
6: A minute. For real.
5: Probably 30
0: Brad,
5: seconds, but then I give myself extra time.
0: You are worth 60 seconds in the bathroom.
6: I'm not arguing
0: you
6: that
0: are
6: point.
0: Worth it. Take your time, my brother. Relax.
6: See how important these questions
0: yes.
6: are.
4: You see the important debate that it stimulates.
5: Mm. Bladders are under strain across the country.
0: Mm. Drip, drip.
5: Yeah.
8: Check your prostate, guys.
5: No, man.
0: Yeah.
4: Yeah.
5: Okay. Thank you for that, Darren. That's felt.
4: You know what, Sibs? It's my absolute pleasure. Yeah. It's my absolute
0: Very
4: pleasure.
0: Oh, wow.
5: Yeah.
0: Life changing, some would say.
4: Okay. Who's going to win? Let's go. It's Pink. Get the party started. It's only Monday and we're talking about partying, eh?

0: Get the party started. It's Pink on KFM Mornings, 26 minutes after 8 o'clock. All right, time for the Wheel of Joy. Good morning, Yaku.
1: Yes.
0: How are you, brother?
1: All right, and yourself?
0: Good. You are in Worcestershire.
1: Yes, sir.
0: That seems like it's a beautiful little resort, coastal town, but it's not. It's yeah, in the city, right?
1: Yeah, it's just north of Parow and just underneath Plattekloof.
0: Gotcha. Worcestershire. I've never heard of that place in my life. Now, as a resident here, Sherlyn Ramiz, mm-hmm. have you heard of Worcestershire?
2: No.
3: I have not.
2: I thought it was...
1: Putting it on the map.
3: I also can't believe that Ramiz has never
2: no,
3: heard
2: I
3: of
2: haven't.
3: It.
2: And it says here, near Parow North.
0: Mm.
3: It's very common. We've all never heard of it. I can't believe, Ramiz, that you haven't heard
4: I'm
3: of
4: happy
3: it.
4: That you did.
3: Yeah. Jean also
1: it's
3: saying
1: right
3: no.
1: Across.
3: Not even foreign at all. Okay, so...
0: Yeah, Jakob.
3: Yeah.
1: It's right across Bremerhof Hospital.
0: Cole Bremer.
3: Okay,
0: I know where it is.
3: Close to the inn one.
0: Gotcha.
3: Okay,
0: Worcestershire. Okay, so how many questions did I ask, Yaku?
1: You asked none.
0: That is the correct answer, sir. Okay, let's play for a prize from a small business here in the Western Cape. We've got a Bruno Mars vinyl record.
1: Okay, I don't have a vinyl player though.
0: Yeah, look, it's very, very niche.
3: What else is on the wheel?
0: If you do win that, I won't give it to you because it'll be a waste. We've got a dining experience for two. We've got a voucher to Cubana. We've got a Womanizer Liberty 2 from Olivia Gray. Yeah.
1: I think the diner for two sounds good.
3: And it really is such a gorgeous experience. A belly of the beast worth 3,500 rand.
0: We've got tickets. We've got all sorts of things. So let's just spin and see what you get.
3: Good luck.
0: Okay.
1: Thank you.
0: How do you want us to spin it? Fast or slow? Left or right?
1: Let's go fast, left.
0: Fast and left. Let's go.
1: Yes.
0: Would you believe it? It landed on the Bruno Mars record. But as I said, if you win that, we'll retract it. So, pick something.
1: Could I take the dine out for two?
0: Dine out for two. It is all yours with a wine pairing at Belly of the Beast. This is estimated at 3,500 rand. Yaku, that is one awesome dinner date.
3: Proper.
1: Yes, sir.
5: Fantastic restaurant. Yeah. Enjoy it, eh?
1: Hey, thank you guys so much, man. I appreciate it.
0: Pleasure. You're taking someone special there?
1: Yeah, no. All right.
0: Yeah, okay.
3: Yaku's like, that's my business.
0: Yeah.
3: But yes, someone will be taken on a date.
0: Well, look, you go and enjoy your dinner at the Belly of the Beast. All right, Yaku.
1: Hey, appreciate it. Thank you very much, guys.
0: Thank you. And thank you for listening. Thank you for listening, Yaku. Thanks very much, sir.
1: Okay. Thank you.
0: Cheers. Bye-bye.
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3: 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In your traffic this morning on the N1 incoming, we've got a crash in the right lane after the N7, and traffic is slowing down at Platterkloof Road and Sea Point, a crash on Mayan Road and Mount Nelson Road. M5 North, traffic slowing down from Racecourse Road with more delays from Drake's Hardwell Drive on the N2, and then heavy traffic on Main Drive South from Milner Street. Traffic lights also still faulty in Belleville South at Peter Barlow Street and Castlesplay Road, in Goodwood at Gilbason Drive and Franz Conradi Drive, as well as in Philippi at the R300 and Jake's Hadwell Drive. I'll have more traffic in 10 minutes. 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
11: Goeiemôre, ex-Vanya Kluta Collison. 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
12: Four suspects are expected to appear in the Belleville court on Tuesday morning, facing extortion and money laundering charges after their arrest in a takedown operation led by serious violent crime detectives on Sunday evening.
11: Die Nyanga Gemeenskapspolisieeringsforum sê die moord van 'n polisiebeampte moet as 'n aanval op die staat beskou word. 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
5: Good morning. There were a couple of matches in the South African Premiership yesterday, with Orlando Pirates beating Chippa United. They replaced their rivals Kaizer Chiefs as leaders at the top of the table. Defending champions Pirates, second place Chiefs and AmaZulu all have 7 points and are separated by goal difference. TS Galaxy and Golden Arrows ended in a goalless draw in the other game. And incredible celebrations in Cameroon as they captured the Women's Africa Cup of Nations title for the first time, beating their opponents Malawi 3-0 in the final in Rabat. And Barcelona have agreed a deal to sign Spain captain Rodri from Manchester City. The 30-year-old who won the Ballon d'Or in 2024 is set to sign a 4-year deal with the Spanish champions. And Arsenal were just too good in the Community Shield yesterday as they outgunned Manchester City, winning 3-0 in Cardiff. And moving on to cricket news, where there is a live cricket game on the go at the moment. It is the first test between India and Sri Lanka. And on day 3 at lunch, Sri Lanka on 99 for 5, they trail by 363 runs. In rugby news, New Zealand scored 8 tries as they beat the Bulls 50-19 as rugby's greatest rivalry tour continued in Pretoria. Now we focus our attention on the first test against the Springboks, which is happening in Johannesburg this weekend. And finally in golf, world number one Scottie Scheffler powered to an 8-stroke victory in the St. Jude Championship yesterday, capturing his first PGA Tour title since January. More at ewn.co.za.
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0: 5 seconds of summer, Youngblood here on KFM Mornings. Now, coming up, your chance to experience a Mercedes moment that you'll never forget, all thanks to Mercedes-Benz. 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But go and do that now. Listen, we have been calling out all week for these, and the whole of last week too. So we've had a lot of entries. Mm-hmm. Who's going to win this morning? We're going to find out next.
1: 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This advert is paid for by the political party concerned.
2: You know, this morning I was talking to my sister in Joburg. She said they haven't had water for 10 days. Yo, I couldn't believe it. I told her it's time to move to the Western Cape. It might not be perfect, but things do work here. If something's broken, someone in charge is working on fixing it. That's why in this election, I'm not taking this for granted at all. I want to protect the progress we've made here. I want our town to keep working for all, so I'm voting Democratic Alliance.
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5: Let's take a final look at your traffic this morning. On the N1 incoming, we've got a crash after the N7. The vehicles are on the left shoulder and traffic is slowing down at Platterkloof Road. M5 North, traffic backed up from Racecourse Road with some delays from Jacques Hadwell Drive on the N2. Backed up traffic on Constantia Main on the M3 and then heavy, heavy traffic on Marine Drive South from Milner Street. Traffic lights also still out in Nooitgedacht at Robert Sobukwe Road and Palotti Road, in Bellville South at Peter Barlow Drive and Castlesplay Road, as well as in Goodwood at Hilberson Drive and Frans Conradie Drive. If I missed anything, you can still WhatsApp Tracy Lang on 082-945-0940.
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0: I think Taylor Swift could actually make anything a hit right now. You know what? Elizabeth Taylor, she could go, could be Kim Jong-un. No. And it would be a hit. Race to number one.
1: Like at this point, like the it's just making hits.
0: Just yeah. throw just any saying, yeah. random name.
2: She and could not done, just music. Anything she touches yeah. just turns into gold. Done,
0: Sherlyn Barnes.
2: Oh, a hit.
0: Sibongile Mafu.
2: Oh, put it on the charts.
0: She's going to struggle with this one. Vanya Kluter Carlson. There's too many syllables in there.
1: But also, I feel you need to have an interesting life. Maybe like 8 husbands.
3: Oh, wow.
1: You know, just something. Give us a story. Can't be like, okay, he raised 2 kids,
0: but
1: has a wife, and lives in Bloberg.
0: Okay. Got a pension. He's got it all sorted. Retiring at 65.
1: What a lies. Mansion.
2: Yeah. You're not retiring at 65.
1: You're not, Darren. Lies.
0: No. No,
1: we'll
0: sure
1: go. We'll go till the wheels fall off.
0: That's a long way to go.
1: Yeah.
0: I don't even know what I'll look like by then.
2: Maybe he's on a tricycle. The 4 wheels already came off.
1: Yeah.
2: 15 years is a long time, guys. Yeah. Not longer.
0: 16 years.
2: Hey. No, I said, isn't don't. It longer?
0: Yeah. Yeah. Everybody's trying to make
2: don't
0: me
2: worry.
0: 50.
2: Don't
0: I'm
2: worry,
0: not.
2: Yeah.
0: I'm not.
3: By less than a year away from 50. Come on.
0: Stop running your mouth, Ramiz.
3: We had this conversation.
4: Aging is a privilege.
2: It
4: know?
2: Is.
0: Yeah, you millennial hashtag. Easy to say when you're still in your 30s.
4: No, I will say this at yeah. any age. How amazing for us all to age.
1: Because, I mean, what's the alternative?
0: Death.
4: Exactly. So you're winning.
1: No, Darren's like, put me in the cry chamber. What's that thing that...
0: that oxygen tank.
1: Reverse the years or like freeze time or whatever.
0: Reverse osmosis. Whatever that is, I don't know what.
3: Can
0: that
3: we hear
0: is.
3: Someone's Mercedes Benz story now? Can we do that?
0: Yes.
3: Thank you.
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7: Ding.
0: Hello. Did we get you up?
7: No, I'm at work.
0: Oh. You at work. Okay.
1: Started her day.
0: Okay. I can tell the telephone line is not the best, but listen, we need to get through this because you gave us a great story. So tell us, your 4-year-old, his dream was to get a G-Wagon.
7: Yes. One of my colleagues gave my 4-year-old a pretty loved G-Wagon as a gift. Like, I mean, really, who can give someone a gift like that?
0: Okay, now let's just, this is a ride on toy car, right?
7: A ride on toy car.
0: Yeah, this is not the one you're seeing on the streets. This
2: but
0: is the
2: but
0: ride
2: still
0: on
2: the baby gets
0: yeah.
2: to get into the car.
0: Yeah.
2: Still
7: the baby
2: gift.
7: Gets into the car has radio in the car, everything.
2: Fancy.
0: Amazing. Those ride-ons are, has it got a remote control that you control?
7: It has a remote control and it can drive it itself as well.
1: I mean, while the rest of us were on those black scooters terrorizing our neighbors, your baby's in the Merc.
0: I tell you.
7: Yeah, he's in a Merc.
0: when you see the joy on a kid's face when they're in one of those ride-on cars, it's unbelievable. So you've got... So that is your light lummicky, right, Liz?
7: Yes, it's my light lummicky.
0: Your light lummicky that's got the G-Wagon. Mm-hmm. And now your daughter that is in matric.
7: In matric, yes.
1: Wow.
0: Which means matric dance is coming. I see where this is going. What's the deal? What's the dream? What's the dream for you here?
7: So the dream is for her to go to the matric board in the Merc as well, because we just love the Merc, and unfortunately we can't afford the Merc.
0: What about if your four-year-old drives your daughter to in the G-Wagon?
7: Well, the matric board is there, the city seat, ICC, so I don't know how when she's going to get there.
0: Yeah.
1: Might take 2 days.
0: Well, look, we know all the bells and whistles that get thrown at matric dances now and how expensive they are. What is your budget for matric dance this year? Because, sure, just the dress alone is now like a wedding dress.
7: Well, to be honest, at the moment, it's been very difficult seeing that my husband has lost his job.
0: Oh. Oh.
1: I'm sorry to hear that.
0: Well, Liz, listen. You've got the Mercedes-Benz prize to the value of 50,000 rand.
4: You can do a lot with that.
1: Some good news for the family, hey?
7: And you won't believe that Logan got 1 year school fees that was also sponsored by KFM. Oh. So you guys really...
0: Sure. So Logan is your four-year-old?
7: No, she's the matriculant.
0: Okay.
1: We're family now. We're family now, babes.
4: And check the timing every time. Mm. It's perfect.
0: So what was that for this year?
7: No, it wasn't for this year. It was one of the other competitions. I think it was 2 years ago.
0: Okay. So and now she's right at the end of the road, hey? And now it's that final matric dance. It's the biggest thing in your daughter's life, let me guess, eh?
7: Yes, it is.
4: It's her princess moment.
0: Well, Liz, she's going in absolute style. You got a 50,000 rand prize.
4: Well
0: there.
4: Done.
1: Ooh. Thanks to Mercedes-Benz. And we're happy to be part of her story even now as she closes a school chapter, hey?
7: Thank you so much, guys. It has really meant the world to me. And I just want to say thank you to Larissa, my colleague, that gifted Eli with a ride on.
0: Oh, that's amazing. Mm.
4: Oh, beautiful story.
1: May things turn around for your family, hey?
0: Yeah.
1: Yeah.
0: Well, they are already turning around, Liz. Mm. Things are already turning around. Okay, there's some good thing in the air about you and your family.
1: Yeah.
7: Oh, thank you Liz. So much, guys.
4: Bye-bye, Liz. Love to your family.
1: Liz. Love to Sam.
7: Okay. Bye-bye.
0: Well, you've made it. You've done it. All right, Liz. Okay. Mercedes-Benz got your back.
4: Some relief.
7: Thank you.
0: Ciao, Lizzie.
1: Bye-bye.
7: Bye-bye.
0: Bye-bye. It's heartbreaking.
1: Wow. But the timing of it, like full circle.
0: Yeah.
1: 2 years later, her baby's finishing matric.
0: See, we're connected in mysterious ways.
4: Sure. Always. Yeah. The timing perfect, eh?
0: I can't imagine what it must be like to get to like year 12. Mm. You go into the matric dance and now you the odd one out.
1: Yeah.
0: You know?
4: And as a mom, just trying to hold everything together for your babies.
0: Yeah, and school is brutal. Eh? Mm. It's absolutely brutal. So that is sorted out now, which is great. Thank you, Mercedes-Benz. What a wonderful prize for Liz and her family. Vinyl Classic.
4: Ooh. Are we still fighting? Do we have time?
0: Yeah.
1: Yeah.
0: It's Monday. Wow. Let's just
1: Why
0: go.
1: Stop now?
0: Exactly. All right.
4: Okay. Oh, is this us going right now?
0: Yes.
4: Okay. Here is a little bit of a Monday motivation in a song form saying, life's like a road that you travel on. Sometimes you bend, sometimes you stand. Do you know what song I'm referring to?
0: I thought it was a Kama Sutra.
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0: Okay.
1: You know, there's something really special about turning a classic into an even greater classic. We're going all the way back to 1968, the original Elvis Presley, and then we fast forward to many years later where JXL did a remix of A Little Less Conversation.

0: 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Vote for it. That's my pick. A Little Less Conversation. JXL remix of the Elvis Presley classic.
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0: Ooh, 3-3. Ooh. Battle Royale.
1: Aibu. Okay, here is the winning vote.
17: Chilling for the win.
0: Oh,
14: life is a highway.
1: Just like that. Steps Let's back go. In after a week's leave.
14: She's back, baby.
1: She's back. Roscoe Flatts. Life is a highway. This is our final song for the show today. Yeah.

0: The Rascal Flatts, Laughs at the Highway here on KFM Mornings, and that is our show today. Sure, we were busy.
1: We did a lot.
0: Baie besig. Well, look, have yourself a wonderful Monday. Back to the ground, back to the routine. Let's get going. It's another week. We've got 2 weeks to go before our box are going to take on the All Blacks. I can't wait to get there.
2: I know.
0: No, but the Cape Town game. I can't wait to get there because I can't wait to give these tickets away. But we're not going to do it this week. We're going to do it next week. All right.
2: So you don't have to start messaging now or anything?
0: Yes.
2: Still to come.
0: Have yourself a wonderful Monday. We'll see you tomorrow at 6.
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1: Good morning, I'm Vanya Kluter-Collison. The murder of an off-duty Pugugulethu police member is among a series of shootings being investigated by police following a violent weekend in some parts of Cape Town. Police responded to shooting incidents involving fatalities across the Cape Flats on Saturday. Incidents confirmed to EWN took place in Crossroads and Zwelitsha in Nyanga and another in Westbank, Umfuleni, on Saturday. Today, Mihle George reports.
4: Police say four people were shot in Zwelitsha with two fatalities confirmed. A similar mass shooting was reported in West Bank, where one man was killed and three others injured. Meanwhile, the South African Police Service is mourning the death of a 37-year-old off-duty police constable who was shot and killed in Crossroads, Nyanga, on Saturday night. Police spokesperson Novela Potelwa says no arrests have been made in connection with any of the shootings, including the murder of the police officer.
5: An investigation has been instituted into the murder of a 37-year-old police constable who was gunned down in Nyanga on Saturday evening. South African Police Service management has conveyed heartfelt condolences to the family and colleagues of the deceased member.
4: Police are investigating four murders and five attempted murders following three shootings across Cape Town. Mihle George, Eyewitness News.
1: Then four suspects, including a police constable and a Somalian businessman, have been arrested after being linked to an extortion ring. They were nabbed during an operation led by provincial serious violent crime detectives in Bellville last night. It's alleged the suspects extorted money from more than 50 Somali and Ethiopian businessmen in the Stellenbosch area. The police's Novela Potelwa says more arrests are expected in due course.
5: Four suspects are expected to appear in the Bellville court on Tuesday morning, facing extortion and money laundering charges after their arrest in a takedown operation led by serious violent crime detectives on Sunday evening.
1: Suspected crime boss Vusimusi Katma Tlala's alleged influence over certain police officials through bribery is set to come under scrutiny at the Madlanga Commission when he appears today. Matlala has been subpoenaed to testify over the next 2 days as the commission prepares to submit its final report in November. He's been at the center of allegations of criminal interference within the police and the judiciary. And the death toll from the Lake Kariba ferry disaster in Zimbabwe has risen to 84 following the recovery of four more bodies from the water. The ferry was only certified to carry 90 people, but investigators say the boat was dangerously overloaded with at least 160 passengers. Taking a look at today's weather temperatures, Cape Town will reach a high of 19 degrees, 22 is forecast for Paarl, 21 for George, and a warm 25 for Vredendal. The top story at this hour, the murder of an off-duty Gugulethu police member is among a series of shootings being investigated by police following a violent weekend in some parts of Cape Town.
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start a Monday morning. It's Ed Sheeran. This is KFM 94.5. Big thank you to Darren, Sherlyn Sims and the team. They'll be back tomorrow. And now it's me, Tracy Lang. What a weekend. It has been wonderful, crazy. It was absolutely everything. Quite frankly, it was just perfect. I cannot wait to share more and I cannot wait to hear from you. Welcome to the show. Let's check in on your traffic because it's a wet day out there today. On the N1 incoming, there's an accident after the N7. The vehicles are on the left shoulder. Traffic slows down at Platte Kloof Road. In Cape Farms, there's an accident on Kontermans Kloof Road and Tigerberg Valley Road. Then on Hospital Bend incoming, there's a vehicle broken down in the right lane. On the M5 North, traffic is slow from Racecourse Road. Delays from Jake's Gerwel Drive on the N2. And there are delays from Constantia Main on the M3. That's your traffic. If you see anything else, 082-945-0940. It's 919.

0: KFM 94.5, Justin Timberlake, Can't Stop the Feeling. I understand it. As I was walking to work this morning, in a bit of drizzle, I just thoroughly loved it. And was reminiscing on the weekend. I was just kind of reflecting on what had happened on the weekend. It was good. It was so, so good. I'm sure you know this, on Friday I was broadcasting from Johannesburg, from our sister station, because we were getting ready for the Momentum She Owns Her Success Workshop. It was the 8th edition and it was fantastic. So that happened on Saturday. And then on Saturday evening, I hopped on a plane, got back. And then yesterday I got to participate in Blisters for Bread and also be one of the MCs on stage afterwards with incredible artists on stage as well. It was just fantastic. And you know, there were so many highlights. The fact that so many thousands of people had come out as well to just walk to ensure a hunger-free future for so many children, because that's exactly what the Peninsula School Feeding Association does. But at one stage, as we were taking the walk, there was a pod of dolphins. Like, as far as I'm concerned, probably 200 dolphins. They were just dolphins in the ocean, just heading somewhere. At one stage, it just looked like waves as they were going through the ocean. It was exquisite. What I'm going to do, I'm going to share a video on @TracyLang on Instagram. Go and check it out. The dolphins were just amazing. There are a few other videos too. It was a fantastic weekend. I'm still on a high. It feels good. I'm tired, but I feel lekker. So those were my highlights. I'd love to hear from you. What were your highlights from this past weekend? Whatever it was, whatever that highlight was to you, share it with me in a voice note, please. Let's get excited about a brand new Monday by reflecting. Send that to me, 082-945-0940.
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0: 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In Cape Farms, there's been an accident on Kontermans Kloof Road and Tigerberg Valley Road. On the N7 North, there's a truck broken down in the left lane before Potsdam. There are delays from Jake's Carnival Drive on the N2, delays from Constantia Main on the M3, and traffic slows down from Kuburg Interchange to the elevated freeway. Your next traffic update will be at 10.
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0: It is James Deacon and same old on KFM 94.5. Tracy Lang with you, and I wanted to hear from you. What has been a highlight for you of this past weekend? What has made you smile? In essence, what is that one thing that made you smile and made you go, sure, this is really amazing? Now, I shared that I did Momentum. She owns her success. I also shared the fact that we did Blisters for Bread here in Cape Town. A spectacular morning. It was cold as we started, but you know what's amazing is that you get warmed up very quickly, not because you start walking, but because of everyone else who is there. You start laughing, you start smiling. It really just is so much fun. I got this message from Celia.
1: And my highlight was I did a fantastic 10K time. That was me. But again, it was beautiful walking down that promenade.
0: It is. It is such a beautiful, beautiful walk. Thank you very much for that. And also she says, Tracy, I'm so sad that I missed the dolphins. I was so focused on my walk. I must admit, I nearly missed it. When my friend said, there's dolphins, I thought he was talking nonsense. I honestly, because I'd looked at it, I'd seen it, and it just looked at, it looked like ripples on the ocean. And then, yes, dolphins. Oh, it was amazing to see. It really just was so amazing. We are so fortunate. We really live in an incredible, incredible place. This is KFM 94.5 on the way. Damiano, David, and John Legend.
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0: It's the song that led us all to fall in love with this man. John Legend, Used to Love You on KFM 94.5. 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

0: the kind of song you need to sing on a day like today, because it's gray and it's cold outside. But you know what? Then you play this song and you get a bit of sunshine inside your heart. 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Freshly ground on KFM 94.5. Speaking about the weather, we are reaching a high of 18 degrees today with a bit of rain expected more later on. And then tomorrow, a high of 19 degrees. It seems like all week we will be expecting and experiencing a bit of grey skies and grey gloomy days with a bit of sun popping through the clouds, hopefully by Wednesday. I'm not complaining. And as long as you stay locked onto KFM 94.5, we'll keep it nice and warm. Let's check in on your traffic before we get into the second hour of the show. On the N7 North, there's a truck broken down in the left lane before Potsdam. There are delays from Jan Smuts Drive on the N2 and traffic slows down from Lower Church to the elevated freeway. Your next traffic update will be at 11. Sorry, I had to reach for the mouse that had gone missing. I've got Alex Warren, Carly Rae Jepsen and Beatenberg coming up. The music goes on.
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1: Good morning, KCMKFM. Please, can you play I'm Walking in Memphis by Mark Cohen? I don't remember you guys playing that on KFM much. It'll be great to hear it this morning. Thanks, Tracy. Have a great day.

0: It's Sabrina Carpenter and Bed Chem. Oh, the songs this morning. I think you have told us very clearly what mood you are in Cape Town. I mean, it is this one, Mark Cohn, Walking in Memphis, Risk It All, Time of My Life, I'll Be There. Warm comfort. That's how it's feeling. Like you just want to sit at home and listen to that music. It is good. Your Eyewitness News is on the way, but you're standing by.
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9: Goeiemôre, ex-Vanya Kluter-Collison. 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

0: It's Vumala on KFM 94.5. Tracy Lang with you. Now, I know as much as I said we need to get ready for a Monday and start actively working now, I came across a few things that I thought I need to share with you. Because if you want something to distract you and to keep your mind busy on this Monday morning before you officially start working, how is this? Give this some thought. Do you know the brain named itself? You've technically never watched a full movie because you blink. They say light bulbs were such a good idea that they became the symbol for good ideas. And have you thought about this yet? We use our phones every day, but they never appear in our dreams. Have you noticed that? Oh, I think this is a fun conversation. If you have, let me know. Maybe these things have just led you to just go, what? Tracy, too early. Leave me. That's also okay.
1: They'll give you what you want.
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0: the show is on the way. I've got Sienna Spiro, we've got Elton John and Michael Jackson, and then Lucia Drama joins us for Motivational Monday. This morning, she's going to chat about reframing your story, and I suggest that you go make yourself a cup of tea, a cup of coffee. Get ready for that, because I think this is something we all need to hear. Let's first check in on traffic. Not much to report, just traffic lights that are faulty in Durbanville at Durbanville Avenue and Veygeboom. Nooit Gedacht at Robert Sobukwe and Pilotti. Bellville South at Peter Barlow and Castle's Plain, and in Mitchell's Plain at Merrydale and Morgan Stair Roads. It is now 10:58. Your next traffic update will be with Ibi at 12.
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1: Welcome to Monday morning. 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Let's get you ready for the week and for life with Lucia Drummond, motivational speaker, author, life coach, you name it. She's got it. She's incredibly practical. And this morning, we want to look at reframing your story. Now, Lucia, I know last week we spoke about letting go of your past.
2: Yes.
1: Particularly if you've turned it into your identity. But there's also things that's happened.
2: Yes.
1: That you can look at and go, it was one of the worst things in the world. And yet, if it wasn't for that bad thing, life would have been so different now.
2: Absolutely.
1: But it takes a certain kind of thinking.
2: And it also takes time.
1: Oh, yes.
2: Because when you're stuck in the mud, you are thinking, how am I going to get out of this mud? But when you get out of the mud, you realize, wow, that time in the mud, this happened, that happened. I'm so glad that I actually went through the mud and got to the other side. But it takes time and it takes intention. It doesn't happen if you don't decide, I'm going to make these shifts.
1: I think it's also about making peace, don't you think?
2: Ooh, that's an important one.
1: That's a rough one because you have to make peace with what's happened to be able to see the good and the new and not hold on to what your vision and dream was for what had gone wrong.
2: Absolutely. And something that I find is you might have an insecurity about something, then someone else points it out and you use that pointing it out as a confirmation. Oh, this is now my lot in life. And I want to give you an example of that. A lady.

0: We were just casually talking. But the questions came up, what was important to you? What are your values? Mm. Oh, I value marriage. I value family. I value children. That's something that I wanted. Yes, I could have traveled more, but that is what I wanted. And I valued my career, and I valued my faith, and I valued for dot, dot, dot, dot. So you spent the past 15 years investing in the things you valued. Yeah, I did. Mm. What's the problem? I don't see baggage. I see luxury travel, yes, darling. That's what you wanted, and that is what you did, and that's what you invested your time in, and that's great. And it might not be someone else's view. That other person might have felt, hey, I didn't get married young. I didn't want kids, and I wanted to travel, and I wanted to focus on my career, and that is what they valued, and that's wonderful for them. But it's so important that you reframe for yourself your story, because otherwise you will be in the prison of someone else's value system. That's not your values.
1: Oh, no.
0: And that's okay. You bring it back to what is important to me. And that gave her her power back. And I think that's important. So if you on the other side, if you're thinking, oh my goodness, I've got this or that or whatever story you've been telling yourself, this baggage, this hurt, this pain, this disappointment that you've been carrying around and it's become part of your identity. Yes, last week we spoke about looking forward, but this week we're talking about reframing.
1: Just reframe your story. LuciaDrama.com has all the info till next week.
0: Till next week.

0: It's been a good morning so far on KFM 94.5. Tracy Lang, I'm still with you till 12. On the way, I've got your eyewitness news. And then the Masked Singer. Who am I catching up with? I'm sure you know. We'll get into that in the next 10 minutes.
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7: Good morning, I'm Vanya Kluter-Collison. A five-year-old has been killed in Flay in Samora Machal. The little girl was found with a stab wound yesterday. Police say a man and a woman have been taken in for questioning in connection with the death. Spokesperson Frederick van Wyk.
8: Following the discovery of the body of a five-year-old girl with a stab wound to the neck on Sunday the 16th, of August at Danefontein Road in Samora Machal. Two persons of interest has been taken in for questioning.
7: Alleged cartel member Vusimusi Kat Matlala has told the Madlanga Commission he may not provide a full scope of evidence regarding his multi-million rand healthcare tender with the police. Matlala's testimony is underway following brief arguments by his legal team over time constraints for consultation on more than 2,000 pages of evidence. Then South Africa has placed increasing trade between SADC countries at the top of its chairperson agenda. Today the country will officially take over the role of chairing the Southern African Development Community for the next 12 months. And actress Hayden Panettiere has died. The 36-year-old was best known for her roles in Heroes and Nashville. Taking a look at today's weather temperatures, Cape Town will reach a high of 19 degrees, 22 is forecast for Paarl, 21 for George, and a warmer 25 for Vredendal. The top story at this hour, a five-year-old has been killed in Samora Machal.
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0: 5. Now, you know, the Masked Singer South Africa has been happening for the last couple of weeks with 16 celebrities taking to the stage to perform behind elaborate masks. Now, celebrity detectives Sitelo Sumizi, Jay Something and Skumba on the case using clues and performances to uncover who's hiding behind each disguise before they are finally unmasked by host Paul Pops. And of course, each and every week brings new clues, surprising performances and plenty of mystery as South Africa's hidden talents are revealed. Now, in this week's episode on The Masked Singer South Africa, the winner was Jack Parow, the Cape Town-born rapper and graphic designer who was hiding under the giant spinach costume. And the episode saw 5 masks: sushi, spinach, hoja, pineapple and sheep perform solo, with spinach leaving the detectives baffled with clues about rugby, design, his signature brandy and a childhood pet parrot. Jay Something eventually connected the dots and correctly guessed the one and only Jack Parow. Then after landing in the danger zone alongside sushi and pineapple, spinach was ultimately eliminated and revealed as Jack Parow, who said he had an incredible time under the mask despite discovering just how intense performing in a costume can be. Now, I would have loved to catch up with Jack, but he is currently touring in Europe, so he sent us this message.
1: How's it? It's Jack Parow here. Just wanted to say thank you to everyone for watching. It was such a absolutely like the coolest experience being part of The Masked Singer. I had so much fun. I think one of the most impressive memories I have from it is just the incredible detail and incredible effort that goes into the outfits. I was just completely blown away, especially after I got voted out, so I could see a lot of the other outfits properly, not through holes in my mask. I was just completely blown away, and I just want to once again thank everyone from Masked Singer for letting me be able to be part of this whole experience. And yeah, thank you. It was great fun.
0: I love him. 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And if you missed all the action, you can also catch the rebroadcasts on Thursday at 9 on SABC 1 and on Fridays at 1:30 on SABC 2.
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0: unfortunate it is, time to say goodbye. Thank you very much for joining me this morning. It has been so lekker. Thank you for all the comments coming through. And again, if you want a bit of a recap on everything that I experienced this past weekend, just go and follow me at Tracy Lang on Instagram, on Facebook. It really has been so, so good. Thank you for joining us. If you joined us at Blisters for Bread, or if you tuned in via the virtual stream for She Owns a Success, thank you. It really was absolutely wonderful, wonderful. And now I'll leave you with Ibi Inglis, and I'm back tomorrow. Have a lekker one.
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3: I know, I know, I know. Yes, you have to deal with a full week, an actual full week this week. But you know what? 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Welcome to KFM Lunch with me, EB English, your lunch buddy, up until 3 o'clock this afternoon. Big thanks to Tracy Lang. Back again tomorrow between 9 and 12. And I think this first hour, or maybe even the first couple of hours of the show today, is going to be dedicated to congratulations. All right, there are quite a few people that we need to congratulate on this Monday, and we'll get through it periodically throughout the day. And you're also going to get a congratulations from me a little bit later on as well. I'll tell you why. Don't worry. I just want to, you know, keep you in suspense for now. But welcome to the show, first of all. And I hope that you had a lovely weekend. The weather, weird. Weird today. You know, when I got into town, it was a little bit of drizzle here and there, but not really drizzle from rain. I think it was just like the mist and the fog that's causing some precipitation on the window. But yeah, visibility is going to be affected on the roads, and we're going to check in on traffic to see how that's really affecting you so that I can get you where you need to be this Monday afternoon very safely. Also on a Monday, we do the lunchtime sing-along, and you already know the song that's coming. But just in case you don't, it's Casey and JoJo, All My Life. You really responded well to it last week when we featured it in Forgotten Gem, the musical throwback last Thursday. And you asked me, like, Ibi, can we do this song for a lunchtime sing-along? I'm like, you know what? Your wish is my command. So we're going to do that just after one. Plus, Billboard Bingo returns as well. But first, let us see what's happening on the roads at the moment. And so far, nothing major other than traffic lights faulty. Quite a list of them in Durbanville at Durbanville Avenue and Veegeboom Street. In Nooitgedacht at Robert Sobukwe and Pilotti Roads. In Balville South at Peter Barlow Drive and Castlesflay Road. 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In Philippi at the R300 and Jakes Hadville Drive. In Mitchell's Plain at Merrydale and Morganstair Roads. And then in the CBD at Strand and Bree Streets. Anything else? 082-945-0940 as we get into the music this afternoon. Eddie Goulding and Like a Savior. Then Cat's Eye, Animal. That's on the way next. Something different, something that I haven't played on the show. And then we take it back with UB40, Can't Help Falling in Love, next.

And I just keep picturing the music video where they're trying to squeeze the entire band into a single elevator. It is UB40, Can't Help Falling in Love on KFM Lunch. And David, you sent me a WhatsApp asking, what is the title of the song and the artist playing right now? And if you're referring to that particular song, it's UB40, Can't Help Falling in Love. However, just in case your WhatsApp came through a little late and you wanted to know the song before that, it was Cat's Eye, An Animal. And Cat's Eye is a global girl group. And they're calling it global because it features members from all around the world.

0: For most people, tiredness is not a sleep problem, it's an energy production problem. And those are two completely different things. Wait 90 minutes after waking up before your first caffeinated coffee. Your adrenal system will thank you.
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2: That you don't get an opportunity to just have a chat. And it was amazing to do that with our colleagues on the day. And I'm sure that other people got to enjoy it as well. People doing it with their families, with their friends, with their work colleagues. It was just amazing to see. Then I also need to say congratulations to the Blue Bulls for trying. You know, I didn't expect you to beat the All Blacks. I just wanted you to make it competitive. Okay. And you did that for as much as you could, as long as it wasn't a zero like the Sharks. All right. At least you and the Stormers managed to put some points on the board. And you know what? The All Blacks are really coming into their stride right now, because I see that they're very intentional about playing running rugby. Even when there were opportunities to take an easy penalty and get the easy 3 points, very kickable penalties, they decided to go for the line, or they decided to go for a tap, and they decided they are going to run. And they're always having a runner on the shoulder of the person carrying the ball so that there can be an offload. So that's going to cause defenses a lot of problems. And even though I'm backing our boys, the Springboks, I can't lie, I'm nervous, man. I'm nervous for the next few weekends. Then also, congratulations going out to Arsenal and the Arsenal fans. Congratulations on winning the Community Shield. I almost forgot that it was taking place over the weekend. And Man City, life without Pep, and now without Rodri, I think it's going to be very difficult. But last and definitely not least, congratulations to Andrew Benji Baby Benjamin on winning MasterChef South Africa Season 6. In fact, we're going to have Benji Baby on the show at around about 20 to 1. And you're also going to get a congratulations as well, depending on how you do in the lunchtime sing-along.

0: Alicia Keys and No One on KFM Lunch. It is almost 12:30, so news is coming up in just a bit. And then I've got music for you from the likes of Taylor Swift and Majorzy. And then we chat to Andrew Benji Baby Benjamin, the winner of MasterChef South Africa Season 6. He was crowned last night, and we'll chat to him just to find out all the feelings and the emotions and all of that that he experienced at the moment that they announced him as the winner. And what does the future hold for Benji Baby? That is what we'll find out in the next 10 to 15 minutes. But news, that's on the way next.
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2: I've been seeing a lot about this on social pages, in the news. Sea Point Promenade and the bicycles, the e-scooters and all the like on that shared space. There's people for the bikes and there's people against the bikes. They can't seem to find a reasonable measure to stop accidents.
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8: Goeiemiddag, ek is Karen Annel. 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
9: Following the discovery of the body of a 5-year-old girl with a stab wound to the neck on Sunday the 16th of August at Danefontein Road in Samora Machel, two persons of interest has been taken in for questioning.
8: En die Amerikaanse verteenwoordiger Jared Kushner sal na verwagting vandag met Israëlse eerste minister Benjamin Netanyahu vergader oor 'n moontlike vredesplan vir Gaza. 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

0: Majorzian waiting on KFM lunch. It is almost 20 to 1 and the wait is finally over. We know who won MasterChef South Africa Season 6, that being Benji Baby, and we chat to him next.
1: You hear some moments coming. Others are smaller. It's the people, the effort, the joy. And together, these moments become impact. The impact you leave, carry. The impact only you can make. That impact is yours with Northwest University. It all starts here.
2: This is Tato at school on his lunch break, also known as devour the quarter hour. His school shoes, so shiny. There's a pep for that. Backpack packed with books, pencils, a lunchbox, and another lunchbox from the other week. And that. Mara, the tomato dipping sauce dripping on his school shirt. That mess, not us, but for everything else. There's a pep for that. And that.
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0: The National Department of Water and Sanitation is carrying out essential maintenance on a tunnel from Tierwaterskloof Dam until the 24th of August. This tunnel normally supplies around 40 to 50% of Cape Town's water. So with this major source temporarily unavailable, it's important that everyone uses water wisely. The city has carefully planned for the reduced supply and no water disruptions will be necessary, provided everyone plays their part and uses less water during this time. For water saving tips and more information, visit the city's website. All I can say is wow, wow, wow. Last night we celebrated an incredible MasterChef South Africa Season 6 victory as Andrew Benji Baby Benjamin from Kimberley took home the title and a cool 1 million rand. The humble Northern Cape home cook made history as the first ever MasterChef South Africa winner from that province, winning over fans with his quiet determination, dry wit, and that trademark giggle, something that I got to experience in person last week when we chatted to both Benji and Candace. And he went head-to-head with Candace Smith, serving up a three-course menu that impressed the judges and ultimately secured the victory. And we have him on the line this afternoon. Benji, welcome once again to KFM Lunch. Congratulations, sir.
3: Thank you, Ibi. Thanks for having me.
0: How does it feel, you know, being the first MasterChef South Africa winner from the Northern Cape?
3: It has been an amazing experience, and to be the first person from the Northern Cape to win it has been nothing but, I couldn't have asked for something like that. Something better as that.
0: No, it really was quite impressive. I mean, you have to be proud of what you've accomplished over the season, and also your opponent, but also friend Candace. So how did it feel in that moment? Because it's a little bittersweet. I mean, you're happy to win, but at the same time, knowing that somebody that you've become friends with in the competition, they had to lose out because there can only be one winner. So what were the emotions that you experienced in that moment when they announced the winner?
3: It has been such like a overwhelming experience of when I heard my name being called, because I even told myself that win or lose, just because I made it that far, we made it that far, it was already a huge accomplishment, a huge achievement for me personally as well, and for Candace as well, because I know Candace is an extremely good cook, and it all went down by a narrow margin, I think.
0: And being that, you know, with the pressure of, I mean, each episode, each elimination challenge that you need to go through is, there's a lot of pressure. But in the finale, was that turned up, or did it get to a point where you've now built up enough experience to remain calm while the pressure sets in?
3: I think the pressure went way up, because everybody saw me as this cool guy throughout the season, the calm guy, and then last night in the final it was crazy, because I think all everybody, see, I even took off my glasses. I was sweating extremely. The pressure was there. There were times where I forgot what to do next, and because the pressure was so much that I think there was a time I almost couldn't handle it anymore.
0: Oh, yeah. And that's the time that you wish you had demisters installed on your spectacles as well.
3: Definitely.
0: Now, Benji, 1 million rand, man. That is a lot of money. What are the plans, you know, with the money that you've won?
3: You know, I haven't really thought much of it, but I would say save something for a rainy day, fix something, and just I promised my wife that I will redo the kitchen, revamp the kitchen.
0: Okay.
3: Yeah, make it a bit more spacious for us to do my cooking.
0: Yeah, and of course, I mean, you MasterChef South Africa champion, so you need a world-class kitchen to be installed so that you can do your work.
3: Yeah, definitely. We need to up the standard a bit.
0: Now, I know that I've asked you this last week, but now, after being named the champion, what is next for Benji Baby?
3: Like I said with last week, I would like to continue doing my small pop-ups and stuff. I love cooking for people, but I love to keep it small because then I know I can control everything and I do the cooking myself. And just showcase our local artisanal food producers in the Northern Cape, because there's quite a few people that I'd like to use their products in some of my dishes.
0: That is fantastic. That is absolutely fantastic. Giving back to the province, giving back to your community. But, you know, with you being the quiet, reserved type of guy that you are, is there still going to be TV still in the future? I mean, are we going to have like a Benji Baby show or something like that? Or did you have now enough of TV? You just want to be like staying in the kitchen and giving back to the community?
3: I would say it's not the last time that I'm going to be on TV. I would definitely want to do more TV in the next few years. But like I said, there is a few videos where I want to do and showcase the local produce of our province.
0: Oh, that is fantastic. Yeah. Once again, Benji Baby, MasterChef South Africa Season 6 champion. Once again, well done and all the best to you, sir, for the future.
3: Thank you, Evie, and thanks for the listeners and the viewers that watched the show throughout the season.
0: You were a joy to watch, MasterChef South Africa Season 6. 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

Roxette and Listen to Your Heart on KFM Lunch. Almost 5 to 1. Coming up next, I'm going to squeeze in Faker Street and Anika Kiana before we check in on your traffic. But a reminder, lunchtime sing-along just after 1. The song is going to be Casey and JoJo's All My Life. You loved it for the Forgotten Gem last week. And you said, you asked me, Evie, let's do this for the lunchtime single. I'm like, yeah, man, I'm down. I'm down. So I hope that you brushed up on the lyrics. Not that that matters, really. I hope that you're warming up the vocal cords, you know, but not that that matters either. It's all about having fun. And that's what's going to be the lunchtime sing-along song for this afternoon. So remember, when we do play it and you sing along, record yourself singing along to it, and then you send me those voice notes on 082-945-0940. That's coming up just after 1.

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Faker Streets and Anika Kiana, All I Wanted on KFM Lunch. 1 o'clock. Let's see what's happening on those roads in Blackheath at Trafford and Buttscorp Roads. There has been an accident over there. Then traffic lights faulty in Durbanville at Durbanville Avenue and Vegerboom Street in Nooitgedacht at Robert Sobukwe and Pilotti Roads. In Balbal South at Peter Barlow Drive and Castlesflay Road. In Goodwood at Gilbasson Drive and Frans Conradie Drive. In Philippi at the R300 and Jakes Harville. And in Mitchell's Plain at Marydale and Morganstair Roads. And finally in the CBD at Strand and Bree Streets. Anything else? 082-945-0940, Miles Smith, Mariah Carey, and then Casey and JoJo for the lunchtime sing-along All My Life. That's coming up.

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1: Yep, our weekly vocal therapy session is back. Every single Monday around about this time, I play an iconic song, an epic song for you to sing along to. You record yourself singing along to that song, and then you send me your voice notes on 082-945-0940. Last week's Forgotten Gem got such a response from you, Casey and Jojo, All My Life, and you asked, can we do it for a Lunchtime Sing-Along? And I am just happy to oblige. And like I said, I'm going to play the song, you're going to record yourself singing along to it, and you're going to send me your voice notes. As always, you don't need to be a singer. You don't need to even be able to hold a note. Even if you go a little bit off sometimes, it doesn't matter. It doesn't matter. It's just about having fun. Even if you also don't 100% know all the lyrics, just sing what you know. This whole thing is just about taking part, de-stressing, and just having a good time. That's vibes. That's all vibes. That's what it's all about. So I'm going to play the song now. You record yourself. Send it to 082-945-0940. Let me kill this music. All right. Are you ready? Phone out. Press record, because the song's about to start in 3, 2, 1.

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1: And the voice notes were just flooding in. Thank you so much. And I can't wait to stitch together this compilation of your rendition of Casey and JoJo's All My Life for the Lunchtime Sing-Along. We'll play that out at 20.

0: For most people, tiredness is not a sleep problem, it's an energy production problem. And those are two completely different things. Wait 90 minutes after waking up before your first caffeinated coffee. Your adrenal system will thank you.
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0: It is Zara Larsson and Lush Life on KFM Lunch, almost 1:30. News is coming up in just a bit, plus The Weeknd and Daft Punk and Ashanti with Happy, and then your rendition, your masterful rendition of Casey and JoJo's All My Life for the lunchtime sing-along.
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4: Good afternoon, I'm Karen Ann Nell. Western Cape Police Commissioner Sizakele Djante has issued a stern warning to SAPS members involved in corruption. His warning follows the arrest of a police sergeant yesterday. Wesley Twig has more.
15: Members of the anti-corruption unit arrested a police sergeant who found himself on the wrong side of the law when he accepted cash to take dacha and tobacco into the holding cells at Mitchell's Plain SAPS. A police officer was caught in the act and was arrested following the sting operation.
4: The officer is expected to appear in the Mitchell's Plain Magistrates Court tomorrow. President Cyril Ramaphosa says SADC countries cannot reach their full economic potential unless they process their own mineral resources. He was speaking at the 46th SADC Summit in Durban. South Africa takes over as chair of SADC from today, with a target of increasing trade between member states from 20 to 50%. And in Belgium, air reinforcements are set to arrive today to help battle a massive wildfire in a nature reserve. Yesterday, the fire threatened to spill into Germany, but its spread remained limited overnight. Water bombing helicopters are expected to arrive from Norway and Germany, joining the fleet of aircraft hauling water to hard-to-reach areas. Europe has been swept by weeks of devastating wildfires, fueled by dry conditions and historically hot summer. On that note, let's take a look at your weather today. Cape Town reaches a high of 19, Paarl 22, George 21 and Fredendal 25. Recapping your top story at this hour, Western Cape Police Commissioner Sizakele Janti has issued a stern warning to SAPS members involved in corruption.
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0: It is Crazy White Boy and What You Do To Me on KFM Lunch. Ashanti, happy up ahead of that, and the weekend, the Daft Punk. Kicking off that triple play with I Feel It Coming. 1:45, coming up next, your rendition of Casey and JoJo's All My Life for the lunchtime sing-along.
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0: I received an overwhelming response for Casey and JoJo's All My Life, and we put together that compilation of all of your voice notes singing along to this amazing song. In fact, Shane sent us a WhatsApp saying, Casey and JoJo All My Life was our wedding opening dance song, together 25 years this year and married for 16 years, Shane and Avon Pereira. Well, that is an absolutely amazing song to have had for your first dance at your wedding. And a lot of people last week when I mentioned that it was 1998, they couldn't believe that the song was 28 years old. But hey, it's a classic, man. It is an absolute classic. And here's your rendition of that particular song for the lunchtime sing-along. Also, stick around because there's a surprise at the end.
9: I will never find another lover sweeter than you, sweeter than you.
0: Come on, sing it, dude.
9: I will never find another lover more precious than you, more precious than you. Girl, you are
10: close to me, you're like my mother. Close to me, you're like my father. Close to me, you're like my sister. Close to me, you're like my brother.
0: Yeah.
9: You are the only one, my everything. And feel the song I sing.
10: All my life.
9: I pray for someone like you.
0: Sing it, man.
11: And I thank God that I
9: finally found you.
0: Bring it home.
11: And all my life.
0: Yes.
11: I pray for someone like you.
10: And I hope that you feel the same way too.
0: Beautiful.
10: Yes, I pray that you do love me too.
0: Oh, beautiful. Absolutely beautiful. But you know, there's nothing more irritating than you trying to sing along for the lunchtime sing along, and then you get disturbed by people in your car when you're trying to give your best performance. Take a listen to this. What? Come on, man.
12: That's the old song,
0: right? Absolutely ridiculous. You know, you're trying to do your best for the lunchtime sing-along, and then the person next to you in the car is making fun of you and laughing at you. That is not in the spirit of the lunchtime sing-along, okay? I just want to state that very clearly. But what should we do next week for the lunchtime sing-along? Let me know your suggestions. 082-945-0940.
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0: Martin Garrix and Ed Sheeran on KFM Lunch, and it is almost 2 o'clock. Before we get into traffic, I always appreciate the love that you send through, all right, especially for the music like that. We just played Martin Garrix, Ed Sheeran, repeated Should and Never from Kehlani and Usher, and when I get voice notes like these, it really makes my day, especially on a Monday.
1: Mr. Inglis, hey. A new week has begun. Another day has arrived. It's Monday. Thanks for the great show. Much appreciated. Doing a phenomenal job. We love listening to you. Very captivating. Have a great day further and enjoy the rest of the week. Looking forward to each one of the shows remaining this week and then again next week and the week thereafter. You know what? Just carry on doing what you're doing because you are who you are. Like a music. Have a like afternoon. Jizzle.
0: All right, man. Cheers, Ferdy. Thank you very much for that one, man. And I promise I didn't pay him. Well, let's see what's happening on the roads at the moment. Traffic lights faulty in Durbanville at Durbanville Avenue and Veygeboom Street, as well as in Nooitgedacht at Robert Sobukwe and Pilotti Roads, in Balbo South at Peter Barlow Drive and Kasselsvlei Road, in Goodwood at Hilbasson Drive and Frans Conradi, in Philippi at the R300 and Jakes Gerville, in Mitchell's Plain at Merrydale and Morganstair Roads, and then in the CBD at Strand and Bree Streets. Anything else? 082-945-0940. Paul Russell, Destiny's Child with Say My Name, and then Easy on Me from Adele. And then we play Billboard Bingo. Can I
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1: All right, two clues will lead us to a former Billboard number one song that will play in the next half an hour or so. But you need to get through the two clues to see if you're going to be this afternoon's Billboard Bingo boss. The first clue is about the artist of this former Billboard number one, and the second tells us about the song title. Can't repeat any of the clues once they've been given, but once you've gathered both clues, WhatsApp the artist and song title to 082-945-0940.
2: Clue number one.
1: Okay, clue number one. This is what it says. Listen carefully. Listen properly. She first gained success in 1981 with her debut single, Kids in America. Okay, I'll give it to you again. She first gained success in 1981 with her debut single, Kids in America. Okay, that is clue number one. Clue number two, that's coming at you. After Alex Warren, Janet Jackson, Teddy Swims, and hopefully Luis Fonsi.

0: For most people, tiredness is not a sleep problem, it's an energy production problem. And those are two completely different things. Wait 90 minutes after waking up before your first caffeinated coffee. Your adrenal system will thank you.
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0: Luis Fonsi and Justin Bieber with Despacito on KFM Lunch. 25 past 2, news is on the way, but you need clue number 2 for the Billboard Bingo.
1: Clue number 2.
0: Okay, clue number 2 tells us about the song title. This is what it says. Prevent me from letting go. Okay, prevent me from letting go. That is clue number 2. It's about the song title. Prevent me from letting go. Now that you have both clues, I need the artist and song title to 082-945-0940. You could be this afternoon's Billboard Bingo boss.
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3: And let's go to Feldriff. JJ, good afternoon.
5: Good afternoon, Evie.
3: How are you doing, man? How's the weather in Feldriff today?
5: It's a bit cloudy, but it's a bit humidity.
3: Yeah, I get it. Yeah. It looks a little bit the same this side as well in Greenpoint, but let's see if you got both clues this afternoon. Was it relatively easy for you today?
5: Yeah, it was. I got a bit stuck, but I got it in.
3: Okay, let's see. Clue number one, this is about the artist. She first gained success in 1981 with her debut single, Kids in America. Which artist is that, JJ?
5: Kim Wilde.
3: And then clue number two, this is about the song title, Prevent Me From Letting Go.
5: It's You Keep Me Holding On.
6: Bingo.
3: Spot on. Or hanging on, but you know, we'll accept. So JJ, who do you want to say hi to this afternoon?
5: My colleagues at Triple J Cupboard, and also my mother. She's listening in as well. And then my beautiful girlfriend, Shanae.
3: Oh, awesome. Well, what's mom's name? Because you mentioned girlfriend's name, you've got to mention mom's name as well.
5: Chantel.
3: Auntie Chantel, your son is the Billboard Bingo boss this afternoon. Well done, JJ.
5: Thank you.
3: Have a liquor one, man. And here it is. It was number one for 1 week in June of 1987, Kim Wilde. And You Keep Me Hanging On.

0: quintessentially 80s sound here from Kim Wilde, and You Keep Me Hanging On, today's Billboard Bingo song. Number one for 1 week in June of 1987, and our Billboard Bingo boss for this afternoon, JJ out in Falter. That is it from me. Thank you for a liquor Monday afternoon. It just flew by, and that's how you know that you were having fun. And let's do it again tomorrow, 12 to 3. I'll be your lunch buddy, and we'll be continuing to play or having a woman-themed 31 seconds for our weekly movie and TV show quiz. If you want to take on Amy tomorrow at around about 20 to 2, what you need to do is WhatsApp the phrase 31 seconds to 082-945-0940, and we'll give you a call so that you can be tomorrow's opponent. And let's see how you do for 31 seconds tomorrow. Also, another Billboard Bingo tomorrow, and just a whole lot of fun and liquor music. You and I just hanging out, being lunch buddies between 12 and 3. Coming up next, I'm going to squeeze in Ariana Grande, David Derman, and Sam Smith. And then the flash drive takes you home.
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0: Don't stop the party, baby. 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
6: Don't say my name like that. Let me just take a moment. I'm in the presence of greatness. I am in the presence of a hybrid rock star, ladies and gentlemen. Carl Jade Wasty. Why are you?
0: Sorry, would you call me a hybrid rock star? It's the CrossFit in me that goes.
6: I know, but you just got to take on the title.
0: Yes, okay. I'm a hybrid rock star.
6: You'll get there.
0: Yeah, I'll get there slowly but surely. Yeah.
6: Oh,
0: but
6: my
0: thank
6: gosh.
0: You. You know what? That's the. I think you know what. I know why you're hyping this, because I hyped your TED talk. That's why. And you were there with your signs. You're a large sign, but you know what? A lot of people enjoyed the sign that you showed to me on Friday night, which was, I can see your wall balls.
6: Yes. I did make another one.
0: Yes.
6: Because I needed variety.
0: Yes, you did. And it was a good variety as well. Thank you.
6: It was. Yeah. You must be this tall to do high rocks.
0: And yeah, the poster was lifted to a certain level where, yeah, just unattainable for me. But it was, yeah, so much fun. I know that you did it as well. You know what I'm noticing is that people who have never really been into fitness at all have been roped in. Like, there was a certain amount of FOMO, which I really enjoy. And it's the right type of FOMO.
6: I had FOMO.
0: But it's the right type. It's a FOMO about wellness, about actually getting into your body and enjoying it, no matter what your fitness level, challenging yourself. If we are in a time where people are aspiring to be fitter, I am a very happy person.
6: You know,
0: like, seriously, it's beautiful.
6: I got into this conversation with someone the other day and they were like, oh no, but they're just doing it because they want an award. And I said, no, I'm going to challenge you on that.
0: Yeah.
6: I think we are living in a time where people want to do hard things just to know that they can, right? To know that they've got these strong minds and things aren't going to get them down because they are who they want to be. And I think that that is incredibly courageous and admirable.
0: Yeah.
6: So, you know what? If you want to do a difficult thing like run a marathon, do a high rocks, or even just, I don't know, do a public speech, because maybe you... Like, those types of things are cool.
0: But I'm glad. I'm glad that the aspiration is there and the FOMO, especially within the wellness space.
6: Yes.
0: It's become more. Like, there was times where people were like, oh, the FOMO was, I wish I could get into that club. You know, I wish you could do that and this. But now it's like, oh my word, I want to be fitter so I can do this thing next year or the next time around, which is so cool. So I'm glad. It was lovely to see you there. Thank you for cheering me on. Like, I really felt like a hybrid rock star when you run and you get the entire crowd going crazy. It was so cool. Like, one woman shouted, I listened to your show.
6: Oh, that's wild.
0: Yeah, literally. And I was like,
6: yeah.
0: And then you run past, but oh, it is so much fun. So, you know, if you're involved in that, bless you. I really hope you had a good time. If you're part of Blisters for Bread, part of our soulmates with our team, Stan and Liesl yesterday, well done to you too. You walked for a great cause. You helped feed kids and help food security in Cape Town. Bye, Ranki Word. I appreciate you. We've had a lovely weekend of feeling our bodies. Now, maybe on Monday we are feeling it a bit more, but it doesn't matter, because I think that's evidence that you tried and you put yourself out there and you made it happen. So well done to you. Let's have a great show, because I got a feeling that it's going to be a liquor show. Welcome to the Flash Drive.

0: 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Welcome, welcome. Hopefully you had a wonderful Monday. If not, that is why we are here. And who are we? We are the Flash Drive. We are Cassidy Jade Nicholson.
1: And Carl Jade Wasty.
0: There we
1: who
0: go.
1: Who is a hybrid rock star.
0: Oh, gosh.
1: I'm so proud.
0: Please. I competed in an event. Yes.
1: No, but I think it's cool.
0: No, it's cool. And then but you know what the great thing is? When I was done, first thing you said to me, next year, have to do this.
1: Yeah.
0: Bits. Doing it. Yes. We're doing doubles.
1: I had FOMO.
0: You.
1: Big FOMO.
0: It's because it was so well run. That's why. So that was really well run. It was like a well-oiled machine. And it was so much fun. And have you noticed how I feel like people are getting the best deals at Clicks?
1: Yes.
0: For disposable razors. Because they did that for their chests. Have you noticed that?
1: Yes.
0: How shiny were the chests at Irox?
1: I have never seen such clean shaven, like well to do, well looking, like good looking people. Just in general.
0: But the chests.
1: The chests were
0: oiled.
1: And the legs.
0: I was only looking at the chests. Because every now, you know, somebody runs past.
1: Right.
0: And then you get that like little glint. Mm. It is from their chest because it was so smooth.
1: Now, also, can I just tell you, they probably got that because there were a bunch of proposals at Irox as well.
0: I saw that. Hey?
1: Yeah.
0: I saw that. Mm-hmm. I was also probably a couple of divorces given some of the couples the way they were talking to one another on the sled pool.
1: Wow.
0: Just like, Jackie, we trained for this. Jackie, Herman, leave me alone, Herman. Jackie, come on. Come on, Jackie, we trained. Herman, stop it. I'm trying. I've heard that, sorry.
1: I didn't know that Darren Simpson did die wrong.
0: That's enough from you today.
1: Okay.
0: Thank you.
1: Shut it down.
0: So that's why I just wanted to say to you that, you know, it was a great weekend. And Clicks helps you save in different ways, definitely. And they also have these, a lot of the bulk sales, you know, the electrical sale they have, the mid-month savings as well. So I just wanted to ask you, what is that one thing from Clicks that you always go back to get because you know it's the cheapest there and it always saves you money? That's all. So if it's the disposable razors for the chest ahead of your big event that you will be oiling your chest for, then I'd like to know what that is. All right? So there's one, disposable razors. Is it going to be my personal favorite, 3 for $2?

0: For most people, tiredness is not a sleep problem, it's an energy production problem. And those are two completely different things. Wait 90 minutes after waking up before your first caffeinated coffee. Your adrenal system will thank you.
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3: We got a message in from Brian who mentioned that there's a vehicle accident just before the on-ramp from Marine Drive to the N1. There's heavy traffic in both ways and vehicles in the road which are blocking the Paarl lane. And on the N1 inbound at Okavango, there's been an accident where one lane is obstructed. Multiple traffic lights are faulty. They're probably also recovering from Hyrox. So if you do see one, just treat it as a four-way stop. My name is Cassidy Nicholson. If you have anything else to update me on, then just pop me a WhatsApp on 082-945-0940.
2: That's the clutch foot, isn't it? 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
0: Is this Miguel?
2: This is Miguel speaking. Yes.
0: Miguel. Sorry, my accent changes when I hear an interesting name like this. Sorry. Miguel, it's nice to chat to you. My name is Carlos. Hello.
2: Yes,
0: that's me. No, this is cool.
2: It sounds good.
0: Thank you. Oh, it sounds good. You see, give me a second. Cassidy, that's the type of appreciation I want. Just like that. Simple, easy, elegant.
3: Don't talk to me like that. I have been giving you appreciation.
0: But for my moments like that.
3: Well done.
0: That's what I...
3: Well done.
0: I'm going to get a bit emotional. Eh? This is what I always want. I want my parents to say that to me. I didn't get...
3: You know what? I know you're a middle child. Sorry.
0: Oh, my word. Okay, hold on. So is it Miguel? Is it Portuguese?
2: No. It's actually the spelling... Well, let's say that the name is Portuguese and Spanish, but the spelling is Italian.
0: I can see because...
2: So it's quite different.
0: It's because it's giving Michele.
2: It's pronounced Miguel, yes.
0: Okay. Well, Miguel, I'm going to give Cassidy an opportunity to tell you her Portuguese joke. All right, Cassidy, when you're ready.
3: What sound does a Portuguese sports car make?
2: Oh, goodness. Tell me.
3: Zwow.
2: Wow, that's a good one.
3: It's funny.
2: It is funny.
0: Yeah, Miguel,
2: I'm going to remember that one.
0: You better. Can I also know you had to laugh in case I put down the phone and didn't give you a cashback. Anyway, so tell me, what is the saving that you really love from Clicks? Like the one product that you always go back for?
2: I always go back for John Frieda shampoo and conditioner range. It is the most amazing product. I've been using this for like over, maybe 6 years. And every time I go back, I have the same saving, which is absolutely amazing. So it's the 342 at John Frieda. And then they have for blondes, they had for redheads, they had for the brunettes. And I've been through all of those colors and now sticking on the midnight brunettes. John Frieda range is absolutely amazing. I can't go without it.
0: By the way, their anti-frizz product is something that I'm familiar with. Not for my own hair. I don't have a lot of hair to frizz. But I've seen the product as well. And then also, I have dabbled in a bit of the luxurious volume. Because the volumizer is very, very good. You know, I'm plus 40 now, so I must volumize. So that's it. These are great products, eh? They're really good. They're high quality as well. And there's always a good special on them, which makes a lot of sense. So I like this, man. This works for me. This is good. And also, John Frieda also sounds Portuguese when you say it now.
2: True that.
0: You know, Frieda. It makes sense. So guess what? You've done enough. You've laughed at Cassidy's joke. You've enjoyed my accent. You've ticked all the boxes. You're a winner of a cashback. Woo! Well done. Yes. Yay. Miguel. Enjoy. Cool. Have a beautiful day. Thanks for chatting to me.
2: Thank you so much.
0: Anytime.
2: Okay. My God.
0: Love it. There we go. See, proof. Don't be afraid to get John Frieda. Okay. Go get it at Clicks now. What? I taught. Come on now.
3: Yeah, it's okay. Well done.
0: Yo.
3: Well done.
0: By the way, I've just received a message.
3: Yeah.
0: Hold on. Dearest Mzansi, it has come to the author's attention that something rather intriguing is stirring at Clicks. Whilst the details remain a closely guarded secret, whispers suggest those in possession of a club card may soon find themselves particularly pleased. What could it be? Guard your purse with care. The season's greatest and grandest affair is almost upon you. For now, one can only speculate. Keep your club card close, dear listener, because this one secret, this is the one you will not want to miss. All be revealed soon. Clicks. Feel good. Pay less. I'm not sure why they put those in separate pages.
3: Yeah, that was a little bit crazy.
0: It's like when your friend doesn't text in one WhatsApp, they go like, hi, how are you? And it's terrible, right?
3: I'm like that.
0: Okay. Well, so is Clicks, clearly. Okay, so they just said that if you got a club card, you're going to be in for a treat soon. I don't know. That's the letter.
3: Can't wait.
0: Yes. I have a feeling I know what it is, but I can't tell.

0: Goldfish, Moonwalk Away on the Flash Drive. Traffic. How are we looking?
1: In retreat at 10th Avenue near the auto repairs, there's been an accident. On the N1 inbound at Okavango, there's also been an accident where one lane is now obstructed. Another accident on the N1 outbound on Marine Drive. There are some lane closures, so you should expect delays over there. And on Jan Smuts Drive near Pinelands, there's been an accident involving a car. There are multiple traffic lights that are out in Cape Town today, so if you do see one, just apply the four-way stop rule and you'll be fine. My name is Cassidy Nicholson. If there's any other updates, then just pop it to me on the WhatsApp line. That's 082-945-0940.
0: And it's your chance to win a 5,000 Rand Woolies voucher in the next couple of minutes. 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
3: Good afternoon. I'm Karen Ann Nell. Police Oversight and Community Safety MEC Andrew Mare has welcomed the arrest of a police officer and three other people allegedly linked to an extortion ring. Somali and Ethiopian businesses were apparently targeted in the Stellenbosch area. The police's Novella Patelwa says they were apprehended in Bellville last night.
4: The suspects, including a police official and a Somalian businessman, are alleged to have extorted money from over 50 businesses in the Stellenbosch area. With the project investigation gaining momentum, more arrests are expected in due course.
3: On that note, Western Cape Police Commissioner Zisakele Diante is warning SAPS members involved in corruption that they will be caught and face the consequences. This follows the arrest of a police sergeant accused of taking cash to smuggle dacha and tobacco into the holding cells at Mitchells Plain Police Station. He is due to appear in Mitchells Plain Magistrates Court tomorrow. And hundreds of people joined mourners today for the funeral of Welsh singer Bonnie Tyler, with fans singing along to the star's songs as a coffin was carried into church. The husky-voiced star, known for his string of hits including Total Eclipse of the Heart, died in Portugal last month, aged 75. Now taking a look at tomorrow's weather, a cloudy day is forecast for most parts of the province. Cape Town reaches a high of 19 degrees, Langebaan 20, Fredendal 27 and George 17. Recapping your top story at this hour, Police Oversight and Community Safety MEC Andrew Mare has welcomed the arrest of a police officer and three other people allegedly linked to an extortion ring.
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0: Loisa with a double L, lost and found. I found a couple of social media posts. 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
0: Charlene O'Connor, welcome to your favorite show, The Flash Drive. Thank you for saying that.
2: How are you?
0: Very well. By the way, you get a 10 out of 10 for the decorative side of your post. I saw it on Facebook. You had a nice little background with it. And then you showed me your stuff. And the stuff is looking good. It really is. So what is your local Woolies?
2: My local Woolies is like where I go and
0: yeah,
2: shop.
0: Yeah, where do you go shop? Yeah.
2: Well, I live in Kromboom, so it would be the Kromboom one, nice. Or it would be Kennel Centre.
0: Aha. Uh-huh. Yes. Okay. Now I'm just checking out these things here. You got the chips, all right. You also have those magical green licorice table.
2: Oh, those are divine.
0: Stop it.
2: Those are so nice.
0: But my favorite thing on this whole thing, right? You know that baby potato roasting kit? Stop it.
2: Oh, my gosh.
0: Yo. It's so easy.
2: Those are so nice.
0: It's so easy to do. It really is. Like, in the bag. That's what it says.
2: Yes. My family loves it. They're like so... Like, my daughter and my husband, they love it so much.
0: Yeah, no, it's really cool. And I know you also got the wings as well. This whole spread looks absolutely beautiful. Because I asked you to give me, you know, your match day favorites. And you've picked some things that are easy to grab, man. You know, even the potatoes. Yes. Those potatoes you can make on their own. Get a lekker dip, like you can mix in a little bit of like a mayo and a and a tomato sauce, and then you hoi. Like, it's so lekker.
2: And the liver spread, so nice on toast.
0: By the way, I was going to tell you that liver spread, that's a vanilla's for me. I haven't had liver spread in such a long time.
2: By a vanilla's.
0: Yo, Charlene, it all looks great. It all looks good. And I'm very, very, very appreciative of you taking the time to post that up and make it a My Woolies Weekend. As a little gesture, you've just won a 5,000 Rand voucher.
2: Cool. Thanks so much.
0: 5,000 Rand. We'll catch you in KC or Kromboom with a 5,000 Rand voucher. Balling.
2: Thank you.
0: No problem, Charlene. Thank you so much for entering. And no matter what's on the scoreboard, your spread can still be a winner. Liver spread, actually. But also spread of food. Because some weekends are made for gathering. The snacks come out. The braai gets going. 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
8: An accident on the N2 outbound after Baden-Powell Drive. All lanes are open. In Retreat at 10th Avenue near the auto repairs, there's been an accident. Another one on the N1 outbound at Marine Drive. There are some lane closures, so expect delays. And on Jan Smuts Drive near Pinelands, there's been an accident involving a truck and a car, so remain cautious if you're driving over there. And the N2 outbound slows down between Mowbray and Bunga Avenue, and on Nelson Mandela Boulevard outbound, traffic is slowing down from Rodeblum Road. Multiple traffic lights are faulty in Cape Town this afternoon, so if you do see one, just treat it as a four-way stop. My name is Cassidy Nicholson. If there's anything else you want to update me on, just pop me a WhatsApp on 082-945-0940.
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0: It's dancing again. I love dancing with you. It's the best. It really is. Welcome to your show, Flash Drive, KFM 94.5. You know, on Mondays, it's important for you to not hold on to things. Remember, over a weekend, you have opinions about things and you gather them, and in a quiet moment, you think, oh, if I share this with anybody, I'd be judged. When you share that with us, you will not be judged. If you have a simple thing that you may have seen, maybe, Cassidy, you were at High Rocks and you saw something.
1: Yeah.
0: And maybe you believe now that men with shaved chests are faster than those without. Maybe you believe that. And it's quite polarizing to say, but we can't judge you for that because that's your opinion that you gathered at a certain event, right?
1: Exactly.
0: And would you hold that opinion? Okay.
1: There's other things I'd hold from High Rocks. But maybe we get into that.
0: Oh, do you have one from, I mean, do you want to drop in maybe one of them? Because you usually have five.
1: I've got a lot.
0: Why don't you drop one now and then we do more at about 4:10?
1: If you're going to propose, don't do it at High Rocks.
0: Ooh-yaw! Just.
1: No, I tell you why.
0: Why not? Because I know about two people who did the drop knee thing.
1: Yes.
0: Yes.
1: You know what? Maybe that's your thing, and so much love and so much respect, and I understand the boy math, like, but there's already going to be a photographer. I'm not going to have to pay for it. Like, I get that. I get that. I truly do.
0: Yeah.
1: But as a woman who, like, really wants the man that I'm with to one day tell me, hey, babe, don't you want to, like, go and get your nails done or whatever so that I'm ready for when that photo happens?
0: I get you.
1: You've got sweat coming down your thighs. Your pants are so far up your nat, and now you are going to have these photos everywhere. Also, what if you don't like the aesthetic of the photographer? Now you're just there with, like, 75% grain and saturation and contrast all the way up. I'm just like, I don't know. I'm sweating a lot. My hair looks a mess. Don't propose, yeah.
0: I'm not judging you. I want to just ask a question as a devil's advocate.
1: Yes.
0: When someone is proposing to someone else, mm-hmm. is that proposal about them? Or is it about the proposal? I'm just asking the question. Like, so is it about the person? So basically, you know, like when you get a surprise,
1: mm-hmm.
0: From someone, right? And it's a surprise for you. Like, is it really about you and where you were and what you were doing and the aesthetic of the moment? Or was it like, oh my word, you got surprised? It's about the moment. It's about what had happened as opposed to what you looked like when it happened.
1: I think both things can exist at the same time.
0: I think that's an on-the-fence response.
1: Okay. You had a surprise birthday that you had to go to once.
0: Twice.
1: Yeah. Well, let's talk about this one time in particular. And when I asked you to recall the memory, you spoke to me about the fact that you wish someone had given you a heads up because everyone was dressed to the nines and you were there in sweats.
0: Yes.
1: Now, is it not about the moment?
0: Yes. So that what I'm saying is that from those two moments in my life, I had learned that it wasn't about me. It was about the people who like really did all the effort and work to make that happen for me. So I realized after learning from that moment that it wasn't about me.
1: You're better than me then. Just don't propose to me at High Rocks, please. That's my unpopular opinion. Oh, my word.
0: Because I saw one of the pictures of the proposal.
1: Look, I don't...
0: And the woman's hair was...
1: Exactly. She had finished High Rocks.
0: Yes.
1: Yeah.
0: And it wasn't like a... Didn't need to be cute, though. It was a lovely moment, I know that the hair was frizzed from the sweat. It was lovely. It was good. It was natural. Mm-hmm. It was organic. It was authentic.
1: Precious. I love the moment for them. But if it's me...
0: Oh, yes.
1: Don't dala.
0: Well, not at any event where you sweat. Are you basically saying that? Don't propose at sweaty events.
1: If you're going to propose and there's going to be a photographer, make sure I look rech.
0: There we go. That's it. That's the opinion, right?
1: Yeah.
0: If you're going to do something with someone else and you're going to surprise them, make sure you find a good excuse for them to be there.
1: Exactly.
0: Okay, perfect. Lovely.
1: Yeah.
0: Look at that. We started off so hot today. Let's not stop. Let's go for more. 082-945-0940. Coming up, it is a session of We Listen and We Don't Judge.
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0: Carla and Jenny on the track. If you're stuck somewhere, there's got to be a reason, and here it is.
1: An accident on the N2 outbound after Baden-Powell Drive. All lanes are open. In Retreat at 10th Avenue near the auto repairs, there's been an accident, so approach with caution. On the N1 outbound on Marine Drive, there are some lane closures due to an accident, so you should expect delays over there. And on Jan Smuts Drive near Pinelands, there's been an accident involving a truck and a car. Traffic lights are faulty in multiple areas in Cape Town this afternoon, so if you do see one, just treat it as a four-way stop. My name is Cassidy Nicholson. If there's anything else you want to update me on, just pop me a WhatsApp on 082-945-0940.
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3: Murder, co-accused alleges prison assault, and mushroom killer appeals triple murder. Good afternoon. I'm Karen Ann Null. Nafik Modak's alleged fixer claims he was assaulted by an anti-gang unit officer at Paulsmoor Prison. Ziad Poole, Modak and 13 others are on trial in the Western Cape High Court for allegedly running a criminal enterprise. He told the court today he was attacked in prison last week. Carlo Peterson has more.
4: Ziad Poole's lawyer, Advocate Bash Sibda, says his client informed him that he was assaulted by an anti-gang unit member while he was being searched on his return from court to Paulsmoor Prison on Thursday last week. Sibda adds his client was reportedly prevented from raising the issue with prison officials.
5: He says that he tried to make a charge at the prison that he was stopped from, and he was taken to the doctor that same day.
4: Presiding Judge Robert Henney advised Sibda to obtain all the details and report the alleged incident to the Independent Police Investigative Directorate. Carlo Peterson, Eyewitness News.
3: Vusimusi Kat Matlala has confirmed he personally knew three businessmen who've been linked to criminal syndicates in Gauteng, including late taxi boss Jotham Msibi. Matlala is on the stand at the Madlanga Commission, where he's refused to answer most questions posed to him, citing concern over self-incrimination as his tender fraud trial is pending. And in news making international headlines, Australian mushroom killer Erin Patterson is appealing her conviction for the murder of three people. The 51-year-old was found guilty last year of killing her husband's parents and their elderly aunt in 2023. They died after eating a beef Wellington meal laced with deadly death cap mushrooms. Three judges in Melbourne will now hear her appeal, while prosecutors are also seeking a longer sentence. A cloudy day is forecast for most parts of the province tomorrow. Cape Town reaches a high of 19 degrees, Langebaan 20, Worcester 21, Fredendal 27, and George 17. Recapping your top story at this hour, Nafik Modak's alleged fixer claims he was assaulted by an anti-gang unit officer at Paulsmoor Prison.
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0: It's Amy Winehouse. It's One School Rehab on your show, your flash drive. KFM 94.5 is what it is. You have a choice now. Do you want traffic first? And then we get into something that someone posed to you on the back of your unpopular opinion that you shared ahead of We Listen and We
1: you
0: Don't
1: know
0: Judge.
1: What? Let's get traffic out of the way.
0: Do you want to do that? No problem. We can do that. I just it's a live show, so we change things along the way.
1: Yeah.
0: So you are going to deliver like you always do. In
1: of
0: fact,
1: course.
0: That's the whole reason why Amazon.co.za decided to back your traffic. They said to me, Cassidy always delivers, and Amazon.co.za does the same. In fact, get 15% off and free delivery on your first order with no minimum spend.
1: So there's an accident on the N2 outbound after Baden Powell Drive. All lanes are open in retreat at 10th Avenue near the auto repairs. There's also been an accident. Another one on the N1 outbound on Marine Drive. There are some lane closures, so you should expect some delays. And on Jan Smuts Drive near Pinelands, there's been an accident involving a truck and a car. So if you are driving over there, just remain cautious. Now, for your traffic lights, there are multiple that are faulty in Cape Town this afternoon. So my suggestion would be to treat it as a four-way stop and you'll get through easy peasy. My name is Cassidy Nicholson. If there's anything else you want to update me on, feel free to do so on the WhatsApp line. That's 082-945-0940.
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2: And we don't judge.
0: Yeah. We have another variation of that, but we're not going to say that one today.
1: No.
0: If you missed it, Cassidy said, if you propose, don't do it at High Rocks. She justified that it's because you're not in your best, because you've just done a 8 kilometer, 8 station circuit, and you are not going to be completely compos mentis. Is that you were insinuating that,
1: right? You've just completed
0: a
1: 1.5 hour race. You're pumped with adrenaline. There's a lot of different factors as well.
0: All right.
1: But my main thing, and I'm speaking as myself, my opinion.
0: Of course.
1: But I, as much as I want to believe it's about the moment, there is still an element of superficialness that's going on. Like, those photos are going to live forever. And now you're on a knee and my gym shorts are so far up my nat. I don't know if I'm looking at...
0: By the way, you say that twice now. Are you...
1: I think we'll be fine.
0: Are we fine on BCCSA and the word nat?
3: Well, now it's the third time. I think we're fine now. Yes.
0: Okay, cool. Just wanted to check.
1: But I'm just saying, I feel like there is a level of like, would she want these types of photos to be out? Would, you know, and I get it. Maybe it's your thing. It's just me. That's my opinion.
0: Give me a second.
4: Hi, Carl. Hi, Cassidy. I'm just listening in on the topic about the proposal. So just a question for Cassidy, also not judging, but what if it should happen to you in a moment where you are not, I don't want to put it like this, not looking your best, but yeah, if it should happen, would you reject the proposal or will you accept the proposal? Just a question.
0: It's a very, very pertinent question, Lionel. Glad someone asked that. So if this is someone who you respect, revere, and love so much, and finally the day arrives, the day happens to be your day upon which you decided to go on a 12-hour hike or even High Rocks, what do you say?
1: I would say, you know very well that this isn't what I want. Clearly we don't love enough each other enough, so no.
0: So you're going to say no?
3: So Manetsu.
1: Listen, the person that I'm with knows the types of things that I like and I don't like.
0: Okay.
1: Right? There is an element of knowing the person. There's some people that love surprises and like don't even want you to tell them to do their nails.
0: Point of order.
1: That is Karen Ann, by the way.
0: Point of order.
1: Yes.
0: Your honorable speaker.

0: surprise because it was so special to them, and you were obviously up everything. All right, there was a flight to Mauritius, and you were like, it's a proposal holiday, and you're like, ah, I can't do it now. You were like, there was a beautiful moment that was happening. There was a New Year's Eve, nah, and then,
1: listen,
0: bah.
1: Stop trying to convince me. I feel how I feel. And I feel like the person that's going to propose to me one day, because I do believe that I will get married one day, regardless of what Carl believes.
0: Well, I mean, after this conversation, I think it's very unlikely.
2: Yeah, geez. Please tell, just give us that person's number.
0: I worry that it's on like a 27-degree day and there's a little bit of sweat on a void. Oh, my word. Can you just imagine?
2: Me, I'm this? Not getting married.
0: No, dude, you know I don't like to be sweaty. That's the problem here.
2: I told you I've got sweat everywhere.
0: Yeah, just, I mean, it's a hot day. You know, I don't like hot days.
2: Couldn't you at least put a fan up?
0: Yes, what is wrong with you? Oh, my word. I thought you liked me. I thought you loved me.
1: Yeah, you know, if you love me, you would not have me tolerate this.
0: Just, I couldn't even be wiped down. Okay.
2: There's the dishes.
0: So, great.
1: So, I'm never getting married. So, all right. That's
2: fine. Okay, so... I'm going to weigh in here
1: okay.
2: as someone who did do the proposal.
1: Yes.
2: Okay. Pro tip, make sure they have eaten. Okay.
1: Do you see how you considered everything?
2: No, I didn't consider that. At that point, I didn't consider that.
0: Yeah, yeah.
2: But I almost didn't propose because my husband was hangry.
1: Oof. And but you put his needs first.
2: No, I literally turned to my friend. I said, I don't think today's a good day to propose. But here's my thought on this whole proposal thing. And I know the ladies are probably going to come for me now, but just hear me out, okay? Too much emphasis is put on this whole getting engaged thing. Stop focusing on that. What you actually need to focus on is the marriage and the life you're going to build. That is, in the greatest scheme of things, and this is coming from someone who's only been married for a year, in the greatest scheme of things, look at that first year of marriage. Look at the first 10 years of marriage. That little proposal, that ring, that droplet of sweat, you and your Hyrox, that's and your little thing that's pulled up your knot
1: yeah.
2: four times. There we go.
1: There we go.
2: That doesn't matter.
1: I, you know what? We can say this. In the greatest scheme of things, you are totally right. But I still want to look nice for my engagement photo. And I'm not going to compromise on that. Sorry.
0: It's okay. No problem.
1: Why did you say it like that opinion was wrong?
0: No.
1: It's okay.
0: Not at all. Okay.
1: Keep saying that and when you're alone and 60 with three cats.
0: Four cats. All of them, which are getting warm here to your nut. Anyway.
1: Five.
2: It's a... also, you when you're married, you're never going to be right. Let me just tell you this as well, because obviously you guys know my husband listens to the show.
0: Oh, here we go.
2: He just messaged me like, "No, you actually put smoking first."
0: Yo! Wow! Hey. Imagine that. Goodness. Yes, there was even a message that came in here from a lovely person saying, "I asked my beautiful wife to marry me after we had a huge argument for going out and not telling her where I was. 33 years and going strong."
1: She's a better person than me.
0: So I just didn't let you know that it might not happen in the way you want, but it's going to be everything you have never ever imagined when it eventually happens and you say yes.
1: Amazing.
0: All right, it's
1: just
0: going
1: don't
0: to
1: don't let it be in
0: it's
1: Hyrox.
0: Just you know what, and Hyrox have two events a year in Cape Town. You have two chances.
1: Cross off those days. And what? I know it's boy just, math. I know you've paid for the photographer, but you haven't. I get it.
0: No. There's actually a website you can go onto. I actually went there this morning, and you can get all your Hyrox photos.
1: Do you see what I'm saying?
0: But they have different angles and different like facial expressions.
1: And the one that they posted?
0: Is the one with the worst facial expression.
1: Yeah.
0: Yeah.
2: Because she was crying from happiness after getting proposed
0: to
2: at Hyrox.
0: That's not crying. That's honesty. That's when you lick an aloe and a lemon at the same time.
1: That's what I'm saying. You haven't approved those photos, and now those are the ones on Hyrox's front page. That's the one on the side of the CTICC for the next competition.
0: That's it. It's a promo now. You've become a promo. But you're engaged. All right. So if there's any more of your opinions you want to share, please feel free. 082-945-0940 is the number. It's a session where we listen and we don't judge. We'll continue that in the next couple of seconds. Before we get there, just a quick one from Suntum. You know, the other day, upcountry hail caused loads of damage.

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0: It's Tyler, Liquid Deep Fairy Tale. Congratulations to Tyler, winning a Sama this weekend. Well done. She's got Samas, Grammys, everything.
1: Sure.
0: Yeah, she's winning at life in every single perspective. Right. So we listen and we don't judge. What we did was we had a quick conversation around... You were the catalyst, Cassidy. You were talking about don't ever propose to you at IROX. That was the thing. Because you wouldn't like the photos and you were pretty much openly saying with... the utmost respect for who you are, that the superficiality of the proposal is something that you don't mind because you want it to be aesthetically pleasing. Is that okay to say?
1: Yes.
0: And you want that. I know who I am. Yes.
1: Sue me if I want to look nice in my photo when I get engaged.
0: Of course. There were some choice words from certain people here. One of them came from Anonymous. If your engagement or wedding is the highlight of your life, your marriage is going to suckle. That was one of the things.
1: Thank you so much for your blessing.
0: Thank you. Just,
1: I really appreciate it.
0: Just what a blessing.
1: Mm.
0: All right. Then another one came through. So.
2: When my now husband proposed to me, didn't know what was happening. I looked like a hobo. Old sweatpants, old shirt, dirty hair in a messy bun. And it was still the best day of my life, even though I looked like a hobo.
1: Was there a photographer there? And were there like 2,000 people also?
0: No.
1: These are things to consider. Because I understand if I'm on my own, in my own house, and I look like a hobo, that's fine. Romance. Love that. Is there a photographer there? Yes? Let me go put on some lipstick first. Like, I don't think that's a bad thing.
0: Oh, this is
3: See,
0: so
3: now
0: good.
3: I just have questions in my head, like, why would you just have a random photographer in your house?
1: I don't know. I'm getting engaged, Beatrice. Be so serious. I wouldn't on a normal day, but if I'm getting engaged, yeah, that's fine.
3: I think it's like a 50-50 split. You're like, some people are like, you know what, just ask me to marry you. But then you do get the other half that goes, no, I want my nails done, my hair done, stuff like that.
1: But those are the people that have discussed prematurely in their relationship, saying if there is going to be a photographer, just make sure there are certain things in place. If there isn't, you can propose to me while I'm on the toilet. Do you know what I'm saying?
0: You know, there are some people who stage the engagement. Like, it happens, but then they're like, hold on, just give me a second. Benny! Come catch this quickly, man. Benny, come in. Yeah, that way. All right, babe, babe, I'm going to get down on my knee again, okay? Same, like, from the start, like, you know when you cried? Like, I want you to cry again. Okay, cool, let's go. Action.
1: Yeah,
0: right?
1: I do know that.
0: You do know that happens.
4: I've got a question for you.
0: Ooh, here we
4: Cassidy.
0: Go.
4: No.
0: You're
4: just
0: on the seat
4: out
0: today.
4: Out of pure curiosity, if you had to weigh up looking the way that you want to look and being surprised, which one weighs heavier?
1: Looking the way that I want to look. I don't care about surprises at all. So I tell people to tell me what happens in the movie right before I watch the movie.
3: Yo.
1: Okay. No, but it's just, I know who I am.
0: I just want to know, hold on. I want to ask you a question. Are you dead inside?
1: I mean, obviously I want it to be a surprise.
0: Yeah.
1: But I don't mind having a little bit of an inkling that something's going to happen. Do you know what I mean? I would want to call my mom and be like, oh my goodness, I think it's happening. Like, I think that those are cute, having that little like fuzzy feeling. But yo, if you're going to do it to me and I look...
3: See, now I want her so desperately.
0: Yes.
3: To get engaged while she doesn't look so that her reaction goes viral, because a couple of years ago.
0: Please.
3: Remember that there was this couple, I think we spoke to them on the show as well. She got engaged on the beach and the sister was supposed to film it, and then the sister fell.
0: Yeah.
3: Yes, all of that. That is in my heart of hearts. I hope that's what happens and you go viral and we get to talk to you about that moment on air.
0: You know what? The blessing that I have in my head right now is that I hope that you get proposed to after Muddy Princess. Like, that, I would like just want that to happen for you. Just so that you know that...
1: Why are you all praying for my downfall?
0: No, it's not a downfall. I'm just saying in your most imperfect moment, it will be the perfect moment.
3: Because you're going to come back that Monday and going, Carl's going to go, how was your weekend? And, oh my God, I got engaged. You're going to be that girl. And I love that for you.
0: So but you know what? I know. You are a phenomenal woman and you will be proposed to. But I can also tell you straight up that no matter how much this person loves you, they're going to find a way to surprise you. And you will have no lipstick near. Your eyebrows will not be freshly done.
1: No.
0: Yep, the eyebrows. No. Yep, yes.
1: Don't propose to me on an Angry Bird date.
0: And it's going to be a... It's going to be the best... It's going to be the best moment of your entire life. I'm so excited about this.
5: Oh, I cannot
0: wait.
3: Me neither.
0: And your hair must be minced a little bit.
1: No, man.
0: Please,
1: don't do that.
0: Just a pitchy, man.
1: Not the mince. Oh, no. Oh, you guys are praying for my downfall.
0: Oh, this is going to be so good. But remember, after seeing this proposal video and the pictures thereof and looking at you and seeing what you say, that remember, we will listen.
1: And we don't judge.
0: Okay.
1: Unless
0: thank
1: it's
0: you.
1: At Hyrox.
0: It's going to be fine. It's gonna be this has been a wonderful conversation. Yeah. It's been spectacular.
1: Oh,
0: how are the roads looking? Are they in perfect condition?
1: No, they are imperfect, that's for sure.
0: There we go.
1: An accident on the N2 outbound after Baden Powell Drive. All lanes are open. Another accident on the N1 outbound on Marine Drive. There are some lane closures, so you should expect some delays. And in the CBD at Strand, behind the Good Hope Center, under the bridge, there's been an accident. Some traffic lights are faulty in Cape Town this afternoon, so if you do see one, just treat it as a four-way stop. My name is Cassidy Nicholson. If you have any updates for me, just pop me a WhatsApp on 082-945-0940.
0: I need to let you know, we need to do a part two next week because there are some really cool ideas here for making sure you look mint on proposal.
1: Really?
0: Yeah, there's some good ones.
1: Okay, I'm
0: proper
1: down.
0: Proper ones, okay? So, Beatrice, put it into our locker. We'll open that up next week, Monday.
6: Goeiemiddag, ek is Karen Enel. 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
7: Good afternoon, I'm Kieran Thompson. We get the ball rolling in the footballing world where Stellenbosch FC confirmed the exit of Devin Titus. The 25-year-old has joined Moroccan champions MAS Fez, who triggered a release clause to sign the player. He leaves the Maroons as their most capped outfield player as well as the club's second highest goal scorer with a total of 36 strikes across 176 appearances in all competitions. Best of luck in North Africa. Staying with some transfer news, but we head abroad now where Manchester City have accepted a 65.4 million pound offer from FC Barcelona for Spanish World Cup winner Rodri. The 30-year-old is set to travel to Spain and should be in the air as we speak to undergo his medical before joining the La Liga champions on a four-year contract, while Portuguese defender João Cancelo is also in Barcelona set to confirm his move as well. Now, City are interested in replacing Rodri with Chelsea's Enzo Fernandez, despite missing Friday's deadline to make an offer, which was, of course, set by the Blues. Enzo Maresca's side are also interested in Lille's Moroccan midfielder, Ayoub Bouadi. I just mentioned City. They were comprehensively beaten by Arsenal in Sunday's FA Community Shield, losing out by 3-0. Mikel Arteta was impressed by the performance of new signing Christos Solis.
5: Well, what I said last week, that I think he's coming to the team and really organically, he's fitting, he's a really intelligent boy, and he has a massive quality, which is when he's in the last 20, 30 meters, he's so composed to pick people in and around the box or to finish actions, and he's shown that again two or three times, and he was decisive.
7: Shipping matters over to golf now. Scottie Scheffler maintains his lead at the top of the latest world golf rankings after winning his 21st PGA Tour title at the weekend, claiming the FedEx St. Jude Championship with an 8-shot win on Sunday. And finally, in the cricketing world, Sri Lanka were dismissed by India for 284 runs in their first innings. That was on the third day of their first test. That means they trail India by 178 runs heading into day four. Kieran Thompson, Eyewitness News Sport.
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0: It's the script and what I am, Hall of Fame. If you want to join that as in the Hall of Fame of concept winners, then I want you to make sure you got the keyword concept as well as your name on the WhatsApp line, because I still have a Barsiaba Farm midweek getaway for two valued 6,000 Rand to give you. 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But your guess today will be. 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
0: The concept has been quite elusive over the past couple of days. However, I believe that there may be someone like you, Kaylin, who can figure it out. How are you doing today?
9: Thanks,
0: wonderful.
9: Thanks.
0: So, Barsiaba is a gorgeous place. You need to see it, but you need to win it. But before you get there, allow me to play some mood music.
10: Answer the question.
11: Try this. You're asking me nonsense. Tell me again.
0: Welcome to The Concept, where we give away some incredible prizes for people who consistently become the detectives and listen to each single word clue you get. You get 2 per day, 1 from Cassidy, 1 from me. And we do not repeat those words. It's entirely up to the way you have investigated. Kaylin, good luck to you. Your 2 single word clues are as follows. You want to go first, Cassidy?
12: Oh, I'd love to.
0: Go, go.
12: How's about goose?
0: Goose. Lekker.
9: Right.
0: What's good for the goose?
9: What about,
0: it's good for the gander.
12: Us.
9: Feather?
0: Feather. Birds of a feather. That's wrong.
12: I thought we agreed on changing your buzzer.
0: Oh, yes, sorry.
12: Yeah.
0: We're working on it. Jody's inundated. He's got a lot of things to
12: right,
0: do.
12: Okay.
0: Okay? But I have another word for you.
9: Okay.
0: My word, all right, that I'd like to just use lightly with you. I'm going to go for the word Jamie. It's not even a word. It's a name.
9: Jamie.
0: Yeah.
9: What about cook?
0: Cook.
9: Yeah.
0: You talking about Jamie Oliver? Are you talking about Jamie Oliver? We've got fresh food, and what we're going to do, we're going to get a lot of lettuce and put them together and then make it happen. It's going to be great.
12: Did you get it right, Jamie?
0: It's wrong. But thank you, Kaylin, for giving it a shot. And please try again. You never know when you can get to the back of the line and come all the way forward once again. That is the concept. Another two single word clues. Still no correct answers. Can you figure it out tomorrow? I'll wait. Weekdays.

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1: Alrighty, so there are accidents on the following roads. On the N2 outbound after Baden Powell Drive, all lanes are open. On the N1 outbound on Marine Drive, there is a lane closure and delays are expected. And in the CBD at Strand Street, behind the Good Hope Centre under the bridge. And some traffic lights are faulty in Cape Town this evening. So if you do see one, just treat it as a four-way stop. My name is Cassidy Nicholson. If you have any other updates for me, just pop it to me on the WhatsApp line. That's 082-945-0940.
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0: Ladies and gentlemen, it's called Collide. Please keep your phone on because I'm about to call you so you can decide on which song gets played out just after 5 o'clock in the call. Later, flash word. And then today is a psychology type of day. Stay there.
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Tay-Tay's Elizabeth Taylor bringing you to a very important phone call that we have to make together on the show. Only one person gets to decide which song plays. That is just after 5 o'clock. And I trust you with my life.

0: Hello.
1: Is this Janae?
0: Yes.
1: Hi, it's Carl Wastey from KFM 94.5. Sorry to bother you. Hi.
0: Hi, Carl.
1: I'm not here alone. I got Cassidy Jade Nicholson here.
2: Hello.
1: Producer Pietras is here. There we go. All of us are here, and we just wanted to ask you if you could listen to our songs and then pick the best, and that song will be played straight after news at 5. Is that cool?
0: Okay, yes, sure.
1: Okay, thank you very much for your time, ma'am. I sound like a call center agent.
2: You do.
1: Apologies.
2: Ma'am. Thank you very much for your time, ma'am.
1: All right, Janae, this call is recorded for quality purposes, and I thank you so much for your time today. What we can present to you is a few products that we have available to you on the contract you are on. In fact, Cassidy, well, let's say one of the products. What is it called, the product?
2: The product is actually called Ruby by the Kaiser Chiefs. It's an older model, but we've brought it back because it is something that just makes us feel fierce and excited about our football.
1: That makes sense.
2: Local football.
1: Definitely. I believe a vuvuzela is
2: a vuvuzela is included in the package call.
1: Is it? That sounds so good to me. Now, ma'am, of course, we offer a variety of products. The other one comes from producer Pietras. What does your product do?
3: So I do have a newer product. It's imported from Canada.
1: Oh, Canada's a good place. Yes.
3: The product is by One Cameron Whitcomb, and it's called Kingdom of Fear.
1: And when you say Whitcomb, is that something that you would have with brush or with something else, or just Whitcomb?
3: Just Whit.
1: Okay, that sounds good to me. Here it is. Now, Janae, my product is a little different from the others in that it is very much a product that focuses on puberty.
2: Puberty, Carl?
1: Yes, male puberty, that is.
2: Oh, okay.
1: All right. There are times in your life where you become, of course, a man, but you have to transfer yourself from boys and then you go to man.
2: Okay.
1: Yeah, understand what I'm saying.
2: All right, yes.
1: That's it. It does. So what this does is also it allows you to look at things like Motown, old school music, but also in a place called Philadelphia, which is also offered in the package as a airline ticket to the place.
2: Okay.
1: Essentially, this is indeed more of a, I'm going to say, coming of age song. This is Motown Philly from Male Pubescent. Janae, we've given you all the products. Have you made a decision as to which one you are planning to buy in this call infomercial today?
0: Oh, that's a tough one, eh? Carl, as much as I love you, sorry, I'm going to go with Cassidy.
2: Oh my goodness, thank you so much.
1: Going for the Ruby package, ma'am.
0: Yeah, definitely.
1: Okay, this is wonderful.
2: We're going to send you 5 vuvuzelas and some eyelashes for your car. They have the flag colors on the eyelashes. It's very quirky.
1: It's very nice.
2: I do say so myself.
1: We'll have
3: please send Cassidy all your information as she will be handling the distribution of this said prize.
1: That's fine. Doesn't matter because Cassidy uses Pudo. And that means that she'll get that to you as soon as possible. Janae, thank you for your time today. And please enjoy the arrival of your package named Ruby by the Kaiser Chiefs straight after news. Thanks a lot for the call today. And sorry, Janae, would you like to stay on the line for a little review of the call and a rating?
0: 100%.
1: Thank you so much. Please stay on the line.
2: Please remember to press hash as well.
1: Oh, that makes a lot of sense as well. If you are looking for traffic, press 1.
2: Boop. Was it me? Did I press 1? Oh my goodness. There are accidents on the following roads. On the N2 outbound after Baden-Powell Drive, all lanes are open. And on the N1 outbound on Marine Drive, there are some lane closures, so you should expect some delays. And in the CBD at Strand Street, behind the Good Hope Centre, under the bridge, there's also been an accident. Now, as for your traffic lights, there are multiple that are faulty in Cape Town this evening. So if you do see one, just treat it as a 4-way stop. My name is Cassidy Nicholson, also known as the winner of the call. Thank you so much. If you have any other updates for me, just pop it to me on the WhatsApp line. That's 082-945-0940.
1: Another one. If you support Pirates, you may want to just close your ears because Kaiser Chiefs is going to play.
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5: Another week before Matlala is back in the dock and no bail for Pietful Yun. Good afternoon. I'm Karen Ann Nell. The testimony of alleged crime boss at the Madlanga Commission has been postponed to next week, Monday and Tuesday. This will allow his legal team to prepare a supplementary affidavit. During proceedings today, Vusimusikat Matlala refused to answer most questions posed to citing concern over self-incrimination with his tender fraud trial, while his tender fraud trial is pending. But he confirmed he personally knew three businessmen who've been linked to criminal syndicates in Gauteng. Bail has been denied to disbarred lawyer Pietful Yun, who faces 400 charges linked to the alleged sale of at least 46 properties owned by the city of Johannesburg. Ful Yun appeared in the Specialized Commercial Crime Court in Pretoria today. The court ruled that he is a flight risk. Police Oversight and Community Safety MEC Andrew Murray has welcomed the arrest of a police officer and three other people allegedly linked to an extortion ring. Somali and Ethiopian businesses were apparently targeted in the Stellenbosch area. Murray says the arrests send an important message that extortion will not be tolerated and that law enforcement agencies are increasingly working together to disrupt such networks.
6: Extortion is not simply a crime against an individual business owner. It undermines local economies, threatens livelihoods, creates fear in communities, and provides fertile ground for organized criminal networks to expand.
5: And the cause of Hayden Panettiere's death has not yet been made public after the actress was found unresponsive at a home in South Carolina on Sunday. Panettiere, best known for her roles in Heroes and Nashville, was just 36. Her father confirmed her death, describing her as a force of nature who brought joy to millions of people. Weather-wise, a cloudy day is forecast for most parts of the Western Cape with light rain in parts. Cape Town reaches a high of 19 degrees, Langebaan 20 degrees, Worcester 21, Vredendal 27 and George 17. Recapping your top story at this hour, the testimony of alleged crime boss at the Madlanga Commission has been postponed to next week, Monday and Tuesday.
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1: Cassidy said, if you propose, don't do it at High Rocks.
2: And I feel like the person that's going to propose to me one day, because I do believe that I will get married one day, regardless of what Carl believes.
1: Well, I mean, after this conversation, I think it's very unlikely.
3: Yeah, Jesus.
12: You know, I don't like to be sneaky. That's the problem here.
13: Couldn't you at least put a fan up?
12: Yes, what is wrong with you? Oh, my word. You know, I don't like hot days.
11: The Flash Drive with Carl Wastey.
1: Thanks for being here. Appreciate you. We're here till 7 o'clock to make sure you're thoroughly entertained. If you want to play a little general knowledge game called The Flash Word, it's quite fun. Five questions to you. You've got 30 seconds to answer them correctly. And I will give you a little word that will be somewhere in all the required answers. You got this. Take on our champ in the next couple of minutes. Before you get there, here's a track selected by you. It's Cassidy's song. She won the call. Kaizer Chiefs. It's Ruby.

0: Ty Cruz, Dynamite. And talking about that small package, Cassidy has some traffic for you. How's that? Wow, segue. Outsurance is backing this one. 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
1: Accidents in the following areas. On the N2 outbound after Baden-Powell Drive. On the N1 outbound on Marine Drive, there is a lane closure and delays are expected. And in the CBD at Strand Street, behind the Good Hope Centre under the bridge, there's been an accident. So just be cautious if you're driving there. And some

0: For most people, tiredness is not a sleep problem, it's an energy production problem. And those are two completely different things. Wait 90 minutes after waking up before your first caffeinated coffee. Your adrenal system will thank you.
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2: Nadia.
3: Hey, Carl.
2: Hey, Nadia. Was it a great weekend? What? Give me a highlight. One weekend highlight from your side.
3: Oh, my. Well, firstly, all my colleagues congratulating me on Friday.
2: That's it.
3: The Instafame thing is...
2: I told you.
3: Definitely real.
2: It's definitely... Yeah, it is indeed. I'm glad your colleagues were happy. But let's hope you stay in that position because people are lining up to take you on. One of them includes Emma. Hello, Emma.
4: Hi, Carl. How are you doing?
2: Fantastic. Emma, what do you do for a living?
4: I'm a research psychologist.
2: Oh, this is so good. Oh, you know what? One of the favorite parts of psychology was the research. Not so much the statistics, but the actual getting out into field and testing hypotheses. It was the best. So anything interesting you're busy with at the moment that you can't speak about?
4: I'm busy with a lot of things at the moment, but I do specialize in my statistics. But at the moment I'm doing teaching some statistics. I've got a few supervision students. But nothing too exciting at the moment, if I'm going to be honest.
2: Sure, the stats. stats got me here. Yeah. Because stats was basically like psychology maths. And I'd worked so hard to get through maths and matric and then only to meet it again when I got into tertiary education. Goodness.
4: That's what happened.
2: Those comfort ratios you use. Oh, my word. And the fact that you can take a small sample and infer that over to a massive population, that was crazy.
4: Yeah, I know. It's the beauty of numbers. Hey?
2: Really? Well, let's see if you can get through the numbers. That is 5, as in questions, and 30, as in seconds. But let's do this thing. Nadia, would you like to go first or second?
3: I had good luck playing second on Friday, so
2: okay.
3: I'll stick to second.
2: All right. Emma, you're up first. This is how it works. Okay. 5 questions coming your way. Today's flash word is AIN, as in A-I-N, A-N-E, mm-hmm. or even A-N. So it can be phonetic. As long as there's an AIN somewhere in the answer you think about, I think you're on the right track. Are you ready?
3: Got it. I'm ready.
2: 30 seconds. Your time begins in 3, 2, 1. Let's roll. This is only as strong as its weakest link.
4: Pass.
2: The Rock's real name.
4: Dwayne.
2: A hard to clean mark.
4: Same.
2: Precipitation.
4: Rain.
2: Winners of the 2026 FIFA World Cup.
4: Spain.
2: This is only as strong as its weakest link.
4: Shame.
2: Thank you so much. That is 5 out of 5. Woo! Nadia.
3: Yes.
2: Dun, dun, dun. Just get 5, we go to a tiebreaker. Are you ready?
3: Yeah, I'm ready. Let's
2: 30
3: do this.
2: Seconds. Your time begins in 3, 2, 1, all the best. Let's go. Rocklands and Westridge are areas in this suburb.
3: Skip.
2: Your body's thinking center.
3: Brain.
2: She sang the song, Man, I Feel Like a Woman.
3: Shania Twain.
2: A dog breed.
3: I don't know. Skip.
2: Superman's girlfriend.
3: Great Dane.
2: Superman's girlfriend.
3: Lois Lane.
2: Rocklands and Westridge are situated in this suburb. The answer there is Mitchell's Plain. Dun, dun, dun. No, it's all good. You were wonderful. You were incredible. Please send love to those colleagues who love you so much. Go for it.
3: I have to send a shout out to the Good Hope Studies team. They have been so great and so supportive. You know that they've been training me at the office and doing our own little mini flashwords.
2: What?
3: Yes.
2: That is wonderful.
3: That's how cool my colleagues are.
2: No, I love your colleagues. They really are so cool. Thank you for playing.
3: They're all listening.
2: And you bow out with our respect and our love, and we hope to hear from you again soon.
3: Emma was a worthy component. Well done, Emma.
4: Oh, thanks so much.
2: Emma.

0: You woke up this morning as a research psychologist. You're going to go to bed tonight as a flash word champion. How cool?
1: I know, I can help my students tomorrow. Hey?
0: Tell all of them who are doing stats, who claim to love stats. They're lying to you, but yes, they're going to claim to love it, but it's fine. Because thanks to you, a flash word champion doing stats, I would have paid more attention as well. Thank you, Emma. Back here tomorrow to defend your title. That is our new flash word champion. Take her on tomorrow, same time, same space, on your flash drive on KFM 94.5. 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In fact, talking about trying your luck, the big catch of the day has landed at Lotto Star. 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Now, that's a catch worth celebrating. 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

0: It's Ben Rodriguez, Was It Real? Chatted to him over the weekend. He's got a brand new song out. And you know what? Ben believes that this is going to be the song of the summer for you. In fact, I will play you a little snippet of it. If you've got some time to add it to your playlist, please do. It's called A Girl Like You, dedicated to his lovely lady. It's Vocals from the Locals. Let's support them. It'll be lovely. Ben Rodriguez, new song out now, A Girl Like You. It's 5:30. We are celebrating a birthday. We've had our entire weekend. We've had today. We've had so many birthdays to celebrate. You just need to figure out which one we are celebrating today with this traffic report. Cassidy has added references to the person and or maybe even the person's show that they feature in. You just have to figure out what these references all mean. And if they have a real, just a real highlighted thing in your mind as to what it is, then send that to the WhatsApp line. Don't be shy. 082-945-0940.
1: So just a little disclaimer. If you are carpooling with the interns, tell them to message their families or just to let them know they'll be late and that they'll have to meet their parents at home later than planned, because traffic certainly seems to be something. So a gentleman by the name of The Irishman sent me an update. In the CBD at Strand Street, behind the Good Hope Centre, under the bridge, there's been an accident. Thank you for that. An accident on the N2 outbound after Baden-Powell Drive. All lanes are open. At Robert Sobukwe Road and Valhalla Drive, there seems to be an accident. Services are currently on the scene. Another accident on the N1 outbound on Marine Drive. There are some lane closures, so you should expect delays over there. Nadia also sent in an update saying, I'm on my way to the Grand West Casino and the traffic seems to have calmed down a little bit. Thank you so much for that, Nadia. I did hear earlier on that it was like a raging bull, so I appreciate the update. And traffic lights aren't being the good fellas we need them to be, so if you do come across one of the faulty ones, just apply the four-way stop rule. My name is Cassidy Nicholson, the godfather of traffic, if I may. And if you don't, and I don't care if you're driving in traffic or even if you're sitting in the passenger seat being driven around by a taxi driver, I would really appreciate anything. If you see anything on the road, just send it to me, on the WhatsApp line. That's 082-945-0940.
2: Goeiemiddag, ek is Karen Annel. 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
3: Hey, very good afternoon to you. I'm Kieran Thompson. We kick things off in rugby, where Rassie Erasmus provided an injury update as the Springboks get set to tackle the All Blacks this coming weekend. Here's what Coach Rassie had to say.
4: Injuries are probably the only two doubtful players. Sosa's really looking well, doing good. I think Sia and Ox is, I wouldn't say they're injured still. I think it's niggles. If they get through today, it probably might be good for us.
3: The Bok coach also elaborated on his decision to name his team later this week.
4: The announcement only on Thursday is the respect for New Zealand and knowing how tough this one is going to be. And yeah, and this one specifically, we think the less time they have to prepare for our team, the better. So it's It's not an arrogant thing, it's respecting.
3: On the subject of injuries, New Zealand prop Ollie Norris is expected to be out of action for up to six weeks, with a knee injury. He's the latest injury concern for the All Blacks, who have already lost Billy Proctor, Caleb Clark and hooker George Bell, who have already returned home. Staying with rugby, in case you missed it on Sunday, the Cheetahs picked up a 10-point win over the Bulls in a high-scoring Curry Cup clash. The men from the Free State beat the Pretoria franchise by 62 points to 52, Jeepers. Over to the tennis world now. The fourth round of the Cincinnati Open is up and running, with Iga Swiatek up against Maria Sakkari as we speak. And inside that first set, it's Sakkari who leads by 4-2. Coming up later this evening, top seeds Linda Noskova and Jessica Pegula, as well as world number two Elena Rybakina, will be in singles action this evening. And we move to the world of football, where we'll wrap things up as Orlando Pirates move back to the summit of the Betway Premiership courtesy of a 3-0 win away to Chipper United on Sunday. Elsewhere, TS Galaxy and Golden Arrows finished 0-0. Kieran Thompson, Eyewitness News Sport.
0: Thanks, Kieran. Over to Cassidy's traffic, celebrating some sort of a birthday. We don't know which birthday it is just yet. We just had to figure that out by ourselves. Nicole, driving on the way home?
5: Yep, almost by the goal.
0: Okay, this is very good. This is very good. All right, so tell me, based on the references you heard, whose birthday are we celebrating in birthday traffic today?
5: It's Robert De Niro.
0: Robert De Niro, is this correct, ma'am?
1: It is correct.
0: What gave it away for you?
5: Goodfellas.
0: Is it just Goodfellas?
5: It was Goodfellas, Meet the Parents, Intern, and then you also said Taxi Driver as well. So it's like
6: You got a gift, my friend.
0: You. Oh, yeah. You're good. You're very good. Nicole, you're very good.
1: I wish you could see Carl's face right now. He's doing the whole, like,
0: scrunched
1: the
0: up
1: squint and the, it's so good. You're very good.
0: Yes, you are. Well done. Yes, Robert De Niro's birthday. How old is Robert De Niro today? Any ideas?
1: Oh, my goodness. I didn't list that because...
0: Did you not list that? Really?
1: No,
0: just you
1: because
0: have one,
1: we keep it vague.
0: One job.
1: We keep it vague. I don't give the write-up anymore.
0: One little job.
1: Oh, my goodness.
0: That's just one little job. No, don't stall.
1: No.
0: You need to know. Right?
1: No, just, I don't have to know it off by heart.
0: Off my heart. Sorry, Nicole. Oh, we apologize for the
1: 83.
0: Lack of background information.
1: There we go.
0: 83.
1: Lack of... Okay. Well, if we're talking about background information, there's a bunch of birthdays today.
0: All right.
1: And I wanted to let you know...
0: Yeah.
1: Okay. I've got them written down here.
0: Okay.
1: We celebrate Austin Butler today, who...
0: Elvis.
1: Yes. There we go. And we've got Robert De Niro.
0: Yep.
1: We've got Kid Leroy, which I actually suggested we play one of his tracks.
0: Done.
1: And Sean Penn. So HBD to them and HBD to you if you celebrate.
0: Nicole, when's your birthday?
5: On the 7th of December.
0: 7th December. Okay, great.
1: I'm putting it in my diary right now.
0: Yes, we have to do that. It's going to be great. Nicole, enjoy. Have a wonderful drive home. Look after yourself. And yes, Kid Leroy's B-Day as well. Robert De Niro's spot on over there. And Sean Penn and others. Happy birthday from the flash drive to you. Stay.

0: for the dive.
1: BTS, it's called Swim. Before we get into the backstroke that is psychology today, I wanted us to dive very quickly into some traffic detail before I ask Cassidy a deep into penetrating question about her life as part of psychology. That's all. Why did both you and Beatrice frown at me now? What do you
2: mean?
1: Not
2: a good enough reason to use the word penetrate.
1: Well, I think it's great. It's a very nice device you can use in conversation. I think it's perfectly fine.
2: Let's not. Okay.
1: I think it'd be very, very good.
2: You know what?
1: You know what? Can you help people penetrate through traffic? I think that's a good idea without insurance as well, because it's good to look at your current insurance quotation and or insurance situation. You call them, all right? You can SMS out, then they call you back to 30605. Now, hear this. You can actually save in your car insurance. But if you don't save after that phone call, you can, without any shyness, ask them for 500 Rand. That's how it works when it comes to our insurance and this traffic report as well. Now, could you help us penetrate through traffic? Thank you.
2: Sure. There are accidents in the following areas. If you want to penetrate through them, listen up. On the N2 outbound after Baden-Powell Drive, all lanes are open at Robert Sobukwe Road and Valhalla Drive. There's also been an accident. Services are currently on the scene. So not to worry, you'll be able to penetrate through there. Just exactly. Another accident on the N1 outbound on Marine Drive. There are some lane closures, so expect delayed penetration. Traffic lights are faulty in multiple areas, so if you want to penetrate real quickly, just treat it as a four-way stop. My name is Cassidy Nicholson. If you have any other updates for me, just let me know on the WhatsApp line. That's 082-945-0920. Now let's
1: try again. Try again. 0920. Let's try again.
2: I was thinking of the worst penetrates.
1: All over again.
2: 0920.
1: There she is. There we go.
2: Now let's never use the word penetrate ever again.
1: That's fine to use it in a conversation when it has context. That's all. Now the insurance pointsman can help you.
2: Sorry.
1: They can help. They can't help you pack your suitcase, but they can assist ensuring the traffic runs smoothly just for you, so you can get to the airport on time for your flight. The insurance pointsmen are real heroes in green and purple, easing traffic congestion and making your life easier for almost 21 years. Just another way you always get something out. 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There we go. Now, here's your question. It's for psychology. This is the question I want to work with today.
2: Okay. I'm listening.
1: All right. When was the last time you considered that you achieved a milestone? And what was it?
2: When was the last time I considered achieved a milestone?
1: So, you know, when people have milestones, they have benchmarks for age, which I don't believe. Like they'll say, oh, you know, I got married or I had a child. Those are traditional. Sometimes milestones are a little bit different. They look different for different people. It's a maybe a fractional increase in wellness, or maybe you took more walks last week. You know
2: Saturday.
1: What I'm saying? Here we go.
2: On Saturday.
1: This is what I'm talking
2: about.
1: I'll
2: tell you why.
1: Please.
2: So I struggled with the flu, and obviously, as you know, like I moved, so I've been really struggling to get into a routine again.
1: Yeah.
2: Right. And I was having a little bit, like I was fighting with myself in my mind because, you know, when you have to go back to gym, then you're like, oh my goodness, now I have to start all over again and I've lost my progress. And that can be really debilitating.
1: Okay.
2: Right?
1: Yes.
2: So last week I told you I started doing little runs, 5, 10K, 15K throughout the week.
1: Yeah.
2: And on the weekend, my mom was like, come, let's just go. And we did a little fun run and I entered a little fun run. And that was like, it was good. I did a little pat on the back because it's like, I've gotten over this hurdle of like going back to gym and feeling sorry for myself. So I considered that a little milestone back into my health and wellness journey. And we all have our daddy's eyes. Looking back,
1: it's so big. This is Level 42's Running in the Family because you took your mom with you. Do you understand what I'm saying? You're most welcome. You know, it's a gift, I know, but I use it with responsibility. Spider-Man, in fact, Uncle Ben taught me that.
2: Okay.
1: Yeah. It's great power comes great responsibility.
2: Oh, yeah.
1: Yes, that's it. And it's a brand new day for everybody.
2: A brand new day.
1: Sometimes in traffic, there's no way home. I get it. You may feel like you're far from home, but this show is homecoming. So I want you to make sure.
2: Gosh.
1: That you share the last milestone that you reached. And I'm saying the things that you considered a milestone. And allow me to play a song that'll complement said milestone. That's what I'm looking for today. It's a very important practice. It's an acknowledgement of the positivity in your life, and that's what psychology is all about. Please share in a quick voice note, 082-945-0940, and be bold about it. Share it.
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0: Alanis Morissette's Ironic. What a banger. It's a precursor to Psychology. I'm asking you, when was, in your opinion, the last milestone you reached? What was it? 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That's for our session of Psychology between 6 and 6.30.
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4: Here's a quick look at the journey ahead of you. A heads up, so there are some misty conditions in parts of Cape Town. It's starting to look like a Twilight movie. You know the ha-ha-ha-ha. Yeah, that part. So a reminder to switch on your headlights and maintain a safe following distance. An accident on the N2 outbound after Baden-Powell Drive. All lanes are open, no delays. Another accident on the N1 outbound at Marine Drive. There are some lane closures. On the N2 outbound, it slows down between Mowbray and Bunga Avenue. And on the N1 outbound, traffic is backed up from Century City to Belleville. Some traffic lights are faulty in Cape Town this evening, so if you do come across one, just treat it as a four-way stop. My name is Cassidy Nicholson. If you have any other updates for me, just pop it to me on the WhatsApp line. That's 082-945-0940.
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6: Matlala reveals 15 million rand loan and hypertension medication recalled. Good evening, I'm Karen Ann Nell. Alleged tender kingpin Vusimusi Cat Matlala has told the Madlanga Commission today that he borrowed a 15 million rand from Northwest businessman Suleiman Karim to service his Medicare 24 contract with the SAPS. Matlala's testimony before the commission has now been postponed to next Monday, pending the submission of an affidavit to address issues around the contract. He refused to answer most of the commission's questions, citing concerns he would implicate himself ahead of his tender fraud trial next month. To a story that may be upsetting to some listeners, Samora Machel's Community Police Forum believes a relative is involved in the murder of a five-year-old in the area. The CPF says the child's aunt and her boyfriend murdered the little boy and dumped his body along Danefontein Road on Sunday morning. The child's mother left the son in the care of a babysitter while she went out for the night. Samora Machel CPF chairperson Sidwell Nobongoza says the murder suspect fetched his nephew after a dispute with a sister. And the South African Health Products Regulatory Authority has recalled some batches of the hypertension medication Inalapur 10 milligrams manufactured by Aria Pharmacy. It's used to treat high blood pressure. Pharmacist Roger Baloyi says affected batches include those manufactured between September and October 2024. He's urged patients to check whether their medication may be among the affected batches.
7: Patient safety is always our priority at SAPRA. If you have an affected batch, speak to your doctor or pharmacist who will advise you on what to do next. Most importantly, do not stop taking your medicine without first getting medical advice.
6: Let's take a final look at tomorrow's weather. A cloudy day is forecast for most parts of the Western Cape. Cape Town reaches a high of 19, Langebaan 20, Worcester 21, Bredendal 27, and George 17. And that was your Eyewitness News for the day. Have a lovely evening.
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0: The first song for Psychology goes to the milestone that Cassidy told you about. She decided to get back into running after being a little sick and having several injuries because she turned 30. She's decided to get back on track and now she's running with her mom. And that means that she's reached a new level in her life.
4: Because she turned 30.
0: Excuse me?
4: Those are fighting words.
0: What are you talking about? I just
4: those are fighting words.
0: Throwaway line, you know, didn't mean much. So you'll be fine.
4: Do you know one day when I have kids and they ask me about your first Hyrox, I'm going to say, yeah, Carl looks like that because he turned 40. Not because you were a little under the weather, because he turned 40. Yeah, you watch yourself.
0: Thank you so much. But I want to play you the song for Psychology. For
4: you can play the song,
0: this running in the family.
4: Yeah.
0: Level 42. This is all yours. And the next track is going to be yours if you just share, when was the last time you reached a milestone? And this is a milestone for you. So be a little selfish. Take some time. Share it in a little voice note and send it my way.

0: Level 42, running in the family. That's for Cassidy. And now this one for you, Carmelita. Welcome to the Flash Drive in KFM 94.5.
1: Thank you. Hi.
0: So, you're pulling over to the side of the road. What's happening? What are you doing?
1: I am indeed.
0: Okay, cool. Get comfortable because I got a 1 minute, 29 second voice note from you and it was gorgeous, but I didn't want to play it out. I wanted to talk to you about what you had to respond because the question was quite simple. When was the last milestone that you reached for you? So milestones are not traditional. They're not things that have a certain general consensus, like that's a milestone, having a baby, having a birthday. No, like there are special things in our life that we should deem milestones and we should celebrate as such. So that's why I wanted to have this conversation today. Carmelita, are you ready yet?
1: I am indeed.
0: I was stalling. Liquor. Okay, great. Now, as per voice note, I know this is a long story. We're going to try and condense them as much as we can, but I want to talk about your last milestone. And take me back to the beginning of the story. I think it's important too. So let's chat.
1: Okay. So, like I said, I have reached a lot of my career milestones. However, last year I was diagnosed with throat cancer. Came as quite a surprise because I thought I had tonsillitis for quite a while. Yeah. And in August last year, they said to me, I've got throat cancer. And a lot of people, you know, they go through radiation and chemo, but not, I mean, most people go for a maximum of 15 days. I did 37 days.
0: Sure.
1: 37 days of radiation every day for 7 weeks. It was really, really, really awful. Honestly, I would not wish that upon my worst enemy. It took a lot out of me.
0: Yeah.
1: And I went from weighing 65 to at the end of it, the end of my treatment, I was at like 42 kilograms.
0: Oh my gosh.
1: Okay, because with the throat cancer, my cancer is my tonsil and my throat, and I was not able to actually swallow or taste such a radiation. You know, I was on morphine and everything.
0: Yeah.
1: It was one of the worst experiences of my life. After my 7 week cancer journey ended, it wasn't the end, obviously. I still couldn't eat and taste or swallow. They said it would be a minimum of 6 months to a year before I could even. I was like having to eat like baby food, like pureed food, swallow, like hardly able to swallow anything, really. Yeah. I can't even explain. Then they also said to me that I wouldn't be able to work. At least I wouldn't be fit for work until I'm at least in remission for 3 months. I told myself there's no way they're going to dictate. I know a lot of people that have lost the fight, and I was not prepared to lose the fight. I was not prepared to lose this fight at all. So I put my mind to it and I said to myself, you know what, I'm going to heal myself. So I started work. I was in remission for 2 months. I was barely being able to eat and taste. And I started work. I managed to, you know, I was employed. I still was way underweight. I decided to do alternative meds, to help me. And I did everything. I'd wake up in the morning and I'd look in that mirror and I'd say, I have what most people don't have, and that's another day to live, another day to be grateful for. You know, I can't taste and I can eat, but I've got my arms, I've got everything. When I went to my first 3 months appointment, they couldn't believe how well I was doing. My tonsil was, it still looked like there was still part of the tumor in there, but you know, unfortunately, with that type of cancer, can stay in your tonsil forever. They said it has shrunk so much, they can't imagine the tumor being as big as it is. So I continued, and I'd wake up, and I'd go online, I'd read books and everything, and right now, I'll be, next month on the 15th would have been the first day that I started my treatment a year ago. And on the 16th, I'll be in remission for 6 months. I believe with my willpower, I picked this.
0: It was willpower. I'm listening to what you're saying, and a lot of what you're saying is that you looked at moments of adversity and you took gratitude as a weapon against it. Gratitude for the other things that you that were present in your life. Not the. I think we focus too much on the things that are absent, don't we? And then that's how our mental goes down and we start spiraling. But you chose gratitude. I can hear that in your story.
1: Yeah.
0: And,
1: you know,
0: wow, what a milestone. That's a massive one.
1: You know what, Carl? I believe that, you know what, when I had cancer, it was given to me for a reason. Not because I can't handle it, but because I'm strong enough. And I think that maybe this is a sign that I need to help those out there who has cancer. I need to help them, you know, and give them, show them, you know, show them what, if they see the pictures, I look like a skeleton. You see what I look like now. It's not 100% yet, but I'm getting there.
0: Carmelita, look here. You need to do this thing. You need to set up something. You need to just, people need you. People need to know that it's possible. They need to see how far down you were and how way up you are now, and know that there's a path there that's possible through the building blocks that are gratitude and waking up and appreciating a new day. There are small behaviors that I think are very lost to us because we are in crisis and we can't think straight. And those are the things we need. Just people like you who've been there and have come back, we need that knowledge, honestly. So I wish you all the best. And when you start this thing, you come straight to me and I want to share it because people need to know where to go. Okay. They need to know that there's help.
1: Carl, can I just say one thing?
0: Please.
1: I know everyone's always focusing on how cancer is a killer. Yes, it does. But cancer can be beaten. You know what? When I go to a hospital for my checkups, I greet everyone and I show them how happy I am, because cancer also thrives off stress and negativity. And, you know, just by being positive, and it's really, really hard. It is. But we need to have the right support. And that's why I feel what I'd like to do.
0: You are going to do. Not like to do. That's what you are going to do. I'm going to be a bit more positive in this conversation with you. You are going to start this thing. It's going to happen. Carmelita, congratulations. What a milestone. And
1: thank you,
0: I know,
1: very much.
0: You are going to be so pivotal in people's fights, especially this phone call, hearing your story. Already you've been part of somebody's turnaround. Without even knowing
1: it. I have, actually.
0: Exactly. Yeah. You have. Thanks for sharing and for being part of the show. Always, it is your flash drive, psychology. I hope you listen to that story and you've seen a little bit of light at the end of the tunnel. Even if it's a little bit, that's all that Carmelita or I can ever, ever ask for. It is about the smaller behaviors, the smaller moments of gratitude, the smaller moments where you turn something into a little positive. It doesn't have to be big. Those are the small stepping stones to your recovery. And your recovery will happen. And I know that if you are going through it and you're facing this at the moment, that you are definitely not alone. And that there is something very special for you at the end of this. And that is you having conquered this that you've gone through. Thanks a lot to Carmelita. She is going to help people fight. And she's going to make a massive difference.

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0: out the rest.
1: Sometimes you just need a little bit of drama. This is a local one, Naomi Grace, Figure Out the Rest. It's KFM Nights. Hi, I'm Yuta. If you're just joining, I'm so happy to have you here. I know it's cold, but the music has a way of just warming things up. And may I add, invest in that hot water bottle. I refused to get one, and my mom actually went and visited me recently, and she made sure to bring it along, because if she didn't, was I ever going to get one? So add it maybe to the wish list of gifts to get, because it really does what it needs to do. Now, something else that happens on the show that hits that perfect spot, it brings so much joy, laughter, and it's rather courageous and daring, are the superstars that come for Finish the Lyric to your favorite song. Now, this is a game we love to play with you, and it does exactly that. We play a snippet of the song, your favorite song that you choose, and then you basically finish the lyrics from there. And this is how it sounded last week from Patrick all the way in Ocean View.
2: You tried everything, but you don't give up. In my world, only you make me do for love what I would not do. And my friends wonder what is wrong with me. Well, I mean the days from your love.
1: It was a beautiful rendition from Patrick. He's got vocals, the ocean, and the views. He is single, by the way. I took up the role to be his agent. But look, it's exactly that. You having fun with your favorite song and just sharing it with the rest of the KFM family. So if you're keen to play, just say yes. Don't even second guess it. Don't doubt it. Say yes. Let me know what that favorite song is on WhatsApp, 082-945-0940, and we'll take it from there. Plus, I do play the full song for you directly after. It's a win-win situation.
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0: Now, some collabs just make sense, like The Weeknd and Ariana Grande coming together for Die For You. This is the remix version, and I absolutely love it. It's KFM Nights. I'm Yuta Romanis, and talking about collabs where superstars should actually pair up with their favorite artists on the song that brings them so much joy, we do something on the show called Finish the Lyrics.
1: This is KFM Nights. All through the night. And we need you to finish the lyrics.
0: And tonight, we have the most incredible individual. She is just so phenomenal, and I love it because it's Women's Month all the way from Musenberg is Bianca. Hello.
2: Hi, Yuta. How are you?
0: I am fantastic. I'm so excited to hear you do your favorite song. How are you feeling? Are you nervous? Are you excited? Do you feel daring?
2: I feel absolutely nervous and completely unprepared. I know why I'm doing it, so that's the key motivating factor.
0: All right, the why is important. So how this works, if you are new to the show, Bianca is going to finish the lyrics once I play the snippet of her favorite song. So are you ready, our superstar for this evening?
2: I think I am.
0: All right, let's go.

0: Wow, Bianca, that was amazing. Sure. I just feel like when you start a song, it's always nervous the first few lines. And then as you build up to the chorus, it's just like the song is with you. You become it. And you did that so beautifully. I need to know. You mentioned before we started and you stepped onto the stage, spotlight on you, that although you were nervous, there was a really important why to you doing the song, Finish the Lyric, on KFM Nights this evening, Pink's Perfect. Do you mind sharing a little bit more about why?
1: Yeah, absolutely. So sorry, I'm just thinking about it. It's getting me teary-eyed, but it's my cousin, Michelle. She suffered a severe stroke, and I just needed to know that she is perfect in every way, and she's perfect to me. And I honestly think that she is our miracle. And I just want to let her know that I love her.
0: That is so special, Bianca. And thank you so much for not only sharing your vocals this evening on the show with the rest of the KFM family, but sharing such an emotional yet empowering story, because the song choice was where the stars align. Pink's Perfect is really just about resilience, empowerment, and not giving room for the self-doubt, but to remember why you are loved and why you are so perfect. So for the rest of the KFM family, if you needed that little reminder, Bianca's voice and message does exactly that. And I hope your cousin is listening, because we're about to play the song. And once again, thank you so much, Bianca. You were incredible.
1: Thank you, Yuta. Have a good evening.

0: This is such an anthem from Pink, Perfect, a song that just really reminds you to be who you are, step into your inner self, reflect, be resilient, and remind you that you are perfect, empowered. And it's such a beautiful universal message. And, you know, the most emotions and message can be shared in ways that often you lack when it comes to words. And this evening, it was actually the song of Bianca, her choice for Finish the Lyric to Your Favorite Song, a message filled with so much joy and love for her cousin, Michelle, who suffered from a stroke. And I think it's a reminder to all of us to not let that self-doubt sink in, but to remind you that you are perfect. It's why we love to play the game, for you just to share all of that joy. And there's so many beautiful messages that have come through, filled with love, filled with joy, really expressing that Bianca did the most incredible job. So if you ever doubt it, you know, maybe my voice doesn't sound too good, maybe I'll just listen and be in the background, please step up, step to the front of the stage. It's your turn. It's your moment to finish the lyrics, because the support comes through like this.
1: Wow, that is brilliant singing. You were nervous for nothing. You've got it, girl.
0: There you go. 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I'm Yuta Romanes, it's KFM Night. So if you do want to play Finish the Lyric to your favorite song, please don't hesitate. Like I said, now is your time. 082-945-0940. You let me know what your favorite song is, and we'll take it from there.
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She knows what she's doing. 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

0: Kelly G and Zubin together on a track that just stirs up so many amazing, beautiful, warm emotions. Take Me Home, it's the song that really introduced us to Kelly G. And Zubin is another local artist up and coming that I highly recommend you go and check out. Together, they are magic. And this is why our South African artists are just in a league of their own. And I'm so glad that we get to celebrate them together on KFM Nights. I'm Yuta Romanis. And like Brandon and I always mention, the music has a way of delivering a message. Home is what I want you to think about, because when you visit someone else's house, a goodbye is never just a goodbye. There's always several conversations that follow, and we are going to be getting into that. So if you're new and you don't have that WhatsApp number yet, trust me, you're going to need it. 082-945-0940.
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Gangs of Ballet, follow, it's K-Pop Nights. I'm Yuta Romano, solo this evening, and here's a thought I thought I need to share with you. Have you ever wondered about how long it takes to say goodbye when you visit someone's house? Just think about it. A goodbye is never a goodbye. If anything, there's actually stages on how South Africans say goodbye after you visit someone's house. And I saw this TikTok online and I couldn't stop laughing because of how true it is. So I needed to bring it to you. And here's the thing. When you visit someone's house and it's time to say goodbye, there's actually an announcement where you say, hey, I'm going to leave now. Then the next stage is you reminding the person or people that you're visiting once you stand up that you're about to go. It follows to the conversation that you have at the door. Then at the gate, you get into your car and it's almost as if there's still so many things that you have to share and you start wondering, maybe I should have just sat on the couch and never lived to begin with. And finally, the goodbye comes to its end. It reaches full circle after you hoot and then you know, all right, goodbye is goodbye. They're gone until we see each other again. And it just had me thinking, it couldn't be more South African than that. Six stages of saying goodbye. So I'm so curious to find out from you, because I'm definitely guilty and you probably are too. Which stage is your favorite when it comes to saying goodbye? Do you like the announcement phase, the conversation at the door, the gate, or inside the car? You let me know on WhatsApp 082-945-0940.

0: For most people, tiredness is not a sleep problem, it's an energy production problem. And those are two completely different things. Wait 90 minutes after waking up before your first caffeinated coffee. Your adrenal system will thank you.
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0: Liko, little bit. It's KFM Nights. I'm Yuta Romanes. And if you are just joining in, we are talking about the stages when it comes to saying goodbye. If anything, consider it the art of leaving. Because as South Africans, we don't just say bye and head on out. There is an entire progression from the moment you make the announcement to when you stand up, you get to the door, there's another conversation, you get to the gate, and suddenly there are things that you forgot to mention. And then finally you buy the car and you think, oh, this is goodbye. Instead, there's another fat chat that takes place. And finally, you then hoot and off you go, reaching the six stages of completion when it comes to saying goodbye once you visit someone's house. And I thought that this was so hilarious when I saw the TikTok. Needed to bring it to you to find out exactly how you feel about these stages and which one you are most guilty of or find as your favorite. Now, I'm going to be the first to raise up my hand and say it's probably once you get to the door. Like, I know it's time to say goodbye, but I feel like there's still so many things we need to chat about. Like, do you have to really go? And that's how it feels like. There's another one that came through really emphasizing the final stage.
1: Yes, there's actually a final stage that everybody missed. It's the one where you leave in the car, you go beep, beep. That's the final stage.
0: You see what I mean? It's like an unspoken way of saying goodbye that South Africans do. Those stages when it comes to leaving. Another one that I want to share with you is from Christina, who just says that she thought it was so normal. Like, it's not even something you need to talk about. It's just there. The stages that come when you say goodbye after visiting someone's house. Boosie adds that another stage is added. Clearly, there are levels to this. And she says that if you live in the same neighborhood as someone, you then walk the friend halfway. They walk you then back. Until someone really has something come up where you're kind of over the up and down and you're like, okay, cool, we can say goodbye now. But that's so true. I do it too. It's just a prologue.

0: sound way of catching up and chatting. So if you haven't already, you let me know which stage of saying goodbye is your favorite. Maybe I forgot to add one. Share that with me on WhatsApp, 0829450940, because this is getting so interesting.
1: Let's go. 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

0: Holly Ray, Deepits, KFM Nights, I'm Yuta Romanes, and the song couldn't be more true to the conversation that we are having when it comes to saying goodbye after you visit someone. It's never just a goodbye, it's a prolonged conversation that has several stages that comes with it, which is why I needed to bring this to you and find out exactly which stage you are most guilty of, you absolutely love, because wow, there are levels to this thing. So Jackie says that there is another stage. She likes to say that it's stage 7, which is reporting back to the host that you have arrived at home. So in case you missed it, the 6 stages go as follows. There is you saying you're leaving, the announcement. Then you stand up to begin the exit of the visit. You have a chat at the door, and we all know how that goes. Someone runs inside, they go get something. I'm like, oh yeah, I needed to give you this. Or, oh, you forgot this the last time you were here. Then suddenly you go to the gate. There's another conversation. You get into the car. They're still chatting to you. You're still talking to them. And eventually when you do leave, marking the final stage, you hoot and then off you go. And it feels full circle because you're like, wow, that was a great visit. They should definitely come by again. Or sometimes it's exhausting because at the end of the day, you just want to say bye in one go, which is why Mark says that he does Irish goodbyes. That's it. There's no 6 stages of goodbye. It's just a slow, silent departure. And then they'll just be like, hey, so where did you go? I thought you were here. And Mark and Wish just be like, listen, something came up and I needed to head out real quick, but we can catch up another time when we both are free. Doesn't that all sound so familiar? So if you haven't already, I need to know from you what you do when it comes to saying goodbye, your favorite stage, or maybe I missed one. It's so interesting because it's a thing without it being a thing. 082-945-0940.
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0: One of my favorite tracks from Midjozy. It's KFM Nights. I'm Yuta Ramones. And we've just been chatting about the art of leaving someone's house. There are stages to it. And South Africans will know best. If anything, this entire conversation has been enlightening because we do things until someone brings it up. Like this conversation that we're having right now, you don't entirely notice that it is a thing, but it's something that just goes unsaid and you do it. There are six stages when you say goodbye, and it's been interesting to hear from you like what your favorite stages are or what you're guilty of or even entering new stages. So Coco sent through a message saying that once her mother switched off the engine and went back inside, because remember that is stage 5 of 6 when it comes to saying goodbye after visiting someone's house. And it's true, you might as well, because the conversation is so lit. It's so good. You're like, I'm just wasting and burning petrol over here, not in today's currency, you know. Go back inside and make yourself comfortable. And even on that same note, another message came through from Beverly, who just said that she was having a conversation with a friend once in the car, and the car's engine was on, and after 20 minutes, she was like, why are we sitting here? We've done the errands. We've had the fat chat in the car. We might as well just go make ourselves comfortable and really just do what girls do best. I love this. Even the hooting for me on stage 6 is absolutely hilarious, because after someone hoots, then I feel like full circle. I feel warm. All right, this was a good visit. You've left now, and now I can actually have time for my own, because yes, it's fun. There are 6 stages to saying goodbye. But if you know you have to be somewhere at 6 o'clock, you already need to say goodbye at 4. Because that's how long the stages takes place. It's like an emotional evacuation, something that South Africans do so naturally. It's the most normal thing. And if you say goodbye and you leave immediately, it low-key feels a bit rude, because you know, what about the stages, the method to the madness, the art of leaving? Like, why are you not following the program? The questions that need to be asked, but the statements and the memories that need to be shared. A couple more is just that one person said this is just trauma. They used to hate it whenever they would go with their mom and just with their parents over when they were younger to the different aunties and the uncles' houses. And then there you are just sitting, wanting to go home, wanting to play PlayStation, sleep, just be in your own space. And now you must sit there and smile and laugh because your parents are still having conversations and not just leaving instantly. The art of leaving. The art of saying goodbye in South Africa. This is so hilarious. And thank you so much for sharing all of these messages. I'll
1: give you what you put you. What you want. KFM Mornings with Darren, Sherlyn, and Sid.
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0: Kyle Deutsch all night. It's KFM. I'm Yuta Romanes. And look, when it comes to saying goodbye, it definitely feels like those stages can go on all night long, to the point that you probably reconsidered, listen, I should just go make myself comfortable, and why did I sign up in the first place? And that was the conversation we were having for the past little bit. And I think it's starting to settle in, because it's something you need to reflect on once it's pointed out, because it's something South Africans do so naturally. So listen to this.
1: Yuta, isn't it strange? It's never just goodbye, because there's a topic that is being added. And after that has been discussed, there's another one coming. When must I get home eventually?
0: Like I said, the questions that need to be asked, even when it comes to leftovers, then you're in the kitchen and they're busy putting some food in from the braai for you in the ice cream bucket, because you can't be giving your Tupperware out. You never get it back. We know how things go. And this is why I absolutely love chatting about it with you, because it's so South African. It's so real. So next time you're saying goodbye to someone, think about which stage you're at, because there really are levels to it.
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0: A South African artist that has vocals would easily just sweep you off your feet is Rolene, an R&B sensation. This is a track Breakaway. Before that, it was DJ Clark and Vietenberg with Remember You, as well as some Jamie McDonald, Miley Cyrus, Westlife, Miles Smith in the mix just for you, where we slow things down on KFM Nights as we make our way into a very important part of the show, and it's love songs.
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0: What a beautiful song from John Legend, All of Me. I like to think about someone singing, like serenading you with this one in particular. Wouldn't your heart just melt? It would be like the sun, the moon, and the stars all in one. And this is specifically dedicated to you. It's the beauty of love songs on KFM Nights. I'm Yuta Romanes, and I still have a couple more up my sleeve.
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0: What a beautiful way to end with love songs this evening on a Monday. I know it's been a gloomy, chilly day. There's a lot of different emotions that have been going around. And I hope that the love songs touched you in ways that it needed to. It brings warmth, it brings comfort, joy, and a whole mix of emotions. But that's just the beauty of music overall. It just has the ability to connect us in different ways and in different levels. So if you are working night shift this evening, I hope that you're feeling a little bit more motivated and excited, because it's a good opportunity, you know, for you to step in to do the things that you love and to work towards that. And I really am challenging you to go to pursue all of your dreams, because we still have quite a bit of time for 2026 and you can always just build on it. There's no exact timeline. It's a little bit of Monday motivation, but it's one I feel is needed, because there's a lot, like I said, of emotions going through for the start of this week. I'll catch you again tomorrow, 7 to 10 p.m., same time. And until then, be safe, have fun.
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1: We have got a Markle House maths teacher. All the way. Welcome, Paul.
2: Woo-hoo. 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
3: Our model is workbooks, which are really designed to support the teaching. 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
1: That's what I found with people that hate maths, is that they could have possibly had one terrible teacher, and then you get left out every year after that.
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1: So I always did Monday maths with my class. 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But the highest level we've ever achieved is grade 4.
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1: Grade 5.
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1: Oops,
0: to the flow now, ooh.

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2: Brad, what is your technique for calling in sick? Apparently, this makes you actually sound sick. You don't even have to put it on, eh, Brad?
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3: It's like you start to breathe and you start to cough also automatically. 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
5: This is what we're teaching each other.
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0: 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Let's go. The Flash Drive with Carl Wasty. Here's what you missed.
2: One of our team members said they did something and they had an invite for something at 4 p.m. on a Sunday.
3: And I was like,
2: what? I'm just saying, if you're going to invite someone over on a Sunday, if you're going to invite me over on a Sunday, the call time's got to be 11, 12, 1. Because you best believe I need to hoy at 3 or 4.
3: Yeah.
2: Because it's Sunday. Even if my son's not even going to school on the Monday, I will still use him as an excuse to leave your home.
3: Yeah. Carl, sorry, isn't your son away on a camp?
2: No. He's coming back tomorrow. Well, today. He's coming back today.
3: He's coming back in an hour.

0: 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And those are two completely different things. Wait 90 minutes after waking up before your first caffeinated coffee. Your adrenal system will thank you.
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